0: ceasefire. Achieve my team on the meeting. Peace officer. The
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0: 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The possession of the oppressed is redeemed. The yoke breaks, the devourer rebuked and tormented. Chains of affliction dismantled.
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3: Freedom, the Lord has done it. Freedom, the Lord has done it. Freedom, the Lord has done it. FTPP, Eradia Yewie. Me Pacho, to say, I believe by the grace of God, you are doing well, and so as the family. By the mercies of God, we are also doing fantastic. 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

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Ye be ye no September. 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Na ye sani eshe asibim. Eye my moment of laughter. Me Siriam Reno and in here. Many of us, since we started January to this time, you have been going through a lot of stuff. What konia ma bebre bebo? You do tell me a minim say ubusa won say it me crano mempaya mi boy ni asoria me kui nyami uti mpuni nyami uti me kadibia say if there is a man to pray, there is a God to answer. Nyame, sometime me kadibia say. Se unim ni yia wan wiya betwin se woni ho nanso se unim nyame a unim wo se de nanu the book of John kai no say I know my sheep and my sheep also knows me nyakopon ye adomo a ye on the 22nd of September e de babe pim 25th of November September sorry e ye sa 4 days we ye de babe ye my moment of laughter from Tuesday to Friday. Tuesday no e ye nwumre ye be na nwumre na Wednesday so ye na nwumre. Na Thursday so yaye no anopa. Na Friday yaye no all night. Me pa cho Tuesday no ebe ye 22nd and the first day of the program. And o ba o anointing oil aya fabra. Isaiah 10:27. O see because of the anointing the yoke shall be broken. Nyame ya domo a eno ye Tuesday na ye 22nd no anwumre. And na eye Wednesday no eno so so eye 23rd and also wo ba me pacho ayafa ensu bra ensu eye nkwa water signify life ye de bebo mpa ya sre enkwa e de amaye ho ye mu bebre ho no mo a wo be so de no

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1: 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Bye-bye.
2: All roads lead to La Paz Racecourse, the Rasta Park. It's your moment of laughter. Your season of weeping is over.
3: Freedom! The Lord has done it. Weakness in prayer has made kings become beggars, and beggars are riding on horses. According to scripture, 1 Peter chapter 4 verse 7 says, the end of the world is coming soon. Therefore, be earnest and disciplined in prayer. For this reason, Freedom Time Praying Partner, FTPP, is inviting all to join this power-packed prayer program every Sunday, Monday, Tuesday, and Wednesday midnight, 12 p.m. on... 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
5: Freedom,
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And in your baby Sandua, quite a real missy. By December, you know, but to know. Hey, over 2 hours for what time for 2 hours. Yabeka sister near Penokumu, Mammy near Penokumu, Bray. 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Share, Uber Pedan Sarah Swaka said, hey, you're ready. 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Everybody why ye ye risada. 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Ah, well, well, well, well, well, well, well, well, well, well, well, well, well, well, well, well, well, well, well, well, well, well, well, well, well, well, well, well, well, well, well, well, well, well, well, well, well, well, well, well, well, well, well, well, well, well, well, well, well, well, well, well, well, well, well, well, well, well, well, well, well, well, well, well, well, well, well, well, well, well, well, why a fair fee, Obi, I was then why a fool? But I come on. Now, crow, if you cross her, why are you ripping? No, been him sank our dear no ebby goo. Amanka, Uberman, what a baby afana, we hear it, up a baby afana, we hear him poo. Nay, a besser humo, then Yamia come a boom. Now, for crying Yamia Srau, what Srakunu, what Srau, you're a Srauma. Now, by your bit to baby Cass and Kawaman, come up, Rabo, the master son. 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I feel we'll be a coaching up for some work, trying to offer the sister be a woman. Yeah, we are when I was robbing. Now, God, I beg. So, obey 2 years in the womb, who mean I'm in London. Now, Canada, I'm recommending some men and I'm afraid I'm a bagana. My 50 to me, Buffy. And I would too when you hear what China, her baby, Yakupon Faw, do a babedura. What's him? Ah. Why are you ring, Santa? I think we.

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Ring Santa. 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Ring Santa. Ajigwe. Freedom, Jacobo. Yeah, what they mean? I'll be proving.

piano de radiasis. Somebody lift up your voice. Bless the name of the Lord. David said, I will bless the Lord at all times, for his praises are continually beating in my mind. Piano de radiasis. Piano de radiasis. Shalom. Piano. I'm gonna go to the hospital.

I want to take this quick opportunity and welcome every one of you for joining us tonight. My name is Pastor Bernard Swanson, and I am your prayer leader for tonight prayer section. And now I join so many maybe doing him na me no abom paye ibia nyami adom and any day they can we feed you ababe that maybe today happens to be your very first time tuning in or maybe joining us on TV and also on radio. I just want to encourage you real quick, just to let you know that one of the greatest gifts you can ever give to yourself is a gift of prayer. Achadie kesi abetumi dia che wo se ujidini eye empaibo achadie. It's a gift that, you know, somebody can give it to you. You know, it's just like you receiving a gift from somebody and, you know, appreciating the person. But I'm telling you, you know, sometimes receiving a gift from people, you know, sometimes the gift can be worthy appreciated, and sometimes the gift cannot really be worthy appreciated. You do tell me, actually, the chair one when it me so, and you do tell me, you to miss actually with the there be any value. What you say? That is how prayer is. Meet me a bumpyama, but in the crowd, woman say, who said you're a bama? No, a better said you're a bama. So, the best gift you can ever give to yourself as a child of God, it's a gift of prayer. You know, you don't need anybody to pray for you about your marriage, about your children, about yourself, your health, you know, better than yourself. Who bet me a bun yipa at your mahon? Tiana, you mess throw when you demo say, meaning, say, why I'm ready when you come when you are so sorry for you say. Nano babo kan o se mumpen na na moni hia chere se one hia one ye one ya kwadro, you know, somebody who is lazy can never be successful. So tonight I just want you to gather yourself with faith and let's begin to pray, and I believe that through this prayer section God will have his way on our life. Nyame obenya na kwan ewo ye mu na waya odom ni nshira e dia maye bebe si abompa ye sobo ne fache. 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What to me, I so I'm a man pie. Be on a bump pie, be on a bump pressure, but fetch up. 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

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Next week and my moment of laughter conference on I will be very glad if you can, you know, invite somebody to join Freedom Time Praying Partners. I'll be very happy. Ube ti makachi ube swan fani TV and ani radio ntu ananka on TV. 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Ye mino kase ye demo life ewa Adom TV. Adom TV jad dem den den den waho. 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Aye Light TV. Ena mpacho GH1 TV nso sa. Ubi yebe bompa yu. Ti unku amen na mpacho. Ena yesa demo wa Aye Angel TV. Angel TV. And I'm a patch of Joy Prime TV in Sosa. And I a home based TV. Home based TV. And I'm a patch of Sony TV in Sosa. And I'm a patch of Ago TV. Ago TV.

Rage TV. Obi Busam said that in a famous TV. Famous TV Besamba Life and Chakra. Me Pacho and I yes had them war a year hit FM a year 103.9 and a year Adom FM so 106.3 Pram B FM and so 104.5 and a year Kasapa FM so 102.5 102.5 and a Vision 1 FM so so a year 93.5 and a number 1 FM 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Yes, thank you. I'm a TV in radio. So, Debbie, Sika, Womo G and Yasem Ketuanki, Maha, a year Juma, Papa. So, for me, say 3 weeks ago, Nami, America, Michia will be at airport. And only Yadi, maybe do you know, Michia will be at Atlanta airport. I feel an army me free America, Eba Ghana. And now, me no mobile and punning promises. I feel no my baby drew. 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

0: and the apostles, the people of God, the elect, even the converts, gather together to pray. 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
2: Freedom, the Lord has done it. Freedom, the Lord has done it. Freedom, the Lord has done it. FTPP, Eradia Yewie. Me Pacho, to say, I believe by the grace of God, you are doing well, and so as the family. By the mercies of God, we are also doing fantastic. Nyame Adom, Yesu Yehun Ye Ewaha, Yeni Freedom Asofo, Yeni Freedom Amebusye Yena, we are all doing fantastic by the mercies of God. Nyame Adomwa, My Moment of Laughter. Jumedina yeyeno August and September. Asani Edroso. And you jumedia yeyeno August, yebeyeno September. Christo Yadomwa, 22nd to 25th of September.

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Many of us, since we started January to this time, you have been going through a lot of stuff. What konye ma bebrebe mu? 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
0: Wow
1: papa ye me one watch say me jina ho I to say I am say me so die na because how me can be she mu say papa no poko won siru on siri je so beto ade na wa ko eso
0: ozo won siri o on siri obeto ade a na wa ko freedom yakopon ne di obemo asiri obemo asiri I was a say
2: any penny bit is a
0: I'm just saying.
2: Any day.
0: On Sunday.
2: Example of one I had been pass over your monsem.
0: Who am Wabi? Omo monsem na bed din so benyo monsem acha die. I know Mr. Sanko from Sanan Jumbo no mtrim. Se on kan we hu. Dire bi aka na no atum na. Hu na nimu a. Ena o shia about any bit make say wanim say wudini. Bi buza me ma me say wudi I wudi for no manim to say. Okay, you ain't team you know me yourself.
3: Freedom.
0: The Lord has done
3: freedom.
0: It. The Lord has done it.
3: Freedom.
0: The Lord has done it.
3: Done it. Good morning. I hope say Namia don't see baby aboko. It's more than see the kaka. Say me India man and kopoa. And I say me India and say freedom any money. Now miss me to me dimpa because but for the past, I think 8 to 10 years, me wo a yam yare bia, median minim senior, say a bar bay 10 minutes na echa. Na a bar, I say, ye de a dear ne woomy. Ye de a de ne woomy yaman kasankasa, ye de a de woomy and kasa, me breme da onumna, that 10 minutes never bano. 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
1: o yesu demu
0: ayira o anka every 3 days bia meeting nka e na ebe ba nso a eba time a mene nkrofo e wo ho nti na wo se anytime ebe ba bia wo se me nkoshe baby kakra
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1: wow
0: nti ne amenso freedom na me aya mami ni
1: yo de radio ase That's him, some Matida. Matida, oh, fine.
2: Freedom. Freedom. The Lord
1: has done it.
2: Papa, I'm so mad dance today. Because I feel no more. Yami Abom. Yami Mikun, Yawali. Yeti, Hawali. I will buy back 7 years in. In 2 minutes, I try. That could be. And now, Joe, na me saw Wallace. After na mo bomb pie, but ding. Hey, I'm seeing a state in Kofobe now. Mo bomb pie is in the jar. We didn't wait. She's after a mo bomb pie for mercy. God should have mercy upon us in whatever we are doing. Until we did demochi, sir. I mean, we could do a jar. Yesia papa, nso ene bo nko me ho na ka se be ye ba. Ti me ni mu didi mu asa week nu. Mu didi ya dim pa e bo mu wo. Wa le si su sa. E ma mu di be mu 21 days fasting ni ye. Na o papa o ni be ya me be ye. Me ko hospital after 1 month. 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
1: Utrinkwa. I love that testimony. 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But the one who cried out to me in 3 years, you'll be a chirano. Watching chimney TV and a bed on who's and go for me, bumpire. She said, okay. 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I say, hey.

0: kwasa do kai so mo bompa ye ding ding no say eh na krofo be na bompa di ni say ni mami mu bi and as your body and worship and you join me and he said the 7 years of barrenness no ya me dey ache ne ba no o trin kwa yinti last one afi yen fensi
1: freedom
0: the lord
1: has done it. Pastor Bernard Usu and Senya Ankupon. Yeah, Odimia Bedrini.
0: Amen.
1: Papa Madansi ni. Sameka ya, year 2013. And I hear, say, ye documentation and kasa, ye di miye to kwen, because name is Teddy Kaya State, America. 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I know here, she said, a person who is free Ghana. 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Uncle Baby, I'm here refusing. And I say, you refuse me. You refuse me, you are. If you are a good police station, and you answer me to what?
0: Hey.
1: Meaning a Musa. And a year, wow. The year 2023.
0: And a meeting too.
1: I'm not going to be able to do it. That year, the tremor. My friend said, me refuse and qua 4 times. Hey. Different embassies.
0: I feel back
1: home. I feel not to any break. My need as wasa. I just say, me Christ a bra bumpo. Me namoa. And yet, me name number one. But the shah says, me name more bumpire. I'm a bomb player. I'm a bomb player. I'm a background. I'm a bomb player. See, I'm going to have a program B. 4 days program B. I'm going to have a show.
0: Yes, sir. You'll be in next week.
1: For 3 days, I'm a bomb player. I'm a bomb player. Oh, yes, sir. You're not afraid of your name, baby. No, I bomb fire, mommy. I want to hear and come, say, no, shame and come. Now, one day, now, bomb fire, mommy. I say, more can't say, but come on, swear, dear, my dear, refugee, eradicating your mommy. Some months in November, no, a month of November, one Thursday, and a coin, yes, say, EP, and it did him. So you see a few months before free mu and a coin be here. Be too quiet no be any be drew jam a Germany in a mew, be drew Germany and San Amefre, ne you be a mama. You be a mama. The crane any mama. Tinyamia dum, Pastor Bernard, any freedom ma, because every Germany.
0: I won't crane any then. I want to have no. It's because I'm free Germany. Yeah, right. A very powerful testimony.
2: Papa, I dance a one semi bridge. Absence of testimony, ma, or doubting, yami.
0: Of course. Oh, the only baby, you can't make us into who you are.
2: Yes.
0: Or better, you can't. No, this will be a G. It will unfire serious.
2: Yes.
0: I'm fire serious. The same thing is, who do you mean? I'm sure she be a sophon on the GS, a sophon, I was a sophon.
2: And
0: Kobe being Kobon Pie, and Uncle Bianco Bon Pie, Tinahaya, what 1 month, not near Master, was in the trance in the moons and near my son is in Tasoro no Crano, Ujai. No TV, Uncle Bim, no, said there be my main son joining Crofu Empire. Or join here, no see a few.

0: freedom. 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It is sorry enough for Yanfa Wujano. And Shasie. Patro Pedia was our Suman and Yanfa Wujan and Shasie, Canada. Declare. Say every spirit that has been following me for a long time.
1: Every spirit that has been following me for a long time.
0: Dimetiache,

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0: 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Open semi Bernard. Declare, say every demonic power.
1: Every demonic power.
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1: That defeated my parents.
0: Assigned to defeat me.
1: Assigned to defeat me.
0: You are a liar.
1: You are a liar.
0: You are a failure.
1: You are a failure.
0: Die.
1: Die.
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I'm

Afi Fawusatu Wenim, put your hands on your face. Please, if you are live on Facebook, I will be very happy if you can share the link to help somebody to pray. Yes, share the link. Share the link. The name on Facebook is Original FTP

0: Original FTPP, that is the name on Facebook. Original FTPP. Or you can type Bernard Uswansan, the name on Facebook, Bernard Uswansan. Please share the link for me. You can also share it on TikTok. The name on TikTok is FTPP Prayers. FTPP Prayers. That is the name on TikTok. FTPP Prayers. FTPP Prayers. FTPP Prayers. On TikTok, share the link for me right now. Please share the link for me right now. Yes, share the link. Rakapata Lapade. We are live also on Instagram. The name on Instagram is Original FTPP. We are also live on YouTube. The name on YouTube is The Lord Has Done It. The Lord Has Done It. Afefa Satwenim, Siamuka Demika Bikana, then they declare, see, every evil power.
1: Every evil power.
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1: That has off my light.
0: To me, I will do mechania.
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0: We say every demonic agent, satanic agent, making my dreams and my vision useless. 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

0: Put your hands on your head. You can I get 5 people on Facebook to share the link for me right now? Come on now. Look at the way how powerful the prayer is. Bless somebody by sharing the link on TikTok, on Facebook. Let us be a blessing to everyone. 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Put your hands on your head. Shout this with a boiling anger. Declare. Say, ancestral witchcraft.
1: Ancestral witchcraft.
0: Claiming I belongs to you.
1: Claiming I belongs to you.
0: You a liar.
1: You a liar.
0: Die by fire.
1: Die by fire.
0: Bet you beating better than yours. Now we were in this year. Bernard or in this year. When are you this year? Before the tracker Ben woman on them. So Bernard in this year. If you are in this year. If you are in the media, send me Miss Nomukra. Oh, Cabran in the media, send me media. Omi a media. Or the Omi a this year. We show you should
1: do.
0: Say ancestral witchcraft.
1: Ancestral witchcraft.
0: Claiming

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This is why the Lord connected you to FTP. This is why the Lord connected you to FTP. Lose yourself. Ancestral witchcraft. 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You are a liar. The Bagata Baraja Pate.

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1: Hear the word of the Lord.
0: Hear the word of the Lord.
1: Catch fire of the Holy Ghost.
0: Catch fire of the Holy Ghost.
1: Yes, sir, Kubian. 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He drank a drink to me. I said, Bibi, yeme, me bano yare. Papa, and I drank one ever. Musa, I didn't think I drank one ever. 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I'm going to drink one of you. And I drank one of the Yarena bar. I feel Timmy and Kubim declare. Young Kubim declare. Every attack of the night. Of the night,
0: demons of the night,
1: witchcraft of the night,
0: witchcraft of the night,
1: powers of the night,
0: powers of the night
1: that always attack me,
0: that always attack me,
1: my children,
0: my wife,
1: my
0: husband,
1: my mother,
0: my father,
1: my siblings,
0: my friends,

higher, higher, higher, higher, higher, higher, higher, higher, higher, higher, higher, higher, higher, higher, higher, higher, higher, higher, higher, higher, higher, higher, higher, higher, higher, higher, higher, higher, higher, higher, higher, higher, higher, higher, higher, higher, higher, higher, higher, higher, higher, higher, higher, higher, higher, higher, higher, higher, higher, higher, higher, higher, higher, higher, higher, higher, higher, higher, higher, higher, higher, higher, higher, higher, higher, higher, higher, higher, higher, higher, higher, higher, higher, higher, higher, higher, higher, higher, higher, higher, higher, higher, higher, higher, higher, higher, higher, higher, higher, higher, higher, higher, higher, higher, higher, higher, higher, higher, higher, higher, higher, higher, higher, higher, higher, higher, higher, higher, higher, higher, higher, higher, higher, higher, higher, higher, higher, higher, higher, higher, higher, higher, higher, higher, higher, higher,

0: 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Say by the fire of the Holy Ghost.
1: By the fire of
0: I speak over this water.
1: I speak over this water.
0: I turn it into the blood of Jesus.
1: I turn it into the blood of Jesus.
0: As I drink some of this water.
1: As I drink some of this water.
0: As I spring some on myself.
1: As I spring some on myself.
0: Holy Spirit.
1: Holy Spirit.
0: Set me free.
1: Set me free.
0: Deliver me.
1: Deliver me.
0: From every evil attack.
1: From every evil attack.
0: Me dani so muja.
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0: And they will bury you here.
1: And they will bury you here.
0: Kumia wachichere me.
1: Kumia wachichere.
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1: Wa warre me.
0: O say my brother.
1: O say my brother.
0: O mami ya mobo.
1: O mami ya mobo.
0: O mami bre.
1: O mami bre.
0: Ewa brabo mo.
1: Ewa brabo.
0: And they will bury you here.
1: And they will bury you here.
0: Sese ya.
1: Sese ya.
0: Afe pa on sabo pe na bibisi. 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Bibisi bibisi. Jero ho jero ho jero ho jero ho.
2: Jesus, I feel for Satu through some bomb. Would you make a Jesus? I mean, I would just be a Juma. Make us some, we say, when you meet me, I'm bold with you, beam. When you're me, I'm bold with you, beam. 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Jesus, your body, you are too. So, your body, I want to know. So, and Nana Gia, me do your major domino, me do your major domino, the sanofri, are you? The sanofri, woman, the sanofri, abrabo, me, Chirisani, to me, be a Amawan, Santa, your coach, every delay in spirit, delay in your marriage. Delaying your healing, delaying your miracle, delaying your success. By the blood of Jesus, I loose you right now. I set you free right now. I loose you right now. I loose you right now. I loose you right now. I loose you right now. I loose you right now. I loose you right now. I loose you right now. I loose you right now. I loose you right now. I loose you right now. I loose you right now. I loose you right now. I loose you right now. I deliver you. By the blood of Jesus Christ, from every evil attack, the amendment to me, you will feel her. Yes, you demo, we'll be free by the fire of the Holy Ghost. Obi tem nyame dene se ka. 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
3: Father, I thank you for your mighty power. 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

0: the Lord says something to me. There is somebody that the Lord said, you have fibroid, and the fibroid that I'm talking about, I hear the word of the Lord saying to me, yeah, yeah, operation pain. But operation here, yeah, will not still now nah, fibroid no that so ever. Ah. I said still now, nah, yeah, you operation, but I didn't enjoy. And I almost said they need to do another operation. The Lord said to me that you are free and healed by the power of the Holy Ghost. Thank you, Holy Ghost. Meaning, but I hear the word of the Lord saying to me for the last time. It is nyame kasi bich reme se. 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The reason is that unyami bema bribie si me hu adeno fitine ekopem juada from now to I mean from 5 days from now mepato tini mame na ubo uye sadi ni biwia aya chro need to go. 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I am seeing 5 days from now there is going to be a crazy thing that is going to happen in their life. And yema I can see BCC ewa on my life. Last week Thursday me year counseling, Wednesday I'm a year counseling, mami bi ba me ho or ba me ho ho nini kuno or montanasi or monso montanasi. 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And I'm saying, you may be on Kwa Mutimikukru 200 million. They bless off. Was so for you to mean Chinese Mua, Nipana Dosso, but the air can see me shroud. Now, Omokon, what are some of Papanaka Bema? Was so for me, Pacho, mean Jadia Wuyano, mean Jadia Wuyano, Mr. Wate. Now, Ibia will be in Tiasia, yea, no be dear, yet Tiasifri say, Yahuni de Yamanamon Pibono so ye. Or Cassadu, baby, now for Yesu. Not me, and a year didn't say Bonachi. Casimir, young Conancro formula. Watch Yami. Now, me per se, and Adri will be mooded into her. Now, Ebe Yosisini. A radic can see me, Chem, Sabena, and Adri will be drift the Xua. So, Crophobi GD, my Omon pair are for dear. Just 70 Ghana City. 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And Yaman Yakra who call Yama Bimu, Mammy be cried, who you could afford Yaman Cook as a champs, and Mamma Winnie be. Now Obama Bribiesi. 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But be sure say ye be found Satu Wakuma so not the mumpai. I did chan pa, per 70 sitting in the ye be. Your friend me Pastor Bernard. 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
0: 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Lady be wooting, we a young lady. The ones are watcher number no. Only caprons, what did you walk up? Pibia, now would the end of the same country say, I didn't check what their dance ye beba. Make a beam, a dear ancient, your media dance ye be eba. 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

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ne so next week I am my moment of laughter. Next week, I am my moment of laughter. You better see Tuesday and you're Wednesday and you're and now Thursday and up. And now if you're all night, we'll be from us. Papa, if you're there when you're all night, and I'm Pacho Debbie. I am next week and yes, you're fasting and prayers. And I say, but you will see, you mean, sir, no, you can say, and we used to demo Adamonte. 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

0: And the apostles, the people of God, the elect, even the converts, gather together to pray. 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The yoke breaks, the devourer rebuked and tormented. 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
3: Freedom, the Lord has done it. Freedom, the Lord has done it. Freedom, the Lord has done it. FTPP, Eradia Yewie. Me Pacho, to say, I believe by the grace of God, you are doing well, and so as the family. By the mercies of God, we are also doing fantastic. Nyame Adom, Yesu, Yehun, Ye, Ewaha, Yeni Freedom, Asofo, Yeni Freedom, Ame, Busye, Yena, we are all doing fantastic by the mercies of God. Yame ya domwa, My Moment of Laughter. Jumedina yeno August and September. Asani Edruso. Eye Jumedia yeno Augusta, Yabayeno was September. Christo ya domwa, 22nd to 25th of September. Yeshasye Ebenada, Ukuada, Yawada, and Ifiada all night. 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

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Many of us, since we started January to this time, you have been going through a lot of stuff. 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

0: 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Or see, because of the anointing, the yoke shall be broken. 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Yet one pipe on us. Bye-bye.
1: 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Your
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4: 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For this reason, Freedom Time Praying Partner, FTPP, is inviting all to join this power-packed prayer program every Sunday, Monday, Tuesday, and Wednesday midnight, 12 p.m. on... 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

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Fire the papa. 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
1: some 50 verse 15 o say na frame me hia dem na magye wo
0: na magye wo so
1: me ho anu nyam
0: na ma so wani nyam call upon me in the days of trouble and I will deliver you and you also will glorify me. Call upon me in the day of trouble and I will deliver you. I will come in. I will solve it. From me, na mi egura de meje o. And the mother way who said, be during the name he answer yes to them. And yes, I'm sure woman, you know. I'm afraid yes, I'm poor. And you're going to find no woman want tea. Or to me by. A solve problem. And me name or how I will femo. 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Me name my desi I will a son. 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And now be swatchrena. 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And ne obe kasachrena. 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

I want to put that.

We should call you. We should call you. We should call you. We should call you. We should call you. We should call you. We should call you. We should call you. We should call you. We should call you. We should call you. We should call you. We should call you. We should call you. We should call you. We should call you. We should call you. We should call you. We should call you. We should call you. We should call you. We should call you. We should call you. We should call you. We should call you. We should call you. We should call you. We should call you. We should call you. We should call you. We should call you. We should call you. We should call you. We should call you. We should call you. We should call you. We should call you. We should call you. We should call you. We should call you. We should call you. We should call you. We should call you. We should call you. We should call you. We should call you. We should call you. We should call you. We should call you. We should call you. We should call you. We should call you. We should call you. We should call you. We should call you. We should call you. We should call you. We should call you. We should call you. We should call you. We should call you. We should call you. We should call you. We should call you. We should call you. We should call you. We should call you. We should call you. We should call you. We should call you. We should call you. We should call you. We should call you. We should call you. We should call you. We should call

I'm going to go to the hospital.

I'm going to go to the hospital.

I am a son, I am a son, I am a son, I am a son, I am a son, I am a son, I am a son, I am a son, I am a son, I am a son, I am a son, I am a son, I am a son, I am a son, I am a son, I am a son, I am a son, I am a son, I am a son, I am a son, I am a son, I am a son, I am a son, I am a son, I am a son, I am a son, I am a son, I am a son, I am a son, I am a son, I am a son, I am a son, I am a son, I am a son, I am a son, I am a son, I am a son, I am a son, I am a son, I am a son, I am a son, I am a son, I am a son, I am a son, I am a son, I am a son, I am a son, I am a son, I am a son, I am a son, I am a son, I am a son, I am a son, I am a son, I am a son, I am a son, I am a son, I am a son, I am a son, I am a son, I am a son, I am a son, I am a son, I am a son, I am a son, I am a son, I am a son, I am a son, I am a son, I am a son, I am a son, I am a son, I am a son, I am a son, I am a son, I am a

I'm a man of God.

Man, I am a man, I am a man, I am a man, I am a man, I am a man, I am a man, I am a man, I am a man, I am a man, I am a man, I am a man, I am a man, I am a man, I am a man, I am a man, I am a man, I am a man, I am a man, I am a man, I am a man, I am a man, I am a man, I am a man, I am a man, I am a man, I am a man, I am a man, I am a man, I am a man, I am a man, I am a man, I am a man, I am a man, I am a man, I am a man, I am a man, I am a man, I am a man, I am a man, I am a man, I am a man, I am a man, I am a man, I am a man, I am a man, I am a man, I am a man, I am a man, I am a man, I am a man, I am a man, I am a man, I am a man, I am a man, I am a man, I am a man, I am a man, I am a man, I am a man, I am a man, I am a man, I am a man, I am a man, I am a man, I am a man, I am a 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

one of my damn food, Yami, and Shram, Papa, or Lending, Yami Shram. Mr. Amoyao Ebenezer, I want to say Yami Shram, Italy, Yami Shram, baby. Champion four, and you jump up before. On some boy, I will have a steaming and I may on Shram. Mr. Mrs. Ousumaga, Yami on Shram. Radin Kamunyana, Honon Tin and Munchamunyana, Monsa Mount for Modiama. We are waiting with the Abba 0248682064. 0248682064. 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Mami Emilia Bonsu Janshin Yamin Shram. Mr. Owari, who are you as in Yame on Shram? Now, Antin and Mfa and Shram. Saran Soso and a Chief Inspector Kojopra. Also, so Yame on Shram, baby. Now, on time. 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

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Medas, so with you. 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Promise, Yamen shall. 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Next week, your best habit to us so 024-868-2064. Miss Annie of Funti, young Casa with the energy, Medassi, Yamin Shabi, promise, take over, Medassi Pa, bye bye.

me se bo won nima o ha obi to me fro so amane bi to me fro so wa koma to me to wo yem why let me bon num say e ma osoro ni asase e di to mu se eye I will promise.

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I don't 106.3 FM. 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You are on the fast, Danny. I yin and come for an intonto magin and coupon. 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I am one. I'll pay financier money dean.

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Who can she sue the Asidama? Of bars of Mammy, marriage, a comedy in Asia. For by Agnes.

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1: 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Yet I was so kind of one rade on concron with Jesus Christ, a demo, and near bombay. Amen.
0: Amen. 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

be and I pay ready po be not in shira shira no where why that's it to me me my dear to me so for you kunso dia to so no I was in right no kasa e wa hasi mark chapter 5 no kasa but ye na me adomo ha 21st to 27th of this month. You may dear friend, Eradicasa. Resurrection Power and Living Bread Ministries International, your dear bro, Ewo, New Achimota. 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

0: Of Kwame Nkrumah and Prophet Daniel Avevo, myself, this segment. 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
1: Yeah, I jab.
0: Now, what to say?
1: Christo Adomo.
0: Oh, your pa.
1: Damia Domia, oh, your pa.
0: It is was Auntie Mary, what to say?
1: Damia Domino.
0: Yes, my memo. All right. And I'll pay young co and ra, Mark chapter 5, and ever far from verse 6.
1: Yo, inti a radiasem. 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
1: 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And Ernesto Pocuminta.
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1: 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So for bars of Mammy Mary, ne. Agnes. 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So, na. When you need a drum pump and so be not be beabby sinister. Now we're free nipa to be a mutias here. A nipa person kept one on sooner in ye. A chassiano. A try ya. Into name I mean any papa in the bush yadier. Yatuna Sara.
0: And ye ye ubana dear.
1: And ye ye. But then they are mobiatias, yes, Tibia would never move yano and catch.
0: And catch, sir. Hey, nipa, you mama torch me. Two petri. That's so.
1: To be a beer will Romubiano,
0: catchy.
1: A challenge be now, Wukum. Now, said ye Tibiano, one day, a radebecassa. Said ye so for Yatano mess a radecassa, a radebecassa. Am I won so, and ye mad danny. A be a woman who chilibimu, and young fums will be in a coffer by you. A branton, I don't think, say, nay a bonny be a wooding
0: tebby.
1: Yet to be a binet in a cool.
0: If he is so other years, can I
1: coffee?
0: If he was soon spoon.
1: And yet, Bonnie be a word you. Name Muno, me Jimmy D. Yes, at to be our Nemuno. So bay of Radia, and you moon of Radia any more, yam, on Papa you, baby, I kind in you, Munsiano, was no who yes, which Richino. Jesus afar. But I dear one say, so who yes, which Richina. To America men now bena or dear be beating a bama.
0: Yes.
1: Who years were six or six or two America? The cotton.
0: A far more pardon me, Bono.
1: Hey, Udrian or cotton. It is a obey Yeshua to be a piano, a messa. And yes, we are with us, eh? Eh, oh, yeah, Oyango, but me, Diana and Mohammed, aye. 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
0: 9,000 years.
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0: 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So be your nephew is in China,
1: Obejo,
0: a born band was such a sacco,
1: sacco.
0: I could count many ye, dear my year one. 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
1: Omunomu.
0: 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Is it Debbie?
1: Debbie, Papa. 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
0: na yesu okonkru ahodo okukru bi efro decapolis
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1: Fabuano.
0: Myself.
1: I wish you in a touching it. You're writing it off.
0: Writing off.
1: Bruno, I want to sue. Crow, I want to sue. No. You're writing off.
0: Yes.
1: But and then they will receive you back.
0: They will receive you back.
1: Message. Nenka unkofi o papa.
0: Unkofi.
1: Otiesi ye. Yesu bae no. Ti pasan ko.
0: Abo twitwa no. Yesu bae no. Na ti Bible se enkofo no bae. Na on ba this time around no ontiesi ye ho.
1: Mhm. Oti Yesu na se.
0: Ah. It's not Yesu na asse. I was here baby papa bi wo ho a. Me no asie kwetena. 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
1: Baby se
0: rada asse. Was your by now what years Nancy was I a day? A Fran Toma,
1: Nana Junimuate.
0: Who Fran Toma? I was to my fifty-nine Yako in an orti, as your nest or tears you know. Oh, Fran Toma. Babu, and then what does he say? Yan, Oko, Oko, oh, Fran Toma. Hey, King Abrabobia Foudum. Now, why do you also Fran Toma? I did not know.
1: Oh, you're naked.
0: We naked. Now we
1: need.
0: What dream? I brought ten number. We are not dreaming. You say, "What about Papa?"
1: David.
0: No one knows what he says. No one knows. Na unfran to ma.
1: Oh, Papa, a damo no be our about them be ano. Unhu a we a normal person. Now unhu say we a mum no about them.
0: Unhu a normal.
1: Because never unhu a ni suni a different. Papa, oh, unhu say unhu a normal. Unhu say ukra unhu a clean. Because
0: want
1: unhu the way unhu ni amafa. It will be on one who make us say what bonny home at the Yabato no free se what dress a pa.
0: Sir,
1: ye maya ini, a jazzy free. Ninjano, a in other way, but to buy you soon as you
0: are free
1: from our clear mind.
0: Oh, if you are free, no free, what dress, but
1: dress a pa,
0: you none who side.
1: Eh,
0: you go. When I hear say, a dressing papa, papa,
1: with a dadomene, a chio etiquette, muni, a cobby. 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
0: besisa
1: on exposing the nakedness
0: sir. It was not when you know what you say. You
1: what you say,
0: our daddy Jack. Abrabo Ben, a woman who he said, Abrabo be a young puzzles. Is he Abrabo? Tunum be now, son as great now, no man, also. Would daddy Jack, and I don't even know. I don't pay. Bible so much by you know, the safest place. And I say, now what yes, nay, I say. Open Bible said, young poor, you
1: according to some land,
0: Tabiano, you know. Auntie, oh, I know what years
1: say.
0: Safe,
1: safe.
0: The number, my one, I won't you know who is our branches is in. Not you, Martin, say, oh, be whom the decas what years now say.
1: Years now say.
0: I was here, that is a difference. Yes, you know, a difference. On Bible, you who say, yes, now Jesus. Is a covering now. But in Asia, Bible say, not dream more, so I did. I
1: said,
0: I didn't know. I was here, I would dear. Why didn't you know?
1: I didn't know. I
0: didn't want
1: any bonnet, Nashim.
0: Other Nina just said, I call Banana Brantel. Say, tell Fanagin.
1: A Fanagin.
0: I didn't want it. Mindset, no,
1: and yet
0: mental health. There's a problem to it. We are now my acquire base of we are here now. We of his health and pan wakano as a one at two radios in the idea Cassania. We will cassa out to say, ah, you know, Jim Monte, Jim Monte, I do want to pass. That's wrong, gunking.
1: Okay,
0: by a bible, so who said what years Nazi Frantuma and Najima a day. I take that was almost three. 99 years, I didn't know what's true.
1: But,
0: hey.
1: And I acquire and come who now move Janeno. And no more coin, not years,
0: not years, Nancy.
1: Chrome of wood Janeno.
0: I issued it.
1: Oh, by a not years, Nancy.
0: Ha,
1: son of some letter,
0: sir. Our frontman.
1: Frontman.
0: Is he a brandy son or a bit more apart?
1: But I mean, him say,
0: officer,
1: you are no more, no, and sent to maybe cunning moves, I say, oh no, it is a radiant in Cataso.
0: But in
1: a
0: new yam,
1: a becatauso.
0: The catauso.
1: Ah.
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0: A papa.
1: But so only say any panel bomb pie, say running Yanko Ponce. Yes, you are what G. Abanti and what is he? When you saw me. A running mrefio. 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One son in his ampunch in whom. And Safan Dum. Running man a sarcasian soon, you know. And now, Omana Jumonti. 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
1: Ruddy Borum.
0: A bit Chiana Caramano, a general. That I was sick. So tea and then Zuetia, now Mabidia dance here. With Jesus Christ, demon. Amen.
1: Amen.

0: bless you, Sanfo. 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And Nano Pebo, yes, Christodim. There are no yeswa, ah, or dear Brant animal, but I'm tasty. Now, your man will be a Biama also, so yes. Obey a Biama also, so yes. Every set or your shabre. 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A yes, Chris. Babas, what tears, Nancy? Fran Toma, not you must want. Almost ready with your many match coffee or candy of me, my yacht. 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Obey your ban of your own. Obey your restrictions of your own. Jay Odia.
1: Debbie,
0: what's he say? Maybe I am my crown, my uncle. A few become. Abusia and only a DSIHA, but to life, and Abusia Twasso. Nasre se urade se dia tibia no enim hwe wanim ne se anti adwumade kase ya frɛ no urade kasa urade kasa na fit juada e ben ya kopem ne kwasi ada juada e ben na nwumre sa kwasi ada ya papa bishop ya usu ansa he's coming prophet kwame usu is coming and also kwame nukure and the prophet Daniel Ave for myself. You see, we're in Casa. Oh, yes, we Casa. I only see. I'm on in the freedom because, hey, everyone's saying, see me, you dumb. See, freedom book up. Casa, Casa, and you're Casa. Yes, you did. We're in Casa. I was a tran and system. Mimra. Of course, we're Tabura Laji. Resurrection Power and Living Bread Ministries International. If it is dry there, babe. Now, if what's a fee? What's a fee? What's a fee? Cassia, or not Cassia, yeah, or Banner of Grace Family Chapel, Fise, Pukwasi, or Sofo Stephen Johnson, a Jukum. What was Alfred? I don't to be on.
1: I don't to forbid. Why, Muba,
0: sir?
1: Any AM Pibot, and in Yamiasem.
0: All right, if you had a
1: wee, I am to empire sanity, and Yamiasem,
0: and Yamiasem. All right,
1: if you had a wee,
0: if you had a wee, Fise, Banner of Grace Family Chapel,
1: his family chapel,
0: Pukwasiho,
1: Pukwasiho,
0: Fise. All right,
1: someone won't put them over,
0: Mum Patamina,
1: the twins of the
0: twins of Flora. All right, okay, we shall now also for Edia two anymore. On say, if you had a wee, Bomodia, now on Uvia, now Fini Juada, Bessi, Nicosiada, a radicasa, you may dear near the bro. Now, Cassiana, via radicasa, Cassiana, we are numerino. 6 p.m., any Abema, a Bernard, Amanqua, with Digimedia, the 19th edition, Bernard Amanqua. A celebration of his great live concert. Theme was No Limit. Oyo Himfa, National Theatre. Tun Safre, I don't to far Kesia Kesi Bibri, Patro, 27th of this month. And yes, I had made the new year. Radicas and New Year, no one wants to so at the Abreying. All right, Abusia. And catch, cry, won't catch. And about yourself for Stephen Johnson and Yokumka, I made in you for Yata. Eddie, you may be bravo. With me at Tessia, what's up here? 0244-511-533. 0244-511-533. I don't know when I'm going to be kind of bravo. Yeah, but sorry. Yes, sorry. Counselor Tina Ameniampo, a queer kahoon, say wa.
2: Bracket two.
0: What about Transi? A Timothy didn't cause one higher.

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1: Me da me maame akodonsa kusha nya me chaase. 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Na yesoya humache a, the first thing of best of the battle. Em se na wo joy o se dey. O the battle wo no we be in ho wo nti e be tie sa. 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Na first thing shuna mi shuro no. It's one day I'm gather courage to go beside. I don't want to be with you, radio station, but I'm not saying I also put me to answer what we say. It's actually, I mean, she said, meet ye, what's them, it's you preaching, more bombire, because you're so much in the moon, bombire the same thing. Did you want a medibany, a muco screening, or mammy radio, or say, Fatu Han, and say, it's your don't buy and no new frequency now, say. What is our radio for some catching point? And see, main future station with your number, but see me name should search it. Let me also have my chain daddy. No, my searches are me. Why else? I did chimney who was the Sasha the next day. It's in less than a pressure, neighbor, I'm too. I'm not sure that I may search it. And I'm starting 17. See me, who say I do my 106.3 for so many years. They saw your machine and the station mean changing. Fiti ya humache, wana ya boso wia, medibeto wana, memite wana, medibeto wetie, twichi mbia, ni osofu vio webi bia, yesu ya pa, nwe bisa mese, ni uti osu, osofu usu ansa mese, ae, usese ya nwa kana ye, 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Men who said men and may, they be our doom family, and it's a minimum relationship. And then church, I obey you, and now I saw you. Almost Uncle Lanus, and I'm said that I remember that the wizard is stuck, you know. Menna Sully, I was now found to open one more cassand back with me. I quack was assisted ever got to station because they are two in change. Me, mammy, introduce you, woo, about my bra boom, and bet you will preach him. 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

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Messre, se emie eho ento ho, ro kosro for your own safety. 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What naka no moa? 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
1: Yes, ma'am. Mommy, young couple will bro in Edgemon.
0: Or bro in Edgemon.
1: Or bra.
2: A Jennifer.
1: A Brennan.
0: Oh, Jesus.
1: Our Brennan. Sometimes now, it will be a. And Renum to Miss Sun. It will be a yacho, it will be a na, a yes smooth, it will be an eye rough. Nanny name no more, and it da, or the yet Ninema. The meanest night, Sion, or how mo am my name at a team into a jaw mo free, or mo how mo. A young son must die. Israel, if you want to free me, dream no. No money in that.
0: Yes, Lord.
1: Sounds maybe a net day with you. A money be, who call how be more, who chill be. A radu be your film.
0: Yes, Lord.
1: The best of us on what die. The best of us on what die. Now, or see a dear Nijay. Would ye a Nijay a bebu a dear banner or Adriano? Die a son now, so ye know, dear Nijay. A bebu a do one dance, say. Hey, now we want to know now, say, you go home, be a ha, or to me, you need perfume. I want to know. Israel, you mean, be a ha, you're not quite for I, or don't want to know so. Near Woodria will soon move, and I draw will soon go, cattle so. Will soon you are for Adetia, who call and cook, who cotto, John, who now name near how catcher ready. A dire son, a bebum. Near Woo Goon and a journal, a dear banner who so, I won't pie bomuno. Betraswaba,
0: yes,
1: O dear Nijay,
0: yes,
1: O dear who is here, O bed do one dance here. A man say, I say, Moment ye, say, I was shabres and some fool be war ho. You will tip a jaw for yammy be war ho. Eh, Nan come in and ammy for him, who boom comb posture with cheek. Now he may be an hour pa, now him a person ready up pedja bedra, beyond saying, I'm a son Diana. Santa, you said to me, kind, you had beat me bone some, or beat me shall you, whatever you say, eh, now, dear. Man soon won't die, man, so die, say, Miss Jenny Passman, see, man, so die, say, Ned, they miss

0: Nan so a yaw say, we oh where dear just a dream. Oh where dear die so Miss Row Ma wenina ho, and ya die so sa. Ma wenina ho na boa for bell. 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O bell passing sany a wuhono. 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
0: 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A briar was what you were preparing for. No, no, no, no, no,
1: no,
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0: no, no, no,
1: no, no,
0: Yes, we are glad.
1: Yes.
0: Nyame ya de kese ma wa wenije. 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
1: Akoma pa ye betumi ahwe.
0: I am a man. 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

0: 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I want to say, Emma obi bia or per restoration obi a was say rade say bibia freemen sa rade shema nemu ade bia freemen sa ko rade fabra mesro the
1: 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Obiwa, a shrinny kunu, a rather richer, restore that person, a shrinny, you are shrinny or ba, rather a bomb pious around. Well, you are a richer for Raja Chomari, and now restore us our back to our feet. 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And I was sick. You should demo. Amen.
0: Arade ye kwaso srew. Yes, so ye pija on my crunkrun gana bawenim.
1: Amen.
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1: Amen.
0: 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Arade say ya name way.
1: Amen.
0: Near o here a recession and name way. Near o here a recession and name way. Near o da o womb passo. And o pay we speak life.
1: Amen.
0: We speak life.
1: Amen.
0: We decree and declare life.
1: Yes, Lord.
0: Erade. Be a friend, sir. Yes, so. Papa, ma ensign, bra.
1: Amen.
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1: Amen.
0: A dear beer, a fear, or baby, and any bomb pie, and name my ensign, bra.
1: Amen.
0: Erade. Near or G or BBB, and I'll pay a German.
1: Amen.
0: Baby beer or be a nimon yamakudi, a radia jibba back.
1: Amen.
0: A radia cell. or may you moon penny for your mammy no more pension. Pension near said one more power name. Everybody who may go on so, Papa, someone name, man, yet the workers power name. Baby, what's all my drum on New Year? Why he paid Jaw one more call? One more woman near Juma, a radi yen century. Papa, one more near Juma, or he in a yen century. One more what Juma swaye busy bassa, a radi man shall name over. Papa, my one more assassin suposu.
1: Yes,
0: my one more assassin so nepa.
1: Amen.
0: Erade eneya wade.
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0: Ye pencha ye cry ye home power ni.
1: Yes, Lord.
0: Oni pe bia ye ne ne bom pa ye. Ah, all lucky bibi. 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
0: 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And Rane will zoom, and you may ye beko and Rane ya deketua, and you may so ye beko zoom, na ochina elcono, ye beko in person. Messrel, said Bomode, said Jumedie, Obo Hamburg, and then in Patemoa, what do you want a bishim? Meeting ID a 4135134567 4135134567 and a passcode no yet 2020.

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Papa Doma phone yina or say Congress no a battle for this more 2026. 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Happy birthday to Mama Rita wo Kotobabi Living Bread so mami ana. Naturally yes amen. So for mommy, a champion, mama, I no pay your mouth. 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Mom, would you, ma, would then you know, ya, ma, obibia, happy birthday, o nyami in shra, obibia, and eh, I would see ye, your friend, mitsina, ameni, and pon, mitsina mo, and my young papa, Bishop Dr. Yao, Osu, and son. Daddy, Nami, and Shroud, Papa. 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
5: 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YouTube Adrum 106.3 FM Video did the Mua Babi who and this one feed Gadochi na ADO 1 Linda Pongu Nisamwa di two Jenny.
6: Sana Motin of course size dining na na she ejim je ko no e bon homebody e bia and saying oh you can say 24 rooms and I say 24 rooms 24 rooms no you can say first floor that is 8 offices no na e 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
3: Mitonsa. It's also on ice cream. But because of that issue, you know, so go home, but on salons and then you know, on top. And I said, the highest room is where I use a wound. And the ice cream, I said, me ice cream. I'm on the ice cream, I said, since I cut an app, I said, if I'm a chop, only a ECG focus on a fine chain on your baby for home.
4: New sites now, I don't know. Lights, that's a bit of war hand. It's a home and easy. TSA ECG for. So I'm going to share this with you then. I'm going to start with you then.
5: Friends, this is my name. 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
6: se consumer has problems with quality of service within their mandate to report to the Public Utilities Regulatory Commission. At the same time, if the utility service provider also has encountered ana okoshia very difficult consumer and now or problems between how to handle consumer issues and the utility service provider so betima report ama URC na your mandate ne say yeah provide a solution ama the two. So in this situation, if it is about billing or meters which consumer know over the period of time you've not received your bill, obetima make effort say obetima call utility service providers know how ECG in this instance to make an effort to pay okoya and then you have records indicate that okoya but they didn't do anything to resolve the problem. You can as well report to the commission, but that is evidence enough to show that you've shown some commitment.
2: Enti wo kwa na BBC ene dia ye keka keka ye dia koko wye babia ye ka huwa semi ya uwo tu mi biya sobe ba PLC nwa bebo amanye eno nwa dansi ni bibre dia sisiye ya betu ya keka mbomu ede edi uke saba PLC nwa mwoswa soma dia chile eno waka se enfa uni dia siye sobe kase kurumuwa godu mwamon kani ya die yang kanu samani nye yiwo babia
6: utility service provider no omu nimse omu nimse nipa bako asem adum the whole community no eno en

Nyakura is out of the conversation, even with a single consumer. No, consumer is finding to be proving very difficult to utility service provider. No, there are mechanisms in place for the utility service provider to follow, and the least of it is the disconnection. Because first of all, if the utility service provider is seeing that the consumer is difficult, report to PURC. PURC will then look.

0: way to talk to the consumer and look for a solution between the two. But to go ahead straight away to say you are disconnected and also causing the disconnection of the whole community is not the best.
1: Doctor Shafiq Suleiman, executive secretary PURC, na nsembinate yenu.
2: Ahaya Adom 106 Dosafiri Asempa 94.7 Asantuman Temunye Inshira 104.5 Kase Fidi Wahanye Dionusu Wememunye Monone Anopabile Mnu Zia Kase Yabo Yawa Dano Padi Yedima Wuse Ya Na Yanko Anse Mfufremwe Peni 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
3: no condemn AI ti da ma maka no but the real intelligence is way to go. That is what everybody must use. As we say, then you don't know what to use artificial intelligence. In your presentation, we can't be there. We have your limited levels of dimensions. There were frequencies, 1, 2 to 10. Where maybe I had a satellite in Asia, Google, I had a train data from the space. So when there's a natural disaster shift in the system, we now will not work. And it will take year and over for us to restore.
2: Na Professor Ato Duncan wie ne kasa no dia de srede ko mampani John Dramen Mahama se ne bota ye si ne nisu a ene ye ewogu so a wo bo nto e wo sra no wo fa ne hunjim e ma no
3: President Mahama is an action man. On your views are not in order. So it is there. Obeying this video to them. Am I ready? Nanko Odenka. No corner can make a camera in the first. But who there? I have no more here. You pray at this Russo Chrome. And so I'm going to launch the media. I'm going to launch it to the media first. And some media. Because education will go on everywhere in the world. And it is the beginning on the soil that I prepared myself for this particular journey. Truth is that now.
2: Enti Professor Ato Duncan wabini ewo eye abefo anase abodiemu enyansape na ndulisem ena wotie na owie yem ena etitina ni ma eye sa adwuma die da sebre eye ewusi otosonson enso di sei eto aso
4: na media me
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2: birthday.
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11: Enti enya atwene jina hui Ebe yonwa Osanipa Hello madam
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12: Ai.
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1: It's been 19 years of God's goodness. 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

Rivers Grace concert theme No Limit time 6 p.m. featuring Philippa Bafi, Dave the Music Box, Roderick Jacoum, La Famille, and Presence Band. 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
1: Hello, Oba.
2: Tell me what library. 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
1: Oh, my person is Bisa Wasem Kakra. 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
2: Wagadugu, bye.
1: Oh, kring, kring. 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
2: Venus. 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
1: Oh, a MTA swipe and win promo na I didn't want you to meet me the 1,000 cities in here.
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0: Ebeli na ehwe saa akadiso. 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MTN.
1: Malaria chua, and yeah, young one at the brewery, a sewna, wasunji, and a woman. A bassa won't mean quajuma, and you may who hear panos who are won't mean yet, just say, and then who fear you never to. Sebasa, Vecatem, the Mount Jina Branding Tempasso, a Atemita, Nilumifantrin, Yakabumaye, the Malaria Strono say, Yesili, our Alu Alu package, Papa Bill, National Sose, tablets in the move beer who here, Intimum Nina.
2: Vecatem now, day, Malaria don't finish all.
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1: It's been 19 years of God's goodness. 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
5: 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Nasano Yeno, a Societe General Ghana. Omo Megalon, Societe General Ghana Megalon. No, Abai Jama Wana, Ajabosumia Kachia, and the one swapping over here. Why wouldn't you taste our soda da? 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
9: Honorable MC. Yapo Fanka, Bonnie Benny, dear Yamo. Call my Bonnie Benny, dear Yamo. Say, yeah, dear Japa, dear. A parkway, and ya bind yo, and you call for Japa, dear. Yeah, dear. Near see a baby since you know, and also boy. This is the current state of Nkoko Sports Stadium. Stadium way, and a doctor, Brian a champion, the true son of the land, Eddie the bottom scar, and see what's anchor, or yeah, Eddie Amok call for, and since a call for, you need baby in power, ya bobo, currently, baby, and what. 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
10: Good morning. The minority in parliament has invited you here to express our serious concerns about the government's implementation of the so-called 24-hour economy market program across the country. Let us be clear from the outset that we are not opposed to the construction and modernization of markets, nor are we opposed in principle to markets operating for extended hours where there is genuine economic demand. Our concern, however, is that the 24-hour economy market program, as currently being implemented, appears poorly conceived, poorly planned, and disconnected from the actual development needs of many communities. The program appears to be an afterthought, as it was not presented to Ghanaians as a nationwide market infrastructure program in the governing party's 2024 manifesto. Yet government is now pursuing what appears to be a national program of constructing 24-hour economy market across districts, regardless of their development needs, population sizes, economic activities, and existing infrastructure. This raises a basic question: what needs assessment, feasibility studies, and local development plans are guiding these projects? The local governance framework makes district assemblies the planning authorities within their jurisdictions for good reason, that development must respond to local needs and priorities. Some districts need new markets. Others need the existing markets rehabilitated or expanded. Some already have markets under construction. Others may have more urgent needs, such as roads, drainage, schools, health facilities, or sanitation infrastructure. Development, especially a market development program, cannot be a one-size-fits-all. Well,

17th of September 2026, yeah, the trading upon Yanko Ponas all day, and then Swate Yawada, and David Adamika, a beautiful Yawada. Yawada for Fefe Pan on Yamedia Che, and 17 days into the ninth month, we are overly grateful to trading upon Yanko Pon on our Trinoa, on Ponda, on Yamioya, and Huntehun, on him, a Chinafri, and Ne, on Yamioya, but and Tim Kasiapana. Osan hobo pobia any kwanze e yi. Sanya meno ani e kanasem. 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Edanasi. Aye, Jason Sem on Adum 106.3 FM Edoman Hene Kwabna Sante, and show is ably produced by that powerful, progressive, strong team led by Kofi Asan, ably supported by Dominic Isiebua. Aywa, great 05, yeah? Oni Hansu no Maka, great 05, na big 5, big 05. Anafe Ama Caroline, Kejua Enikobi Stone, Anafe, Kou this year,

Big Five, Big O Five, Anafe Ama Caroline, Kejua Eni Kobe Stone, Anafe Kou this year, Eni in a sports stadium Kou Timinye, yeah, Kou Four. There's more drama. 80 Abuna Pokia Hania 7 making. That's the team, technically. Mohammed is really the team, bro. We are so grateful. Maybe I'm going to catch you. So, Jibre Tisha. Unim said, see, Yadihua, who I also would Jibre Tina Osha, and yet you market to have said, so only what? Yes, you know. It is only now the Juma Cross Abbasia Mount de Rumadia. There's work here, Precope Cra. Yet the end point to particularly Cassim. Yet Antimer's Grab Mission Swassi. Yet a C4C lever, Tunfasi, Vega Tempanasia from Macedeba. 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I want to be connected this morning to the energies of Telecel. And Anafe Glyco, we are cushioning you for life. And MTN Unyanko Isima download. And the big one here, Absa. Your story matters. Wasem, eh, wanna sem. 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

0: Eti Dr. Siamo Junior, wezo, Dr. Edu Bwati, wezo ajime kachira ose, tu bia nsa na watu wana, wezo ajime kachira. 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
1: Me tuwa mitrim.
0: Wezo wasafu ni asafu ben, Assemblies ana. Dr. Wasafu ni Assemblies ana.
1: Assemblies of God.
0: Okay, we have so and chichu perfect love, glory love, and chichu, and chichu, Mr. and chichu. Now, said, oh, see, as you say, we are saying, there's a quan, no, dear, perfect, perfect, perfect, and perfect, perfect, perfect, perfect, perfect, perfect, perfect, perfect, perfect, love, perfect, 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
1: Hey, everybody. 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Yeah, but sorry, you know. So, could you cry and catch any suicide?
0: Oh, my
1: God. Hey,
0: yeah, you know. Oh, my God. Oh, my God. Oh, my God.

0: all to us at 10 or
1: something.
0: Send your own. And then go, Missy, that's a become a century. My penis and my qua, sorry.
1: Yeah.
0: No, my razy bro for Jumaba. It's a razy by purpose number so far. Him and him knows no problem about credit. You be what? And you know what? Oh, that means be forcing because Cameron said damage when
1: I was on the star inside. It's a car that was on.
0: But tell me your sign, he said, yeah. Oh, ask me mooning far from Cramer, be been Tommy Sukram. Now, open the numb. Say Holy Week up with your yee in the book of you. Oh, yeah, that's what I say. Or the other swatch, or the other swatch. Unami Enshiro pa aye Doctor Edu Boati. Kofi Hassan, yakaze O five. But that's another Dr. Dubois. Now, if he, another, the year, you know, now, a magical. Maybe, if I have here, I can phone you. Yeah, faster than this.
2: I can't, bro. Yeah,
0: okay, can't, bro.
2: Who's that? Doctor, I don't know. Who's on tea tree? So, blessed day, good morning, Dr. Dubois.
0: Yeah. Yeah.
2: Hello.
0: Yeah.
2: Good morning, Doctor Adubwaten.
1: Good morning.
0: Yeah.
2: All right. So from the deep of my heart, I just want to tell you this morning that we appreciate whatever you've been doing for us and we really like it. So God richly bless you more.
1: God bless you too.
2: All right.
0: You

0: Hey, Doctor, you want to know? You are not a crack. Only America phone. I know a couple of friends. I mean,
1: I have a zero. I got no slang.
2: Doc, what you brought is like it's more of American English breakfast than I can't speak the local
1: dialect. English breakfast.
2: Yes.
1: I brought from Nigeria. I have a zero.
0: Well, Doc, I don't pay a dancy. You really know, son. Are you for normally where you're from? Saying
1: Flaky Crust. I'm more not Legon.
0: Okay,
1: Flaky Crust.
0: Okay, surprise. So we also have phone call now. Yeah. It's not just the food, it's the quality of the food.
1: No.
0: Yeah.
1: My number is 0244.
0: 6.
1: 0244.
0: Yeah, 0244.
1: 246
0: 123. See, Superman
1: 0244.
0: 246
1: 123.
0: 123.
1: And the birthday parties, Opera, I'm going to be everything about breakfast.
0: All right.
1: It is a we are crying out breakfast. Opera, so na am going to be quite na birthday. Na any cake in Opera, oh yeah. Opera, oh yeah. Breakfast. And I couldn't grab us all your big for another surprise, you know.
0: Yep.
1: Office here. Bit me out that. The old one best be a no. One bit me at the IS ad number. The one number I'm the Atujan. Fake Crust, Omo, not Legon. Adjacent to not Legon Hospital.
0: All right. So, you're back to Nkomo Ayedia, the doctor, endpoint homeopathic clinic. Now, Chimu, you know, Nkomo Ayedia, prostate in Nkomo Ayedia. Now, watch your prostate, watch your signs and symptoms. Uguso or church, dear Deba, and they hold the other so you're doing. Inti, Memano, so make Kyle. Doc, say in Tremu free scan and
1: in Tremu, and the Tremu end of the month.
0: End of the month.
1: Okay. Bosumi, every NASA free prostate scanning. And laughs, you know,
0: yeah.
1: Not just say, Ekrim.
0: Okay.
1: Name Momono, and not just say, I did beer.

0: how be bia obi atime de ba nemu no de yade bia ba prostate lab and scan na de ninyina no a free for you.
1: All right, okay, so yadacp a member titriente na supem de bia da meka one of the segments are may overly in love with airport this segment we ehu hia pa beyond the consultancy you build a relationship become conscious of your health is so important doc into your twin common so aye the courses no maybe you bit my refresh and radio kakrabia na fi what to cause so my
0: medasepa na wati din komo afaya de bi e beka no say prostate disorders na prostate ya de no e ya de e hu kese e nti WHO e World Health Organization e yes you say bosumi a etoso emkono e bia no ya de critical awareness a doctors for infant critical awareness na obi a woti bi a so so no abosome no onfa sa abosome ne nya na dwen se o de beye medical check ahwe the prostate no the health of the prostate if you say yeah see ya hwe kokram yade a ikum mema uwiase a the leading cause of kokram anase cancer yade a ikum mema uwiase pa e bibi e beka ne se prostate cancer na otwie di nkomo no me 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because when ya bibi e ka ne say prostatitis en ya oba akoso e beka ne say prostate abscess eno de nje to prostate no na aye the blisters aba ho and into these are the four types of prostate problem 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prostate unya prostate disorder say ye prostatitis say ye prostate enlargement say ye prostate cancer no ubo se signs bi wo ai dan ho di obi wo ha say ye prostatitis ne kwa de ya ubo se bebre no ano 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And what be yet never walk as your partner say, it's him, memas of socrano, egron so intentem, frequent urination, during daytime or no, bibica crabby and organ so. And I do obit me so region so more than be a better 5 or 10 times as an adiachi. Ubuha boys and I asking in a 20 sikuru. Ubu was just a canoe. No one 20 ka and co washroom now or drone so at the gun. The cast walk around and say, it's me crass or so Emma. 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wanna prostate cancer no prostate cancer bit much here ebi when you were in your 30s e show we have test question show name mo no.

year when you were in your 30s, and show we have to show. Name Momono be at the next 10, 15 years. I feel the neighbor be there, a show. If the age in this case, you know, a very key factor. And into a bema, and your bonny be and a wire will be in cassette because it may be a trail moon, you who say, yes, yes, son, you who say they rob out two bema be bema more, or better, or Ukrum, or better, say, papa with the outings and all, who shall know a master more near the rob out in the bema. Now, quiet, say, acquire a stigma be, daddy. The day I took bema in Mundia, Emma Nabas standing in an essay, bema woonini. Now we post it in the susu in yini. And it's na it do this bosumi ya a catcher was a woo nini. It is a me making statistics if you say. Bema wunya 40 years ya. O chances of getting prostate enlargement, you know. Aye 40%. Nyame bua wunya 50 years ya. You have 50% chances. So bit many as are 60 years, 70 years. It was 70 years ya. Let us say we can't unya we can't say no. Actually, say we be many post enlargement. No, it is 70%. And in ti, and also we have the regular medical checks because there's a likelihood, there's a high, if there's a probability. Say adi efen say post enlargement. No, we be timi anybody. And in ti all the umma one 9 INT. Let me enti na. A man the basa has will be nyinia na the post it in the case. Oh man, a ye hormones and a this hard ye neba. Ye febi be testosterone and estrogen. Now bema be a we young wa be a bekan set testosterone. No? You produce high testosterone and then low estrogen. And it in answer oba say a kra wako private kwana u yini die u yini die panoa. And answer u yi ne a ye ne die pa. Was oh yeah, no, none, sebi in the bema or not a genaso or an opa or solid or junso no, not because the testosterone level is very high. You see, it's super deputy rough off. Nenipa no wound, you know, not the testosterone level, no, a drop it. Not estrogen level, no, a rise. Estrogen level, no, high rise of estrogen level, no, has some friend and say it means to get it. And I say it may promote to the growth of BPF and the prostate gland. No, no, and this idea, no, ever. It didn't, and yet, case B, no, no, no, no, no, no, no, no, no, no, no, no, no, no, no, no, no, no, no, no, no, no, no, no, no, no, no, no, no, no, no, no, no, no, no, no, no, no, no, no, no, no, no, no, no, no, no, no, no, no, no, no, no, no, no, no, no, no, no, no, no, no, no, no, no, no, no, no, no, no, no, no, no, no, no, no, no, no, no, no, no, no, no, no, no, no, no, no, no, no, no, no, no, no, no, no, no, no, no, no, no, no, no, no, no, no, no, no, no, no, no, no, no, no, no, no, no, no, no, no, no, no, no, no, no, no, no, no, no, no, no, no, no, no, no, no, no, no, no, no, no, no, no, no, no, no, no, no, no, no, no, no, no, no, no, no, no, no, no, no, no, no, no, no, no, no, no, no, no, no, no, no, no, no, no, no, no, no, no, no,

0: won't mean it in team B.
1: Okay.
0: But ubit my cafe. But prostate in the year, no. And into who said, I feel be a no yako pod in fever, quaka won't feel honor. There's a possibility, say, prostate, you know, in you. No, who should answer and say, yet a seer, not a quiet that bear many more bed, don't so a fan of mine, not a canicum. A dear Bacus is what? A sire factor. I ma prostate enlargement in the cancer, a banner say, who wish me and who say. Obi enye bi ade roba atone beman and now what he say yes one na bi or the prostate cancer in the wuye and now prostate enlargement in the wuye no that you know ewo ho no it is possible say a gene related once you obi enye bi wabushu na de now so you very careful let you say why it me inherit it and on my by vet you say yeah be before. The money a year who can no prostate, you know, and more for between your prostate enlargement, prostate cancer. But until saying some more for we more for better 10 million, 8 now, no more better 1 million, benya. Yeah, the any more better be a better 3 million or half a unit bit mania. If you say, yeah, yeah, the no, yeah, yeah, DN, no, and my yang 8 me a year day 8 minya. More than said the Bruni, Ebenya Sayadia, and now more than said the Arab Bruni, Ebenya Sayadia. It is by we being Africans, your chances of getting Sayadia, we know, are extremely.
1: Because I was going to ask, say, a black and a white race, you know, one is standing more chance of getting a.
0: Yes, that's what I want to say. A lot of research, be WHO research, be just a year before, no. Yeah, it's me in ya sayadi we say more than especially when we are growing, especially when
1: we are
0: so always sound money be no answer it makes you put on a lot of weight.
1: Mm-hmm.
0: And I said about all increase a name mono and yanya yan and pen baby no ano a boa it's me emanin yet to see a yeah and yanya seed and I said tomato.
1: Okay.
0: Tomato ya yeah tomato see ya ya di trimaku it's a bema de kawo ya kapa kura want to see twetwa what me salad the woman this want to go me no ya very good seat na woman nyina sesame seat all kinds of seats nyina na ya de nemmo no meat ne a normal sardine nyu ane no so putu e ma putu on too much weight especially be me be putu too much weight na what so abdomen no e na abun se weight no ababegina e sa me putu pressure on it nke no no nyina no e ya de a no no bit me e ya some of the small risk factors. And some non smoking on Bano, Nina, no, a year, some small risk factors here. Ubia, why inherit it? Hajino, Bema, oh, big man, and a factor. And I say, Unia, Adia, and the cancer, no, how the cancer become aggressive, you know. Ubi between a cancer and the cancer, no, Ubi, any slow in developing. Ubi, so they are very aggressive because of in Yania, would be in San Juan, no, me smoking on Conba. If you don't know, a idea, very good.
1: Now, Oba, you queer your yeah, in food, yeah, how do you go? So, ne mining sector na yeah, chemicals, ne yeah, weed size, and I drive a phone so I for long distance. No, well, now do they stand a higher risk?
0: Yes, Oman, yes, especially say the panel, Obi Enya, sir, Obi was that, Obi was that tricks of cancer in the offense.

0: Let us nipa ne ekuna anam. Because of say the nuani a wudie, because we are what we eat. And only idea is very important.
1: I see.
0: And inti yen hwe nuani die no, nuani ne benya organic one, tomato seed of all kinds, exercise. Nina yen tenati bibri, nina no eyabia, and sa ye benom sa. It should be in moderation. More specifically, when we are growing, then we say prostate, you know, great and your case be a no mind.
1: Contagious, Anna.
0: They're contagious, baby. And you're contagious. Or say, you can't contagious, no. A bini say, a beer, come a boa. Now, my, and I'm a ya COVID-19. Or say, now, maybe. Was the most viral conditions in this animal, no? And yes, I, you know, we know, say, me, me, prostate, you need now, my, me, no, di, and I say, me, no, a damn bed, back, so, no, con, but you cannot, untiminya, chabi, you know, untiminya, bi, no, no, usually, no, a gene related, and a year, by virtue of, say, nipano, where they,
1: maybe, final questions, me, no, bia, me, a bino, muji, di, say, okay, you know, frequent sex, ebinom so the masturbation abeka ho these two e won sunsun so bia na
0: o ban da chapa e ye normal e ye ka se frequent sex na first of all before kra no a we engage say one o yire e ye frequent sex na aboa prostate no make sure say why you test e hunu say we need prostate enlargement, we need prostate cancer, because who be a and also so sex and also so moi. But so what you can be a one way apart from all the DNA in Hong Kong, Ebano, or my only one who can for Asia and person pressure. And I say frequently a boy, because we in Asia, no, be a very big constriction and dilation, and only a very good exercise for the prostate. Now, my you can masturbation. Masturbation, you know, of course, say, I'm quite rampant masturbation. One can say, at a said year, Ubi, one of Hunka for Asia, now one son, no, sa constriction and dilation, or the same thing that take place. But masturbation is on your own side effects. So once you abuse it, Lintina may make us say, masturbation, avoid it. If you have a partner, avoid masturbation. Because my masturbation, so one day, because it be masturbation, won't come out, you'll be amazed. A man is probably premature ejaculation. Obi at the channel, you should know, my dear, and then who saw a bar crassy or bar corner and Huyana Conra, none of one sunny. Obi them crum, hospital, Nipa Macronica, Obi them crum, see on Amusiana, who Nipanuana wants at a sunny. That is the stream that masturbation. And can a bit immediately penetrate. Obi also can be an inquiry, sir. One obey here or banning it also the money, you know. And I'll be all the boss who are not asane. And none of the effect of masturbation.
1: Okay, so let's find time and treat this one also, because a lot of people feel that a curse, a bit of feel, say, a generational something, a hand over my bush, maybe a bit of feel, say, a BB or team. Let's find time. And have that conversation.
0: Yeah, but you see, number need to come up for masturbation. Masturbation. You have the normal, the more usual, the masturbation. Any more vibrators, any more sex toys, you know, but you have the effect. Omukura no hawa itimi Emma will be walking away. We develop a trait of cervical cancer. Our itimi massa cancer and yet very aggressive because of the sex toys in the all the time. Because we are probably at the end. We are the battery and I share at the end. Because any who is a masturbation, I'm going to say, I'm going to say, no, proggy at the asset, you know.
1: Doctor, you're friends here because you might be a bassia. I will gaudi,
0: I salute you. Your end point to your father clinic. Yadi be how be a stroke, yadi, in fact, a master, ubua rheumatism. Go to drain, sissy, yadi be how be a end point to say. Once you have a bunny, you will the cause of yadi, you beat me at two asia mouth. You go so

0: ye free prostate scanning. 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Na wa tu ya ne kakra kakra. E be end by the last day of the month, 30th of September. It is misera o na wuti. 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Ye wa Tema Committee 22 Kumasi Chronom Abuenia. 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Na de how be a ye dwetwe ho nkomo. Number ni ye 0244 86 0244 0244 86 86 70 68 68 0244 86 86 70 68 68
1: Am I salute
0: you this morning?
1: Dr. Dubatime, that's me. I customs for immigration, Ben. For we say, I don't know how I do this.
0: Am I that a mama? The problem, no, my own fans, you.
1: Dr. Chemanti on Netherlands, so +316 879 8558.

Netherlands. So +316 879 855 84. Now, if you want to dink it out, Vega time. So Panacea Pharmacy there by Ekutia Malaria. It is open. Donan Casadia Panacea Pharmacy 0593 802 668 or 027 418 2917. Now what Timini won Eddie in Komo Kama Kama Kama Kama. Well, what uni be are you worried about MV Sankofa issue, no? Well, I've dealt a bit deeper into it. I'll just read out some facts that are coming up. Now what we say, well, sometimes maybe we are quick to complain, but in charge, some are diligent and some know what they are doing. So these are the facts available on the MV Sankofa issue. So the Navy saw the vessel at sea in July 2025 while undertaking a routine exercise conducted every year. A Ghana Maritime Authority staff was on board the Navy vessel as part of the exercise. The MV Sankofa captain was questioned by the Navy and he said the vessel had been repaired and they were testing the engines. However, it was noted that there were compliance issues, registration matters, crew certificates and other matters ever up. So the vessel was escorted straight to Naval Base Sekondi. The vessel had no cargo on board. After 3 months of detention, she was released in November 2025 by the Ghana Navy GMA after she met the compliance issues and regulatory requirements. It was not until March 2026, 4 or 5 months later, Titienie, that Senegal authorities saw her as a vessel of interest on suspicion of drug trafficking. They boarded, saw nothing, and released her. The vessel has never been sighted in our waters since November 2025, and she is plying commercial trade around Senegal, Gambia, and Guinea. We should know that the vessel, which was previously registered under Ghana, applied for deregistration and delete after surrender of certificate in April 2024. So, one thing that we all have to get in mind on these matters of maritime business and the Navy and these vessels, no? Say Ojibre now call an India for what? Odia institutions go and office or mumfan the quenema or call an India for what? When they break it down for you, you'll be in a better position to understand it. So I just know what when you say Pendo do na we verse we buy Naira na yes in a fan will be uncle and yet easy, sir. The sound of the things that we threw out there on these vessels and on these Navy and then GMA, is it Ghana Maritime Authority or Mujumedi or Mudino, we should be extremely careful because most of the time a complete misrepresentation and a editu abonti onum. We also urge the Navy and Ghana Maritime, you know, Montan Kasaba, some of these instances we plead that is better to do that clarification as soon as practicable than say a bad press and our misrepresentation a bit dikanako for a challenges about. Well, me chani before you know me chia a Ghana Maritime Juma phone you know attitude pepe and it's when you check your time 7:25 Kofu Kromuntimi almost post stadium abetna na ya for new month adumye.

0: 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This is the current state of Nkoko Sports Stadium. Stadium way, and a Dr. Brian Echampon, the true son of the land, edi ni bottom ska, e si wasenka, oh yeah, edi ama kwa ufuwa, e san se kwa ufuwa, ye di bebi mpa, ya boboa, currently, be bien wo, kwa 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Every time sports said, say, or can he play? Say, oh, yeah, Eddie Ama Kwomai. And now, Yao Ampofu Anka, and then Koko MC, Eko Mutuma Boom, said, there be Amon Brent Da, and Mamun Yaspo said, the name for my Kwomai. Almost Amon Brent, almost just say, yeah, you can be Amos, Debbie, Yam Brent, and Koko MC, and then Yao Ampofu Anka, and Eko Mutuma Boom. Someone print and me and your sports stadium no. And what has now, if you are swearing, but you can't say, Obian World Tree for a same pack up.
1: Media Mitchell for a same pack up because go for Sika for BBB. Tamimu say, well, the other way. If you would do a day, maybe a Mojina Honum Sa, Mojimi, Mokasa,
2: have you introduced me, please? Can I talk?
1: Your
2: Honor, I'm going to say,
1: what do you mean by sometimes?
2: Can I please talk?
1: The Udi can chop about.
2: Tell me, can you?
1: The Udi can chop about you. Me prem who can say what I'm going to patch your answer. Now, what about my name? Preoccupies, I say.
2: But I'm Roma, and I'm going to breakfast. And I'm fine. Oh, my baby.
1: This conversation.
2: A corner,
1: what's the challenge?
2: So, say, make a choice. Any yeah,
3: invite me, please.
2: Make a choice. Any yeah.
1: Okay, with the fashion. In the same, Kowu ambassador, the Dani Koshian, on the honor, I say.
3: Your friend, Odamia Jari.
1: No, no, you seem to say Hanana.
3: Enna, or ye one person, ye castle be a Tonkowa,
1: or Tompa,
3: or Damia Jari, a bonomot.

0: ambassador and a friend of ambassador no and he's doing so well or man on state stadium ni womu e to the bia ya na me catch or say e kwan ya dia man yosem e ye ne mo man yi mu no oje ho a wonte ase National Sports Authority it's a mo wa ho dia mo be stadium no mo ya ho dia mo be stadium na onim say abandada na wobubu say o man on several occasions and a match or say a stadium no mbe bubu yes I'm 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2024 election almost say boss about the brand so no na ya koy stadium na wie o man ye nya resource and aban se samba ye actually dr brenna champion say we be ye adwuma na de amayen amo mo koso edru 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
2: have you introduced me please can I talk
1: eh uni pen mo kasa
2: your honor certain am me sra o se meti makasa
1: o o mem prekupe me kan chem se o na me di na wo kasa side. Hey, what do you mean by sometimes?
2: Can I please talk?
1: The Udi can't chop up.
2: Tell him I can't.
1: There be Udi can't chop up. So, me prime hook as I wadar my me patch your answer. Now, but my name preoccupies as easy.
2: But that Roma and Ra, Mesa can be breakfast and I'm fine. Oh, my baby.
1: This conversation,
2: you must have
1: a corner, what's the challenge?
2: So, some catch us any
3: young Jimmy.
2: Come on, invite me, please. Catch us all mining, yeah.
1: Okay, with the fact,
2: you know, yeah.
1: And they say, "Ko wo ambassador de dani ko shia no ni ono akase."
3: Your friend Odamiejare.
1: Odamiejare. No, no, the osimu say ha na na.
3: Oh, so e ko. Oh, ena oye one person a ye kasa obi e ton ko wa.
1: O ton pa.
3: Eh, Odamiejare e bo no mo de e wo sa kwan no so ntini ye friend ko wo ambassador no. And he's doing so well. O man no state stadium ni wo mu. E to de bia ye na me ka che o say e kwan ya de amanyo sem e ye ne mo man yi mu no. Oje ho a won ti ase. National Sports Authority. It's a move on what the stadium no. Moya on what the stadium na. When him say abandoned and now Bubu say, man, on several occasions, and a match or say, a stadium no Bubu, yes, I'm a little better for Bubu, yes, I'm a baby, yeah, and Rasibi Jenny Joseph from Pontina, home, my bandada and the coin, or be any one more, your coin, Nana Bujusu. Ye can't ye be can't the time when you na make us even ahead of the 2024 election, almost a boss who are about to the brand so no, na ya quiet stadium na ye. O man, ye in your resource. And I'm buying somebody. Actually, Dr. Brenner Champon said, "Obey ye, Juana, dear Maye. I'm a more corso, a drew a home, a money boy in Eric, near Swanson for ye, echo five woman boy in Abaya. Yako just to a bibia plan yadia, and I'm contracted to be crop or site.
1: Debina says, I'm at the Eric, but born in a modibai, and Papa say, Nancy Shane said, no, because say you are Brenner Champon, didn't Sabasha Crata, as I say, and Coyne Japa, dear.
3: Okay.
1: Na akoye ko na Ghana dia ende omotiase ije ohun hwe ni mi se odin sabesha sakrata na se onfa me se
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1: en konhyehye mu
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0: All interesting.
1: What that you man so clearly know what that so. LMC is what that you man so.
0: Oko Grandson, you know what they say. Nah, is the stadium the only thing you guys in Kwa want? Is it the most important thing you want? That is what they say on the ground.
2: No money in the stadium with Miami.
0: You don't get it. I don't. My no dream one want to say. You don't get it.
2: Now that I'm on frame, you met Alex and Aqua Taps in seconds.
0: No money.
1: I'm on
0: my way.
1: I'm on my way.
0: And it's not different from almost.
2: No, I'm one force. KPM for Mombrana Mombe Yajuman.
1: Oman media me as same way enye nene first time ameka. I am so disappointed in the MPP when Kwakwa Sports Stadium adi omo yeye. Ese stadium ne ma yen ya besi ene yeni sports stadium.
0: Na kedu si ye baba.
1: Unye ready ana be bubugu. 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

0: 40 minutes after 7, just for some at 106.3 FM. My special guest and a rent control commissioner, no, on a baby coming, say on a lot of issues,
1: yeah,
0: on rent. I tell you, a lot of issues. If you run no more any tenants, Ayonkofano, a lot of things, and you may cost one, because that's why I will say government should pay that needed attention to rent control. Now, ever since I'm be brain. Well, call phones from Washington. See, I'm texting him. Pamucho, me nyako ni minke. You want to be cheating? But call.
2: Oman.
0: Me passing
2: biye. Oman, who say? Yeah, wahani eti say. Oman, panye deserve board bi. Na MSC e kan ubi. Yes, na me pray profinity. Ye ni mu ni naso oman panye deserve ye. But after deserve, neti ni eti say. Ye rakali swas Muhammad in krat abe bebo man. Yes, wo ye. Mo ye board and se mo ye yi. CEO na wajuma enso ni oman panye be you. It is ye eti free mudia. Say NSA, man, panier deserve board, and I ye incompetence. And I'm so pray profinity. It is ye deserve board. Nancy, yes, board ye incompetent, and it's one on NSA any. Or man, eh? Call ni be in one massa MPP and this politics na. What moody ye stadium ni ye ni jehon? Call ni be do not care about MPP and DC. At the end of the day, kwani bi no ma e wo MPP we na because dey ko nyina na omo ka say katasumo mu aso ne say at the end MPP wo na no mo so boye project na ma e omo ntumi.

0: you know, at the time, you know, Dr. Brenna Champo, a member of the party at the time, no, sounds to minister, not than 1 year project, you know, MPP time, not NDC time, no, Babaye. It is in the case, it's Obi Baye, but genuine, Yamutino, Momane, Yamako, mine.
1: That's the point.
0: Obi Baye, Ewa, a by four from Bresso, a by genuine, Yam, and you be Dr. Brenna Champo, Yanko, MP, or Baba Privy, Mwanko,
2: all right,
0: or Yanko, MP.
2: So a lot of
0: mukrum. Yesa, mamu my family yourself on yesa. Na yesa o mine no ada
2: a lot of mukrum for friend.
1: Sa sono ye no kwans en san ne ho amane sai. But my in response to this entire up of Ankara mra.
2: Yeah.
1: Entire up of Ankara mra.
3: The project was awarded to Fadel Company Limited and was said to cost 27 million Ghana cedis. It was to be funded by the Middle Belt Development Authority. The project, however, stalled along the line, and per documents or reports presented to me, there was no specific reason given. Sometime in 2025, when we were appointed, it came to the attention of the NSA that Honorable Brian Achampong was developing the Nkoko Sports Stadium. So the NSA met with the Honorable Brian Achampong and requested for documentation that allowed him to do the work, since there was no documentation. Since then, the NSA has met with the Omahene of Kwu, and we've had discussions on the way forward. There is no conflict or crisis. It's about legality, it's about the law, and it's about having documentations that would safeguard Honorable Brian Achampong's work or whoever wants to develop national assets. So hopefully we will hear from the Omahene and Mr. Brian Achampong, and we'll be able to have a discussion to further plans to develop the Nkoko Sports Stadium.
1: All right. So that is the response. Not Chimam and Chenek.
0: So, man, bro, when we are
1: Brian, Brian self
4: so, yeah, no, you're about 2 years.
0: And I catch us at 2024, more year, and we are disappointed in them. At the time, Lawyer Joseph Poku Boatin, Middle Belt, any penny for Nakano, almost disappointed, call mine, because Lawyer Joseph Poku Boatin, one Casa Crampono, we are quite need this year.
4: But the Abbey Sinny say,
0: it's a Bessie, your man,
4: till your kind, or say, call mine, honey.
0: Oh,
4: any year, Brian a champo. One is share name is Enchi Bia.
0: Ah, Enchi Bia, you found cancer. Just say
4: you are
0: born. You are born born parking in Louisiana.
4: Ah, you are born in Puno.
0: Ah, Omani, you are born
4: born. You are born. You are born. Tiro can I say?
0: Oh,
4: it's an sense. I'm supposed to be in Kratte. You are prepared. No, and nothing. Na, I'm going to change.
0: Come. It's your mother. My contractor.
4: Contractor. Na contractor was so.
0: Enchi Musi Doctor Brian. Brian Achene. Oh, it's a say contractor. Wow. Oh yeah. And they say the contractor is called Muyeju Manana. Ah,
1: I'm only. I'm only Niska Kromo de Bay.
0: I'm going to be free. Ajuma 2024 asem o yenimu dada en ya ka ho asema ya wo 2026 ya wo 2026

0: Latest foam, because you're your partner for life. And Timika will say, maybe if a foam, name mattress will be, and it should be latest foam. Wabra Bomu Yonko, foam, and that's a mattress, it should be latest foam. One a car will say, 60 years and still count how many Adijuma Kwansum Kosunti. Well, oh, one cry, 0302 231155, 0322 029365. No, it's been on a Dinkita home. Yenti era, Brian, a champion, Embra, Eba, Eba, to
1: 16th of June, and our NSC director, I catch him say, I've been training a Jumano so a kaka. In tea, may train instructions. I bet my hope I say Jumano, Menko to us, Debia or Becca say Jumano, Yanko to us. So I send him a text message. So I bet Casa or radio, so TV, so and I say, Mombeko record on a manaka say Jumano, Brian and Kotwas. Make up a share Jumano. Am I ready? Bibia, even though I work as a Yanino. And want to hear where China and Grand Silano, a Koso, and TVBN was as a grand committed to the promise that I made. And I'm hoping to get a positive feedback from them. I immediately appreciate to Manasseh. Sixteenth of June, and our NSC director, I catch him say, I've been training a Jumano so a kaka. In tea, may train instructions. I bet my hope I say Jumano, Menko to us, Debia or Becca say Jumano, Yanko to us. So I send him a text message. So I bet Casa or radio, so TV, so and I say, Mombeko record on a manaka say Jumano, Brian and Kotwas. Make up a share Jumano. Am I ready? Bibia, even though I work as a Yanino. And want to hear where China and Grand Silano, a Koso, and TVBN was as a grand committed to the promise that I made. And I'm hoping to get a positive feedback from them. I immediately appreciate to my answer.
0: Well, geisha soup, say one more air geisha alloy, rose, lemon, shea butter, and coconut. 180 gram, no, a cup for 10 Ghana cedi. And a geisha black soup, 180 gram, a cup for 12 Ghana cedi. Tishenosu. Geisha, the world you say, a chedian was so, or they call chedophobia, FKK. Namaka also say, Adia Bakwini Kwanso Urefi, and a star oil, one on she papa, one day ma. A draba for say nay so kotofan gon kwandia it should be star oil over 240 stations or my mobia one less or promo chia coin now no dink it out. Once you think about quality, once you think about affordability, you are thinking star oil or fuel edubedinum. So Kejua, that's Dr. Brian a champion.
2: That's back to the same point. It comes back to the same point.
0: Yeah, my kid, you and rap up now for back to what's
2: it? It comes back to the same point. Yeah, can I? I brought it by you.
0: I have a difficulty. 16th of June. I have a difficulty. Monte process, Nasi.
2: Process, Nasi.
0: What do you mean, ko obiasa se so sakeke?
2: Say, saying.
0: Se uko yabu and uko sakeke. Eti, what the NSA wants to do is to do the right thing.
2: What is the right thing?
0: The right thing is that go through the process of making sure your intent clear. That when it demia ko udishi, ba me be ye ne me be yabu ako uman, said ye be ya.

0: through the process of making sure your intent clear that when it dem yeko udishi ba me be ye ne me be ya bua ko woman said ye be ya e kirasem no enkoye
1: ti but you don't think the intention is clear, right? You think bibi you actually
0: utie ne kasa na o se wono e ka se on twentwen so so a chese essence na e ye nkrata sem bi ni o ma bi the last time so wa ma akonya ne mpen for kasa no panyimu ne kasa obi ansi ni kwan ne mo pe clarity in terms of ownership of that
1: set and me ka se to ya ba ka se ne dia na that's my point
2: no bit when we ka se ne dia na debio
0: mane nyo wa se I don't know mo se unti mi ka se ne dia
1: what I don't know ne dia
2: ne dia.
0: But what are you talking about? Minimum dem sika kuchim.
2: E dey
0: I said,
2: this message, my doctor Benetchampo said, Brian, Koye Jumana, Obekwa Koye Jumano. It was 16th of June, man, and then 17th September. And then the NSA, a chance from the man, go ahead and Koye Jumano. What are they waiting for? And the NSA,
1: but the NSA not interested in. So, yeah, then, Anna.
2: And I said, I'm not NSA person, but I'm not going
0: to say so.
1: And maybe they are not interested because I didn't know if we go on. It's for the sudden delay. What are they doing to facilitate
0: the man?
2: 16th of June and 17th September. June, July, August, September. How many months in here? Message, Dr. Brian, go back to the field and go away.

0: right. Zero
1: 0 3 0 0 0 0 0
0: 0 0 0
1: 0 0 0 0
0: 0 0 Well, the more
1: you know,
0: because said you can, it doesn't work like that.
1: Well, how does it work?
0: Hey, and then I've been too much. Me and Mubun some crank.
2: A man, and price so baby a man threaten to and there e wi ase wo mo say ya na malam ne yeso obe botent bi ne ade e dia ma e ma no a wakofa ne ma nyina begu hon mo de be yaduma no assembly say ye ntumi ma malam Muhammad dem wa dwede
0: for of course
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2: nte bebre na no onko no usi dan no bi aso o ni permit.
1: You see that thing?
0: Okay, so
1: the stress you go through.
0: So let's share with our people. I want to share experience. What the permit at Simaba and then Coco Sports Stadium 0302. My catch was a special guest here. Rent
2: and Patrick
0: to what's in. Don't be frustrated. Rent commissioner, I am a special guest. Auntie 0302-216561 0302-216562 and Koma ED and other matters. Maybe you want to be part of it. Na wakatre birthday dedications to do now so. About Edamasi, Samode Ebrahim. We'll find time and just read it out for you. Happy birthday, Nkoma Felix Kofi Makunu, aka Efo Ganyo, and this is from Ascona and all members of DC Fraternity. So happy birthday, big boy. That's from the fraternity, you know, the amount. And then another one also guest through over here, Charles Osesibe. I say Kanija of Asempa. Oh, Kanija of Asempa. FM and Miss Betty Ashon of Enterprise Life Insurance. Special happy birthday, Anna Yedi Emamo. So that's it. Young Kwa Manso quickly, but in a we an attempt to talk to a NSA boss or say for now, Yafan Chen Onkasa. All right. Good morning, Apollo saying.
3: Good morning. I'm Pacho Apomo.
0: Oh, Nyamia don't be a camera.
3: Yo, me didn't be Mr. Michael. Make us a free. Bechili nia ya mame abna pokuya ekana. In fact, ya hono muse obi by voluntarily akwani nye oye se obomodin aye kwano. He was also appended by the assembly so omu mpini mani nye. As I speak with you, since 2009 akwano aye very very mess. Ama in short talk it me a chica, a say car, a say say, and your money now a fladdy ever honum. International, near Moken, a chi or mine a quachi, say, oh, we were a woman and no, I imagine so, Babua. Anka, Messrs. And Cassamino, I'm so far as super in tea. Nami Panning and I am a Samoa. Now I've been put to so at the bar of mine more. Medassi.
0: Yeah, that's it. Good morning, Apomti, say. Good morning, Apom. You say?
4: Good morning, my son. Yes, I'm not here with you.
0: What are my two?
4: The baby, mom. And papa, yeah. Oh, and I'm not going to be Ghana politicians, so many other things. Democracy, yes, I saw Ghana. I mean, for what I see. Now, I didn't deny for next year, they are my politicians. Obi Baso, by the ABC in the Kuma, as you say, see, what was maybe you, Papa, baby, sir. Elizabeth, but we book as a Ghana. Yeah, bro. BBI politicians in Edia. What's that? I'm Vanka Okasa. Really, bro. What is that? What is that? Trump is here. Oh, America. Now, you will see. I'm not before. I'm sure you'll be saying. Oh, yeah. Oh, what brand? Oh, what the baby show? That's it. You better get you. it you mean near me be a no ma wa ma kudu us come there on fire there na yin free and akuru nya mbechire the name card be that's it.
0: Well, yeah, that's it. Mr. Mumunya, but my mom is so attacked. And yeah, good morning, I'm to say.
5: Good morning, I'm a pastor. I'm here now, sir.
0: Oh, Namia, don't be bia boko.
5: I didn't know National Sports Authority for no more. Hey, I've been born in no more day, yes, I did. So, I'm a person or mona, a quiet no money, a quiet real mine.
0: Debbie,
4: mine, but a frank and Mr. Mrs.
0: Yet you.
4: On my own, yeah, best second and penny for the senior politicians. Oh, you know, for money, yeah. And you said, you will leave a bad thousand or Ghana, I said, maybe, oh, you be fear Pemu. You will scout later that boy of mine and that boy of constraints under the day. The best one was all my quiet because every we are seeing, I have also got a couple of share at the stadiums. Let's just be Philip Pemu or bring Sika or Ghana. I said, my quiet, because I'm a man or mocker. What does he? On n'est pas

0: the bomb my documentation dia omo na so mo yama no nyi pa kwa so the documentation but because yama ya padi e on for the din konto so ye be sure mo ye person ma no ko ni na le bia ka unique stadium so nse ni pa be 1000 and 200 e yo mo pem o the were be $3 million $5 million the best stadium treat am my na omo nyi ntumu me yan bi e kotoku so we dia I'm from the side me maybe shem kotoku le me ma onkwa e nya de papa aso ma no ko ni chi the best shem pretty for and the politicians so no omo mbo no, I'm not from Wuskano. I'm from Wamane Omanidi.
1: All right. Yeah, that's it. Good morning, Apomti Seng. Good morning, Apomti Seng.
2: Hello, good morning.
1: Yes, sir.
2: I'm about to me feel free. Go.
1: Go?
2: Yeah.
1: I bet if you are now born, I say.
2: Me feel free to go on price.
1: Right, it's you.
2: My main cousin, Minchi Minyaba. Hey, Abraham Bukwea. Chair, there are a whole lot of things going on in Kwao. Kwao open for Omo Yirom, but man, I'm taking from this in Bia Keke, especially. The person may be bidding. Minimum information. I've seen it on Facebook also. Chair, by Omahene.
1: Yes, sir.
2: There were a MP Edisita Baha. Stadium is one price for a ticket crowd. You put that's any GG scan. Okay, stadium on the basa, and then you put that's any back up and you put back up. You are some better stadium on a yellow for. What you say? A NSE, M. Mandy Pacquan, M. Mandy, and yet stadium.
1: And Nipa Bacoben, what Darma, Nipa Bacoben, a beggy scan, send it by the way.
2: Opening and personal booby. There are a whole lot of things going on in Brazil. And
1: Brazil, the way a person bought conversation in Haiti and what's no over her conversation across her Abnani a year in your Bema Kedua Rezi Bainum. I still believe that we have to go through the process, it doesn't matter whatever
2: that's
1: it is.
2: It
1: once you want more insight, no. It's better say over case be a hunu bi penti e bia nano da kwabna sante e be ji ka crash e nui o ji kitin sa ye hu anu asem ene ho sa ba sa be sa den bi ma enti ase ye go through process now. At least it will build on and then reduce us our levels of suspicion and frustration and anger. See anka he na wadaru ma wadaru ma
2: my issue concerning Nkoko stadium enye mbi ni ye she ye boda dada. I was there. My name is just stadium hobby. Any a share, but somewhere 2016. See a babe, yanye, and ya non dancing. Ya cobaya, cobaya, cobaya, and penny for me super sumo, and 2024, ya, and a young Papa Brian jump on Bissum, so eh. Ugusu yanano, and I may say bye. Bissum say no, baby and Yamakakono, on good to the right project. Me, oh boy, ya, a yapo, a odri, me chin is here. That means, on also at you, concern say no, if. Anything now, Omahene Embremubi, Ayako Omahene Embremubi. The right thing must be done. But I as in the Pebby, the one that say, Ayinko MC cried in womb, say, as a woman, I must stop it, a Brian Campbell, which is not true. And Yano Krebe, the other.
1: All right.
2: In the panel, no send me a Banapokia, a audio and as a video on the crown. On no one's in practice sports stadium, then or yeah, and nothing will almost yell for.
1: Hey,
2: it should stop happening.
1: Okay, I never checked.
2: Right, Susano, me a court in practice sports stadium every Sunday, because a ball. Find a cocoa sail. Small boy, just a small boy. Oh, my name is Pesna Casa.
1: The Darcy P. I would say. Wabo didn't so be near more information now, no. Nipa no munim no when do I koya mo bi anko bo bi obi
3: oman onim ensema minim de oba yo beka ye nyina me huni ti na me huni nan
1: ah o de kan wo no wa bo
3: wo information be enkoma ye ti ha ye di e de emu de we nanye public knowledge emu de we oman ye nyina ye nim me nche o se 2024 mo one mo e de aso e be bubu stadium ni gu ya
1: asemo de o kan nyen ne o
3: enye ne enti we no we obi na ma information. They too soon, you know, and you know, Crossy Doctor Ben a champion called Stadium Hormo say, or for your project, you know, and NSC, as one change, so and you know, Cran, also no, and you could call Massam.
1: Mammy,
3: I send Ben and Mekaya concerning stadium now, say, and your information, Chroma will be answered. Afeni Makame Panachel Meno, no, the medical case, Sir MPP NDC, Babodo Mobile, Hoko Robot, Tamimudin, Tamimu Yabanka, Japan, or Quo West, and Quoco Ho. Mr. Mikasa me bota me mu din bo Joseph Efrempo di on na ye MP. Omo mi no di na o ma ya first stadium ne ho.
1: All right, you be back.
3: It money me ye one sided the me ye politics. At the end of the day the Ehiasi stadium no ma wi ayete so aye bobo. It's the NSA.

0: Fred Dr. Brenner Champos, said, okay, since Steve Juna, your cassi hold your own project, no, ya we ain't commodia, no, a hana, cosidia, ya one ye, quay, jumano, na ye won't see a clear stadium, no, because it is a disappointment, both political parties, or mamma, ye ain't. Ni ni ye.
1: Commissioner, becoming, sir, if we pay, you better trust,
0: yeah, chance, me pay so.
1: On the song pet dying on my siwa.
0: And Tinny Nakam.
1: All right.
0: Say, yeah. Diana Mekon, and Bianca said, give me 2 years.
1: It's not a agreement. Or did she share for
0: Abba? Do you know a Bediana? No, I tell so, mammy.
1: On your AESL or Baba Way and on your send.
0: And I agent, if one so is so quiet, then I just agent. Do you know, man? Then you know, I'm Sanoma Mew. Agent. Yes, agent, yeah, Diamond or the 10%.
1: All right.
0: Commissioner.
1: You.

0: 7 minutes after 8, Jason Sema Dome 106.3 FM, Senior Chancellor CSCB. I've just read out your Kanija and Miss Betty Ashon birthday messages. So, once again, Betty Ashon, Miss or Enterprise Life Insurance, and Kanija of Asempa FM from Senior Charles, your CSCB. A happy birthday message to you. And Mamanchia also, now also, maybe I will be on Michelle Quanstrom Kosokra, Charles of CSCB. Charles of CSCB, now, Kufiasan. On no share wrestling, so no. Another day. Only a day. I'm going to report to Biden. I'm going to go more than. I can't say before. Dominic, WWW, but I'm going to go more than. All Africa Games, medals 80. Ah, I didn't say one. You know, we are there. Charles, you're meeting about that appropriate time. Good morning. Mama View, so Abuaji. Long time, baby. I should be a moment. It's been a long time, Commissioner. Debia, that short notice. Very privileged to have you. Majidis, so who
1: you? My name is Adam. Who you? Nah, Majidis, also who you?
0: Oh, Namiadum, Bia Boko. The last time I checked, nah, Minka said, why you're overwhelmed with hostels? Nyomabia, nah, Eko Kososa hostel in Komono, yet you're fine tuning and you're close to a better solution for landlords and students, Nana.
1: Yo, very well. On my way, I'm not paying MFA. I'm going to be some material at here for national phone in our efficacy. So, very well. I think since I started this wholesale campaign, a petition from the Nooks, no, we have found a lot of things we have missing and quay. But in the last 3 months, I started our campaign, you know. The rent control department under my watch, you know, was ensuring, say, compliance.

0: compliance and enforcement over the period, you know, any age man or no, you know, you know, you know. So more often it was about trying to let people know, say they must do A, B, or C, or Z. But at the point of day, you know, you must student in there who say, Ghana, a demand a age man. As a commissioner or acting commissioner, you know, mean to be from branch, I mean, some Namia de Mepe, because of who was held to me, you know. In the Mnano actually, they also were. Now my father couldn't wait in the last 3 months. I teach much the student, you know. Say Ghana under section 10 of the Rent Act, you know. Emran Makwan Emma landlord be a and as any property owner and for that matter, who still operates to sit at will, what fear and ask him to me demo without any justification. Fine, obit matum, but there are procedures. Sounds now what an antenna so oh how be a and I say, oh your student now how be a. The only thing you can do is to make an application. That's a very important clause. Because you cannot be a judge in your own court. Say why would a judge? You will be running for cases now what's I better now so until so be back report to say BBCAC. Now when you be home and the mana ye juma. It the commissioner administratively no emma mrani ye juma assurance em nana is being enforced. But commissioner ain't being as a chinchin who's the near charge say into the queen see and say. Abra or no, your student in some face obey taking the responsibility. Me believe say on my the enforcement of the law no a collective responsibility. And I made my point clear. And that is why I've told them say since me by office, this my 7 or 8 months, me the 3 months I host a juma. And I've gone to almost about 4 regions, not less than about 10 or 12 universities across the country. All the public universities are makohonina. Into my country, my year, at church, mumu. We just say there are rent even cards. Everyone saying your assessment form, we say a free for all students. My wavy BBR. So we a student, I just call, ask for more vacation, you know. Just pick it, make an application, say, make all students ever ha. Or Jimmy say, mintias here, land what you say. Na yan tu and some friend pakrono. No on trade in nina soon tia or the animals I don't know. I feel no jamaye. Eti omai se me ye win na se student is omu my applier. Let's try not to mkutia. Because yeah mana yet more mammo.
1: But that's where the challenge and the pain is because effort odi gum unu team no just to regulate that front na debia da entawantawa banana still. Yenya this challenge. We seem not to appreciate rent control and your effort. Emanim buabem.
0: Oh, Dabi. You see, I say, Emna, what your mouth debra? Ghana wombra. Say, make us a munim ran, so meet me from running shemisem. But Ghana nan say, Edia dance ye, say, my ye dear meet me a ye, and I still am me want it binjaye, honestly. Say, ne would the host and me na host any be, and I'm is me put two peoples together. Another option is say, I want to be proactive. What I say? So now, no, maybe say me my directive. All host operators should issue rent card.
1: Have they done that?
0: Say, I feel some more crying. And this one, I am going out to get them prosecuted because it's law.
1: Emrane say,
0: I will say, Omo be dying. Say, yes, short tenancy. Man rent card within 7 days. Into student ne bejiska omojino omuchiano 3 months, 1 month, 6 months, a semester, a fall within the tenancy. Into they qualify. It won't mean we host operator. I feel young from Rani Edmund is here. It's not about student bed report, it's about have you issued your rent card? And one of me who say, what Jenny saying? Utumu saying? Last what you're saying? That people ne be evidence now. So now the second phase of the hostel, I'm going to say, they must issue their rent card immediately. And then I'll now go.
1: So we are not going back to CSSCBM. Straight away, you should have that a year. Well, so nada da.
0: Say, student, say, let me take this opportunity. I'm going to student for you and say, and then I will be a school. Ooh, your hostel manager should give you a rent card. Rent card, you know, I'll say with Dimbaso, a 2 pay. But I'll call hostel operator there. But I'll call you a woodier. Which you are saying, yeah, you were saying, a statue that bang, a bay and it that bang, it's near me, so new evidence. It is a say, no, so what's your person I'm from? Wow, and it's a memoir, Kunya. Say me to meet Fred Attorney General, and I'm a prosecute you without going to worry myself with that kind of any noise.
1: Yeah, these are special courts for rent, man.
0: Say already, no, already the law makes the rent magistrate sit on rent issues, it's in the law. And the rent magistrate, you know, a district court, you know, they have rejection.

0: on rent cases. Me ba ye, me ko share judicial service. I wanted to talk to appeal to the conscience of his lordship, the Chief Justice, that recently, no, yes, on special court, and to give special attention to issues of rent, and no, you create a fast track court to be. I had a coma, you waste time, papa. So be a landlord now, also a sinner or breno. Say, Obi, you need a young hide and say, couldn't turn it down car. Your money, but your name was still landlord in the time. Yes. Because they are the investor. Women are investing in the team. They are behind. It is a situation where they should not say it could be caught by 1 year, 3 months, 4 months. Who will it be the injunction? Turn it down so. Not landlord in the team. Jessica. Now, how? It's not a disincentive. So, your first track quarter, the court will look at it first. This is rent issues. And apply it now. Say, we are now. Say, you may now say. Even 24-hour setting, it be. Need a 2 quarter or so. It was in 2 quarter. And you have to say, because 3 months so. There be papa pani a we. And still, Yeshua Judicial Service, they advise us to put a proposal, which we are at the point of getting it done, to the Chief Justice, to look at it and see if in his own wisdom, you know, there's a need for it, which we think there's a need. But based as his powers being, you know, I know the Chief Justice wants certain to be fast-tracked, and I know we can progress from that direction.
1: Okay, so honestly, I've heard, but my name as to whether it's bear over confirm or dear, say there's a special task force be a ebeba on your part two. There's also that mover over say or digitize the whole setup, no? And then three funds a challenge for more operations. At what point in time, and as I know my way, I'm a Kenyan, I'll give you some clarity in what you move for.
0: I know, sir, I was appointed to take this responsibility by the president, believing that I can do it and with his support. I have said, let me say, retreat him that one challenge or the biggest challenge of rent control, Ghana, we should treat this as our mind, not as politics. From the president down and everybody, we should begin to see housing as a very important component of our lives. So for any reason, government come and go, and then you intimate CB. So if for example, putting resources, giving them vehicles, then Ghana is becoming a useless state.

0: your the citizenry will be a hand any be, but the agents know you're responsible. No, your cars,
1: you're not resources.
0: How do you run when you go to two vehicles? And some people give you 100 vehicles and 50 vehicles. Recently, I heard EPA, how many cars did they give them? Is EPA more important than rent control? Why do we set our priorities wrong all the time as a country? When I come here, we don't talk about politics here. We talk about the state Ghana. And we must stop this. What I said, when I came, I've lamented before I took office. I lamented. And I've said, I've apologized to rent control officers and the leadership then for castigating them, insulting them, vilifying them for not functioning. No, that is not them. Look, can you imagine? How do I sit in rent control? Then you come and give me a quarter funding, 60,000.
1: 60,000.
0: For 66 offices. What do you mean? Let's be frank here.
1: 60,000.
0: 60,000 to run rent control for 3 months. What does it mean of this? The finance minister and all of them should listen to this and act on it. This is the heart of the people. So you cannot be dishing money into other places where you don't even care about where people sleep. I'm telling you for a fact. You give me first quarter, second quarter, 120,000 for the whole Ghana. So how do you expect rent control to function?
1: 120,000 Ghana cities.
0: You don't give them offices, nothing. No vehicles, nothing. How do you want them to function? We are building a state and we must be serious for once as a country. You cannot tell me that you see rent control as an institution, you don't resource them. And I believe that the president of the republic should hear this. Either I will make a petition to president. We are not going to hide and talk about anything secret again. The president should hear this. He appointed me to come and work, and I must be resourced. I cannot be positioned like that to be getting myself all frustrated or along. Even when I started with this hostel, how I managed to move around this whole country, God knows. Has somebody given any budget to me? Is it not making people look good? So what is the meaning of this? I've been in office for 8 months, and you give resources. So how do I expect the person to work? What's the meaning of that? We're not going to hide anything as a country because we serve the country Ghana. If I mean present me free office, then they'll come and compare me to anybody. Me to me, I have a legacy to build. But I believe the president of the republic knows why you brought me. I can only confirm him. And I have so much confidence in this president, no matter what. I know it is time. But I'm using this platform to appeal to the president of the Republic of Ghana that rent control department, I feel near about 20,000 to 30,000 cases. They have 12,000. We are doing our best without no resources. Why?
1: But how do
0: you divide it? 60,000 by 66 offices. Look, we rent our office. Okay.
1: That office.
0: After we rent our offices, we pay our electricity bill, we pay our water bill. We pay sanitation. It will be Koyana, so we are the number 30 or so, and a parliament, a public account committee, right? That will be a Kobo Krono, and so forth. So, how do you want them to live? Let me be frank here. We are building a state, and the state must be serious for once. The public account committee, they say that somebody has caused financial loss to the state, and blah, blah, blah, blah, blah. How do you expect the people to? Then you say rent control, they are corrupt. Some of them are doing this. So how do you want them to go and do assessment, require assessment? People will be corrupt. So you create a system that makes people corrupt. Then you come back again, go to parliament and make a long table. All the people here and there. Why? So whenever they are distributing the resources, you must do it fairly. But you don't do that and begin to do that. It's a system. The law says what and what. You see, rolling a wrong table in parliament. Accountability for and so forth and so on. But if you want people to be accountable, give them the needed resources. We are getting fed up with this.
1: Well, if you've just joined a rent control penimuna, interesting text messages on YouTube and on Facebook and our personal phones coming up. So that's one of the, this gentleman has worked with Ghana's agency for almost 40 years and is on retirement. He says, kindly tell commissioner to take it easy. Ghana's trouble is something else. I keep on saying that most institutions are not resourced because of politics and so many things. Everybody is silent. They are protecting their pickup bungalow, the tip on the iceberg, so they are

0: but now I am in England. It's in a very poor state. Government should pay the needed attention. And this one also says that, Mr. Commissioner, you ain't see anything else. Thank you for your forthrightness. And that's also here. If you get to our YouTube page, they have a fear that Fifi Benji says that, eish, if care is not taken, this man will resign. Far above, Aram say that's a burden on his heart. He is concerned about Ghana and Ghanaians. This one says, after rent control, will surely enter social welfare. And then this one says, lots of people are sitting in his office all the time. But you see, they are limited in terms of their operational responsibilities. Lots of text messages, but I don't think it's lost.
1: It's frustrating. I believe that Ghana as a country must begin to work, and leadership must begin to prioritize and allocate their resources judiciously for the good of the people. I believe that we must stop playing politics with national issues. Yeah, but I will say something, I'll raise a topic here. Like Ghana is like we are jokers. Honestly, we are becoming jokers. Because you see the way we behave and the way we act, the way we do things, we are becoming more or less jokers. And gradually, Ghana is becoming a lawless state. Do you know what? You remember there was a time, 2023, during MPP's time.
0: Mm-hmm.
1: And you heard about rent control is digitized.
0: Digitized, yes.
1: Did you hear that?
0: Digitalization, yes. I think the vice president then visited the area, saw that challenge.
1: They said that they should digitize it, which was a good thing.
0: Yeah.
1: Oh, why not? It is good to digitize. In fact, let me be very frank here, Omai. I can tell you on authority that an amount of 1.7 million United States dollars have been sunk into rent control transformation. What did I go to find there? Nothing.
0: Ah,
1: I saw for about 15 computers, they network something over there, and what is most striking was that when they sank in $1.4 million into getting that thing done, in 2023 or so, I have a document to prove that they say they want to do an expansion, and that expansion, they needed 360,000 United States dollars to expand that thing that they did over there with that 15 computers. Of 15 offices or whatever, out of the city, 6 offices. And they even said that they want to supply something like tablet. I went and I asked them, I've received some document, and I said that there was expansion, and you were giving tablet. I want to register landlord and tenant on the field. Where are the tablet? They say no tablet was supplied.
0: But that was what the money was taken.
1: And I'm telling you for your father, this matter, head has to rule. Heads must rule. You cannot sank 1.7 million United States dollars into state institution you presumed to have sunk into it. I come in, I see nothing is there. And for me, let me put like that. I saw one or two systems over there. So let me just forget about the 1.6, which we still investigate. But the $360,000, I am so passionate. I need money today. I need resources to continue to get more, gadgets to do my transformational agenda digitization work. It's not there. What they bought, they didn't supply. So who is guilty here? You see how we can play with digitization and we do this, we come back and it is a fiasco.
0: Mm.
1: And I'm now, in fact, as I say, when I found it, I'm about to write to my minister. And I know my minister, Ahmed, Mr. Honorable Ahmed Ibrahim is an action man. Today I'm writing to him for what I found. And that I want the minister to immediately, with his all humility, to act on it to ensure that the digitization plan of relaunching that digitization platform, all my activities is anchored on the digital systems. Now, where is the money? Rent control, go and see. Where are the tablets? Where are the computers? And it is worrying.
0: If you've just joined us, Rent Commissioner Anyene Nekasa, do we have rent issues power mine Ghana power?
1: Oh, it's not Ghana, no. Who in the tenant? That is why you sometimes you become so surprised when people seem to not care about rent control. How? You have a country that almost about 80% of people are renting.

0: and you don't have it, you can also build. Government since ho. So what do you want us to do? Should we all come and carry you on our shoulders? But I'm telling the Minister for Finance that he's about to do budget. If we all care about this country, the ministers will allocate resources special for where the citizen will sleep. Abba, what country are we building? The Minister of Finance will hear this thing clearly, that he should understand that rent control must be treated as one of the serious entities. Yes, he must listen to this.
1: But sir, when your input through your minister in terms of allocation that will be here for
0: Master, the government should, we should prioritize housing and rent control as number one. It's not about come and allocate something like something CNB and say you are, no. They should make it as a conscious effort. See, this one, I'm pleading to the minister in charge of finance. He is called the best of this country. That housing and that rent control in specific, allocate money to get them resources, vehicles. Allocate the resources to get the gadget they need to do their operations. That's what I'm talking about. Not that you go and allocate any money over there. Even the housing ministry, they even need more.
1: Now, Edna Inya Kukuduma or 60,000 Zephyr Yejuma?
0: Gobusomo. 60,000, no.
1: 60,000.
0: Person for Yejuma. It's a shame. Me, I didn't lie to them. And when the minister came, I told the minister, really, he's a new minister, they should do something about it. If you divide 60,000 by 66 offices, they pay water bill, they pay light bill, they pay way. So, you know, are you telling that Omunkobo Kronwana and San Amut Maba Public Account Committee, Abetire Long Book, that was at table of Parliament? Do you want the people to go and steal? Then you come and say they are thieves. Then you get long table in Parliament, Public Account Committee. But you don't ask why haven't you given more resources to them and the monk? You see, a system that we create for people to be corrupt, still, they will come and tag them as criminals. Is it right?
1: Yes, she's sharing my crime, eat me a bonny, eat me a dream, eat my catastrophe.
0: Let me tell you, how can a state institution you give them 60,000 on Friday? 60,000 to be the whole rent control woman is a government location. My mom, 60,000 on from wedding. So, to allow us rent control money, she now come for the way you speak the way it is. We are not going to cover anything and let's speak the fact. And you should get the money there and get the resources for people to work and stop this kind of behaviors.
1: What cars is selling for 16 regions?
0: 16, you have 14 regions. Oh, 66 offices.
1: And more cars.
0: I can say authoritatively. First quarter, 60,000. Second quarter, 60,000.
1: 120,000.
0: Then the third quarter, they give 225.
1: Hey.
0: And then I make sure. We are not going to hide anything. That's a fact.
1: And our cars, yes, saying.
0: Two. This is not a shame as a state.
1: Sure. You should dispatch, Anna.
0: I'm going to answer. Let me cry as a commission. I'm a buyer. I don't know. I'm not going to examine you.
1: Oh, that's why you should cut that name, Pragiana.
0: You should cut it. It's a fact. It's a commissioner. Yes, that's a rent commissioner responsible for regulating a law in this country. Now, I'm talking about Muslim Christians. No, I'm talking about that commissioner. That kind of dividing rule, kind of tactics, you know, is wrong. Make the person look good. You just do this and you don't do what is right. What is the meaning of that? You see, sometimes they will make you even get frustrated and overcast the minister.
1: Yeah.
0: Because we are building a country. Yeah. It's a Ghana core country. It's not by MPP. It's not by NDC. It's about Ghana. It's about the people.
1: So, Ministry of Works and Housing, they are kind of allocated for you.
0: Pick up 2019 is one. Well. And I'm the bar. 2019, pick up.
1: Oh, police dispatcher.
0: No? Oh, I'm going to find one.

0: 2019 pick up.
1: Oh, police dispatcher.
0: No? I'm going to find one from there. How can you even? I'm even shocked. I'm being real here. We ain't hide BB. I don't even hide it. Okay, you go and take the whole commissioner. You appoint him. We give 2019 pick up. What is the security? Me no be a woman. I'm implementing laws.
1: But you are endangering your
0: of
1: life.
0: Of course, too. But that's it. But you want to serve, so you have to endanger your life. But that's why I'm making no. How can you me no be ba? Oh, those with the police following them, no. Are they more powerful than the commissioner? Me I me shame rana. Me person nani edwa no. I'm a target to people. I'm be very frank here. And I am coming as I say, come. Should somebody shoot me before you know that I'm not protected?
1: 33 minutes.
0: People work with police following them uselessly. Then I'm going to have protection. People moving them with about 20 million people, their hearts. He goes in, you come and give you 2019, pick up, and you don't even care about the person. What's the meaning of that?
1: 33 minutes after 8.
0: Yeah.
1: Bre, Sam on Adom 106.3 FM. I'm in for Wintrim quickly. National Identification Authority say businesses, institutions, and service providers. The National Identification Authority informs you that LI 2523 has introduced important changes to the way you verify Ghana card identities. And it says that under the new requirements, biometric verification is the principal means of confirming a Ghana card holder's identity. When verifying an identity, do not rely solely on the photograph or physical appearance of the person presenting the Ghana card. Use the NIA-approved biometric verification system. Do not photocopy, scan, retain copies or images of the Ghana card or rely on ocular inspection alone, except where permitted by law. Failure to comply is an offense and shall attract penalties of up to 2,000 penalty units for a body corporate and 1,000 penalty units for a partnership or other undertaking, payable by each partner or responsible person. If your institution verifies identities, onboard onto the NIA's Identity Verification System Platform, IVSP. 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

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In between 12

0: the commissioner acting. Ano Owaha in any drink. I've just been joined by my colleague, Abna Pukuya Awinia. Awinia Kwaba.
1: Oman era.
0: Yeah. Me jidi se wo ba community and
1: say me sem bisa no em fa say me ensa de de kan yenim se rent control office no e minister of works and housing na se na penyi ba ko yura kenet ko ye e na yura med ibrahim akwa replace no e wo ho enti frustration wutie rent control penyi ya commissioner ya frustration e wum sa frustration si na no to me ne then boss and the current one yes see one on one said the say as say on your madisa nkomo no
2: mami first of all let me see say me are honorable Kenneth I think was one of the finest ministers I would say have come to a Ministry of Housing me call here and say my point me kotono then he treated and he will do everything to fix it and let me say frankly today this new current minister, Honorable Ahmed, he's even has even putting me together and helping me more than even my previous minister.
1: It's challenging. I hear block on the wall.
2: I feel what about Honorable Ahmed Eba office in 2 weeks.
1: Okay,
2: they were, but me didn't share bear 10 bear 5 times. And I'll pay we any minute of fray. May commit my book because he seems clear to see the vision of the president and also align with my own. And the minister is so much ready to do whatever possible to get it through.
1: Understood. Into our office for how many months?
2: 8 months.
1: 8 months. Into the past 8 months before Minister Ebe. Now second it.
2: Yes.
1: Or you could draw him. He drew a block here. Resource ama.
2: Maybe by office. No. Honestly, now, yeah, my budget every year. Rent control budget was done the previous year. I came in January. So at that point in time, no. If there's going to be something done, ABR, they were telling the authorities that be to make sure say we can have rent control to
1: authorities that be near him for
2: that be because finance
1: minister,
2: finance minister, yes, of course. So, and you know, he was making an advance to make sure say they prioritize rent control, which I said, and make sure some more resources in terms of the minister, Ahmed Sobai, no, why treaty. Say, I see, he's a cabinet minister, so he's also ready to push it to the highest level of government decision.
1: Okay.
2: About rent control should be seen as an embodiment of Bua Ghana, until they should begin to resource rent control. But the fact remains, the condition is what I'm talking about. The fact that will be to an amount.

0: should be seen as an embodiment of Bua Ghana. Mm. Until they should begin to resource rent control. But the fact remains that the condition is what I'm talking about. The fact that Obito and Amanda Zimi said the problem has been solved.
1: Mm.
0: And it's important, say, program if you get
1: yesu. Yeah.
0: Sabi, ye na ye wura, ye papa. Onunti ne oho President Mahama. Eh, when you be catch you know. What I say, import for that matter, because even a president can go away. I'm telling you, after president making an appointment, you know, maybe one, he expect the ministry to do what must be done. Only me, you know. It, you know, sometimes, you know, I say with me, cast out, you know. That's a fact. Because me and my conscience are clear. The president appointed me, and I want to do everything possible to make sure the vision of the president comes to life. What I say, it is a president omwa in the frame of appointment. Because, do you know what? It has taken 64 years for a commission to be appointed. So President Mahama has done something very significant that Ghanaians should even note and begin to appreciate him. For the fact, say, then a bad president had dreamed, say, as part of the research agenda, no, you have a rental house in income, now you have rent control. So he appointed a commission for the first time.
1: Commissioner, why are you frustrated, Anna?
0: Not really. May I come and be firm, strong, and making this, articulating my point.
1: Okay.
0: Me, I'm strong than a matter. What I say, I'm not shaken by anything. But it is important, say, you must let them know what the situation is. Where a problem can see you.
1: Yeah.
0: It, you know, me or Pokudie, you see me getting action tomorrow and the next. Nothing was moved because I am with the Ghanaian people, I am with the downtrodden, I'm helping the millions of tenants and landlords who are having problems. Nothing will stop me.
1: Okay.
0: But it is important, say, you speak it and make them think that me or Pokudie can never be frustrated. But may some say, they must do what they must do. Because appointment, you know, it needs to have a lot of resources to make it happen.
1: One cast.
0: Now I'm going to make my major legacy. Obi a legacy. Obi a chasing legacy. And you say my post on the moon. No, sorry, because he became a commissioner.
1: Oba yes, a commissioner the past 8 months. Only finance minister Sia and Nedin.
0: Oh, that's a friend. That meet me in Nkosia, sir. Honestly, how?
1: I yes, sir.
0: Because my made in Nkosia. My minister, oh, my minister, oh. I went through my ministry. Me as by the law, no. Minister, na me report to one direct.
1: Too bad they don't say, I want say my work in a Korean could
0: be because they're more young or means or more young. Tell me,
1: oh,
0: and I said, Michelle, me no, Michelle, be
1: a cassa.
0: There be a who's a progress. Me no, cassa, a lot of things are in the pipeline, but in
1: be a frank answer. A pipeline, then a woman,
0: me no, cassa. Let me be very frank. Rent control, as you speak, I know in the next 3 weeks or so of 1 month, at least. Car now the man and your papa. What I say, they probably would be replaced in the next 3 weeks.
1: To be nyaka for fro.
0: Oh, me sure, papa.
1: Enche.
0: Enche.
1: Oh man, my last question. Yeah. The last time ana yene hostel operators no niya diye ekoni din kobo no. Penye nene kase no wa Shanty Region. That say bishop or a reverend. Waso mo tunsa fre o sebra na mungu meeting. Ewo ho. Emma wose aje se mo flight ticket. Baby amo beda. Eni e car mo di gua mo sono enye kaketoa. And I'm passing a woman who will be who stay once my year can. I will call around so no. What request is that any few more?
0: One say, yes, no, area who's empire. You have people who are illegal, unregistered, don't pay taxes to the country, and they want you to use taxpayers' money to come and meet them. Where is that? Where? Illegal criminal intentions don't pay tax. How can you meet people who don't pay taxes? I'm asking. So if I have money sitting down there, I should go and meet people who don't pay taxes. I should take somebody tax to come and meet you.
1: And the hostel association, operators association.
0: But it's illegal. Almost about 80% are illegal operators. Don't really recognized by anybody.
1: Come with evidence.
0: Me say,
1: when you saw NASA worker, me say, worker.
0: Recently, you saw, you went to Kuforia. Five hostels were closed down. They were illegal.
1: Okay.
0: Because you know, me person who clearly.
1: Me too.
0: Me could have 40 hostels, 35 were illegal. These are a bunch of criminals who call themselves investors. So you sit in Kumasi. Let me see, Patrol. Maybe, man, I've told you my resources.
1: Yeah.
0: Man, I'm going to me make a year. It's a minco bank for Missica, me bottom sika, and a Miss Shell Kumasu. I brought with your private business. Ah, we are illegal. We are illegal. We are illegal. Tell him that people at KNUST, I'll come there. Minion, one more time. They are laughable. I'm shaking one bit. I'm telling you, they run. I'm going to join the university. Nancy, what I say, like you call Legon. There are some university hostels. Or Makwati University, as I say, 30 years, 40 years. And I'm developing. And I'm much here, pitan to be the university. No, it's a much idea investing to me in Casa. And I'm going to be a business. Now, if I'm going to invest,

0: mimi fa sika na ban sika ah mi bini bia meti mfa imadwa no mimfa mimi as a commissioner me kwa me kwa na me kwa
1: nto de hwan ne ko
0: me kwa me secretariat
1: nipa be yesen
0: be 5
1: nto obunyina flight ticket o muntu ya
0: me man ka fly me mo fly be say me ba dia o ba ka me my doors are open send kra me ti ha e bu kwan so say appoint obi o regulatory area o me pick ticket go
2: of course
0: me na me sorry na o bu me limitia na me kuma ni konsolo eh do you wash my face upwards? Oh, you want to downgrade and disrespect my office? Who are they? So I'm saying that I have a respect for my office. Upa bra, akraha, faka na braha. I will meet you and we talk. But for me to meet me faka and fuwe mi ka, eh? And I'm going to print it. Ever miss ya ma muncha taxes no? Illegal people, illegal bunch of criminals, and they cause.
1: But what kind of a criminal? Court to ben a conclude so a criminal. Court to ben a really so me a criminal.
0: Me say. I have. Evident that hostel operators, I have not mentioned name.
1: Yes.
0: Me say hostel operators, don't take me for.
1: A bit no.
0: Miss, oh forget it. Me say they should bring it. Up and me crab on tina. Show your rent tax. We won't need to make them. So if you don't pay your tax, are you not a criminal? Won't charge tax already.
2: Of course, if you don't pay your tax.
0: Oh, but mami. Won't charge tax already. So why do you always qualify criminality?
1: But the man obi an glorify criminality.
0: Yes.
1: The entire baby says, "Ebi abe kwad asante man temu hono ano." Na association members ni bi hono ma ebi illegal. But so kama mungu na bomo sana. Are you being fair to them?
2: Mesi ya untia tu. Mesi we are mambo fu.
1: Mesi ya si o man.
0: Mebe mesi. Mesi. My court hostess almost about the oho. Emu 80% eye unregistered. I have every basis based on that small sample size.
2: Show me your mama.
0: These people are criminally mental people. I say, show me your gum.
1: Nti ahi no wache gum.
0: I say, me your court. Me ma huna me kacho.
1: Nti odi nti oma uhu ya odi why na dina kujina.
0: Yeah, Ghana Tourism Authority. I'm not responsible for licensing them. I've told them.
1: Nti o kacho feedback ben
0: wanyefu. Me no kwenye koko fruit ya no.
1: Ena kosi sain.
0: Ena local 5. Nti ana mama chomu kwa no.
2: Is that on the soon timi nye?
0: Me power me kolo me power nche me say me kuto host emu. Me parents say, "Oh, Tuma, men check you." Real estate, Ghana Tourism Authority, and the license, who say no? Me, my choice of me illegal. Me go check here.
2: Okay.
0: Me so be no minimum you call 5.
2: Okay.
0: Me close you no 25 for me illegal. If that revenue is all can waste to all, only the on train meba. I'm coming.
2: Okay, so.
0: So that member, my member, that press conference here in Kwara, it's like what am I feeling? Mimi who say I'm being friendly crap.
1: But then and we in no.
0: Me change say me he's laughable won't in ye. Be opa. Oh no. Member be checking on one hostel no. And review the criminality, wrongdoing, and other things amongst all of them.
2: All right. What we want to do is say once we have the commissioner here. Yebema nipa beye edubie nya kwanya na onene omone na din komo. We are this yellow uniforms that the commission is bringing up. And once I'm just saying again, quite an offer to motivate. Nyamia name Ukraine is also rent control officer. You'll not be happy. My surprise and worry is that Mona Moche Abansa FE and the Mwanka Zephia Mutimno, Marco Joshua Ubifia, left in Yajuma, a Hufi. Hobasa now called. I want to join the advocacy for government after government to pay
1: attention
2: serious
1: to the
2: attention. They say, "Oko hona oko hun enipa eguho na

0: ho na ko hu enipa egu ho na otie nsem ni bia se ye facilitate manage crab be authority a na o build a structure bit say dobsu for and no dobsu a one word court e she e dobsu mu eti nya fi na obetete ah ha ko district court bia ne the building name no there's an assigned quarter o shema bibia ye comfortable oko go he be otie a e you be security sebi obi security man office. That's how we have lowered a commissioner.
1: But na ye so major challenges say woman mu ye rental.
0: Adansem, rentasem, tenant landlord problems.
1: Ye ni akama fo.
0: So honestly, it is not just going to be a one off. E be ye e koma ya join as a ya dom FM and then a ye rent control. Just to ensure sanity at all fronts. Tenant e ye okay. Landlords are okay. A banshi shall de bansu ye jiatum. I'ma be at me kukama. Because there's so much challenges. Oh dear, co office on a court now just an hour. You break down. You are wondering how he's operating. You break down. Efa ne ninko for juma muye. Kohe baby or mutin kunyo mutiso. Na kohe mpenyu for no muye juma. And in dear for a bin for oman to a chef for Ghana. So for instance, so omoka se omu kwa eko she inspect you be building a tenant abe catcher and a land of the catcher. How do they go? So from the scratch, no?
1: Yeah.
0: They've compromised their position as obi a mohe se prepare ye beye juma wa fani ni nina. Na me makoho, no atrame shemu. Now the mother me fee, many tenants to Chimansa. Who wear the Nakamas, Mamma?
1: I said,
0: who wear the Nakamas, Mamma? And he a nibrisam any or how say Bessine? Well, Yabacosa, but maybe John Dramani, Mamma's Excellency, say on the note that after several years, now there's
1: a commissioner.
0: Attention. So beyond that, you know, how do we firm that attention? You know, now, Atima Baye and Fasudia, the Amak Commission, you know, because it was a kind, you know, and I'm happy that it's not about the personal legacy.
1: Mm-hmm.
0: He wants a legacy that Ghana can build on. The next person that takes over, because a standard that Europe could join it here, you need to be shy and farmer. So it's important. Well, join the conversation on 0302-216561 or 0302-216562. It should be straight to your challenges, sir. Or with the conversation I have, anase uwo with a hostel in common, anase uwo with the renting system, nankase uwo on mining, anase uwo nsushiebi uwa, we are so much

0: tin system nanka say wo on mining and I say wo susue bi wo a we are so much we be so much welcome that for you. 0302 216561 or 0302 216562. But we are flying Emirates for obvious reasons. To say an additional flight, I'm counting 10 weekly flights to Dubai to choose from. And I tell you, the reason is so simple. You are relaxed, you are secured, you have premium drinks, gourmet cuisine, over 6,500 channels, including Ghanaian favorites. 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Ghana, Emirates, the Egypt. Good morning, Apom Tseng. Hello, good morning, Apom Tseng.
1: Hello.
0: Good morning, Apom Tseng. What are my patriot you?
1: Yeah, me did the Marcus me free free soon. In fact, since I mean my near fear, I woke me by Ghana women whom commissioner beer was Regina say or con am a Ghana for. Me who be there. In fact, me free free sunya ye area a friend of Fiapri. A honum a ye area be a two institutions, Catholic University and a UNE. Those school two universities are located in that Fiapri, that area honum. By then, no, which was a tenant for me, be hotel managers, maybe just a price you do pay be a not a barber to hotel, no, so. In fact, Ghana will be any send near me to Cassem BBA wedding. But Omo ain't bring a student no more. Just a don't pay no their talk hostel no so. And then I quite to say, Upeo, Umpeo, you have no option, so you just have to pay. Make BBA fear pre, damn boy, dear CBBA. We call who then keep to a be just a few hostel managers for so cry a quarter tenant for so because tenant for no so in say. You kind of say landlord, yes, landlord for so. Because on this one, you say student, no quite hostel, no boy, the only thing here, into best single room beer or bed join. Single room, no surprise or the best, so no, make be beer, you can't afford it.
0: All right.
1: But this man is trying all his best to make sure, say, Ghana for Yanya and hotel, like parents who are at home, students who are at home. So all that he needs to work. As a commissioner, no ministry or any authority be or more.

0: say body is heartbroken. Man not to honor grant control man. Or you collect. Or per se, or your man is you. No, Ghana, before you can't be a pen of quarry, Ghana, you pen of quarry. Obi our best treachery, treasure, or them brat be age man, you pen. Oba what of one way you live. Now, present, the panicho. Man, all for not dream, fambo, or man, the uncle, you name no money, I'll brat you. 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Mister, a come a boy, no more hosting in Kurano. Mister, in Yasin, papa. Into mano, ya in fact, Yanko Pong, me to me, and sanction on one whole bind. No, indeed, no quarry. Well, man, no, unto Tunia may ye, my name. No, man, see, I'm fat and blind, ye juma. Near fat pepper, ya, and ye juma. Oh, my, ye be yard, ye be crying if ye are name.
1: All right, ye dasi P.
0: Madame Wassi.
1: Yes, ye dasi P. Good morning, Apomti saying. Good morning, Apomti saying.
2: Yes, sir, my name.
1: Abusia.
2: Good morning. When sister Brandy and Michiamo.
1: Yeah, Joshua.
2: Yo, rent control commissioner, Mr. Frederick Bekaya. Me a student for UCC or Bahoma Yoko rounds. Tempo ni. Yeah, kra senyami adoma next weekend here and next week fresh is here a bay. Who's tells no? The Brina. So ba no beka se obian hwe no wantum until so beba office ho. No, then the paper and an application better they say, or yes, I'm maintenance we any B, any C, and Eddie Akaba. Bebring you. Menu can say, list time, one and yagro. But my question student in Timmy, you mean him? In the Papa Nabekaya, or Nipa or Casano, or buy a number of reflector blue and a call rounds. In the physio freshers and Abano horse and Okrampodia, a bibema. Near more, my canoes will make us say, afeno omuko pe hostels nibi enti ya kwa bane siya na omuko kunswa pai nende 500 cedis increment wibi tumidi 1,000, 2,000, 5,000 enyase mkito wa keep kusta enti medase nyaminka mhune juma mobo.
1: Well, yes, you're Dasi P. Good morning, Apom Tisei.
3: Good morning. Omaene
1: Mame
3: Machio
1: Yemo
3: Yeee Debia, Miss Rone, Abna, Pukua, Medemin Munkra, Ama, will be or Jamie Numbers, meaning so at the Mamma.
1: You,
3: Mammy, many a say yes. Debia, Miss you.
1: Wow.
3: That poya me far be ready, just a five, not a day, be tea, woman a canis. Maybe the news change in Yami Shiram.
1: Wow.
3: Oh, Mamma, what in Tia holding womb?
1: Ami.
3: On to a person of Cassian family.
1: Amen.
3: If you call him, if you baby.
1: Amen.
3: Well, Juma Mudi, dear.
1: Amen.
3: Na me patcho, me person is me Cassa.
1: Cassa.
3: Eh, Papa, na or Cassa. What Cassa pa? Oh, my muha. What kind of cry EMP? That my early 80s, mini minister, Dr. Kofi Sam Westenhausen. Ah, she said, Uncle Office, wa be dear, I was a almighty here. Not yet provided my own. Now, if you send me a papa, you can say, Auntie, baby, no, bequa, one auntie. And so, Ghana, yes, you will see. Ye will see kappa, then so can of cry, yen fla. Oh, man, ye will see ka. The patcho made the mammy be see. Now, oh, my measure that bow.
1: Matty, pa, when you mention can a dinny a day.
3: Oh, henny yere.
1: Oh, henny yere. Oh, henny yere. Oh, henny yere.
3: Matna lawyer chega fi ho.

0: Okay. Who opposes it?
1: Okay.
0: Lawyer Chiga.
1: Okay.
0: Kwesi chumzu ye minu ya bema.
1: All right. Ma ye da sipi. Unyameka. Bye. Wow. Good morning. Apongti sayin. Hey.
2: Mama.
1: Yeah.
2: Asum drink on. Manslow. Manslow. Na mi mida buti ma abuam.
1: Hey, Y2K, right?
2: Yes.
1: Okay.
2: I'm one completed the bikram eton. Now them about to university. Now maybe now qualify.
1: Oh,
2: when you now when admission will.
1: Omo na send the yini ma mi na.
2: Yes.
1: Oh, great. Now oko to one completed that day. Eh?
2: Oh my.
1: There be.
2: Into the mutu NDC Senior College. Want to defend the politicians. Now, it defend the politician. That about to many few men that be a baker they to trust them. And about jump a red light. No, after a politician with why they were about to your rescue. Now, I've seen a part there. I some bottle. And you, me send me. I got me send him on you. Me send him a politician be. I say, please don't send me that thing again. Okay. Oh my. So far, Samuel could not pick him a call.
1: Nah.
2: I'm sure I'm not about to support him.
1: Yeah. We're crowded.
2: Oh, my mama can't be been true. By the way, mommy, my baby way Grace Engine or Galilee already did birthday.
1: Okay.
2: Mama baby will be on Yami. I'm fine and Philippine Kawun Fihon. Aye. Oh, my. Me be said there. And to politicians, I am man some fun. Why are not there? I'm a diamond. So I don't understand. There. Yatsi manim ye wo sika fa so mi je vi an fit wo sika o
1: de bi kasa
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1: what are my mate me si meet you
2: 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And my young graduate more. My young, if you don't the university, a horse, no, yes, it's become. On my mobile for the hostel, a Bia Bocolagoni, what are there a couple of hostels? A admission fee for entry. I feel you have a hostel for hostel. Hostel, no crank or ya, bonnet and call lawyer food, on a crown of wisdom. Let me be said, it's a woman in Omangana, gold, cocosica. Fear to be in CC, damn property, see another hostel. See by him, your bachelor president, Mama Mamumbo NDC. When I bad for once, EPA Empire, a
1: yes, cement factory.
2: We're crossing it down.
1: Yes.
2: Not MPP time, not all your time. There, we'll see the project. We'll roadside and go for a car there in chin factory. We'll hopefully to say, what is that? But son, you can't wait for you. Yabasile EPA. One show one, no one yet the need for. I am one wonder sometimes one car and look for you 10. No, we could run a factory. Why? On my side, why? I ask him.
1: All right, auntie. Auntie, a brother frame me. After 10 o'clock. Let me add my wife. A brother after 10. Good morning. I'm pumped to say.
0: Good morning. Oh, thank you.
1: Hey, mommy.
0: Yes,
1: no question. No question.
0: I'm going to be a business. If you say, hostel, I can send a young student and call him in school for the home. A fire and penny for an idea. A fire almost you. That's a daily idea. That's not which we have one of us, but they are money out. Then this is why I didn't know if I said, Bemu Magana, a Bemu. Oh, a fire and penny for an idea. In almost 30, I'm going to check and go for no 30. If you call your cophobia, I do hire your penny, Bibia. Yeah, boy, that's me. I'm a pocket one. Ain't you know, I get a yard, dear. Media means a bad idea. If you say, host, I can step a woman, fire and pay for the bridge, dear. If you ask, yeah, bravo, yeah, blame me, Baba. Uncle,

0: It is about putting a feeling about where the echo. 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May I hear to a bam, you or more? Someone made you a man's mind. Let's hear to a bam, you can make you a man's mind. What's that chilling and say ya? Near yelling again. Yes, so when we have a boom. Yes, the bedroom will be in the middle of our cosa like pass over to our mouth. My lord.
1: Yeah, that's it. For me, no chat to a yaba back to studio. Neighbor to a yellow guards in the Hong Kong. Good morning, I'm to say.
2: Oh, my name, Quabra, Asante. And I'll pay a sausage and count with my 4 hours studio. Na memo, real control, Papa Abbas Papa. Na my name is Seven, and I'm walking and make a fee as well. I am so constituency. Oh, my. Yen paying for ya and net omu boo my nea and it be a minister maybe or man paying with your man is you. Or mammy did it that I'm paying for you. Uncle University free ya, om the host and free ya, one tia, one peso, and farmer or my no. Now so ne onumudi or minus so. Ah, ne, yoko, coal, gold, diamond, manganese, yasenia, oil, their peso. And the young pen for so much saying, say, om the or minus got. Si hostess, am I nebo and your fo, am I a manu in your mu and dana? Omani, Esa University to host and tea, host and tea, many men in the Korean school, a co school, I will go. Host and tea, and I mean you will go, I don't go school, oh, UDS or Tamale. You got me compare almost school fit, oh no, host and fee now. Name for say, I will format making me afford. And that Baku, I call UPSC, and that of Nobel and Ta. And never to your hostel fee. And the best thing, they are sure hostel fees, pan, one on the GM power hat. I am in the room, the brain, because of my name, hostel or musi, on the Bessia and a bank loan in this hostel room. And then also, it is a dozen AMP implementum, because of money at Timon, oh, what you be sacred, why was I from Cocodes, I was at a bizarre for dinner room. And the best thing, I will say, a banning chef, no one was hostel room. Low no homogeneous, low no any affordable and for my home. New printers in your low. Maybe I'm so serious and you are. I'm finding a camera walk near Mansvenia Bidu with Yatu, Mansvenia Bessia, then I would get that from that woman or bra. Because one more German's name, I'm going to school free.
1: All right, yeah, that's it. Finally, why any airborne commodity chat to a good morning, I'm going to say.
3: Yes, I'm going to say about neighbors.
1: Or this year about neighbors, you too.
3: I'm going to come now, Santi.
1: Ah,
3: my papa no wakasa.
1: Ah, ya enables you. Ya enables
3: you. No.
1: And the one you're cold, Anna.
3: You're not cold.
1: And the jibro for 790 bro from the way it is.
3: I'm telling you, when they say in the office, I'm still out.
1: Oh, because we had them now. Voice in the answer, I'll be able to be able to. What I remember to you.
3: Oh, my, look, I'm not sure. Oh, my,
1: yes.
3: If you are making a same, you said, okay, to me, actually. Because, interview with you, beer is fantastic. Supremo. Can you only to Ankuma OG, which means Okasa with passion? When you send a second born, maybe you school next year. See, come, you can stay. Oh, my, miserable. Tell them, be a medu, what I'm saying, also, I'm saying, I'm pan for my own. I'm a baron. I will be a medical doctor. When you're in a business, I'm your cool. My boy, but a pair sanka, incense if I'm too many more, yeah, ma, many your dada. And let down the board, Jimmy. Every idea want to do harm in him, but call me, you mustn't say, Nana, what's up with you? And Unti said a papa necano. Government in no answers to NCCB. Not a monkey so my yay. And yes, every time be a cast individual for one Nancy, me did pass a track for a government, dear. Now, so I'm not charging to my own. What charging to do? We for a ma, yentiming call. Now, this I'm not a shaman, never call me yellow, and sooner I cry and make you for we. No, be Otim and Tuka, you become say.
1: All right.
3: Mamma Child, don't want Miss Amelkuni, you know how I can see.
1: All right. All right, yeah, that's it. So that's it. Mwamunya kwenya friend, lots of text messages. Me phone's tuning in on this rent control matters. Makacho, yeni oma kwa pam. Se busumi miensan tembia, acha busumi miensan tembia no. They'll be here for us to do a lot of conversations. Now, Commissioner, wadara.

0: Ma, what is this yellow gatsa ebeba bontin ami adman chebie?
1: You my it also be man say Maka say we will never get frustrated because we are here to serve Ghana. No matter the frustration, we won't be frustrated. Now the group when say Ghana mbrano and I say can't rent laws now. It has to do much more about enforcement. Mm-hmm. Obeka na na okasa bebre na won ti me enforce wa pe ba bi da.

0: the frustration, you won't be frustrated. Now the group when they say Ghana Mbrano and I say can't rent laws now, it has to do much more about enforcement. But Ghana Mbrano say mommy to me, what has here? So I pay any strategy be able to make sure say law no is enforced. Until to enforce law no, it means I have to find strategy. Until no first rent control action in aqua reactive. Almost chairman said me see. Na tenant I bought a money. Now long me too because done hoarding. So now rent control has to be proactive. Being proactive means so coffee or inspection, no. Yes, I see my answer. I see seen I'll be called the alcohol reporter, and I mean I'm demi dying, and I'll be reporting me. Who cool cross a man reporting? Who be reporting it to Paco Namala Kwe? Therefore, there's a need for the institution rent control no, to be proactive. And being proactive means say you'll see it to me not some young people, what I say. But I think say any easy. But I'm adopting strategy, what I say, to have some of them casual. Many National Service Authority. Say we are on my 7 years. It you know some of the you might be on my school you now to serve the country, you know. National Service Secretary Authority yeah. You can also give rent control as many as you can. Then they become the rent inspectors.
1: Across Ghana.
0: Across Ghana.
1: Okay.
0: They pay 2,000 of them. 2,000 of them. Now you call district. What if you're nearby? But your rent what you're saying, what you made 1 year. Tell us why you should not be prosecuted. What rent car was in jail? Tell us how you should not be prosecuted. Tenants agreement, you know why? Tell us why you should not be prosecuted, and so forth and so on. It will come when you know, enforcement. And they are Ghana. Yeah, Ghana. Yeah, we are not enforcement. We are
1: yeah.
0: But say, I'm running here. Juma, any year, but some are have few idea. I'm telling you, say, beginning next year, God willing, by the grace of God, we will see. Some people, young people are, you recruit your man, you're from the yellow. It is a rent inspectors. This is a time I quite say a dancer man summer. Say the first, you know, it's just a man summer, a band will be a gun, sanitation, you know,
1: yeah,
0: sanny baba. I can tell him, say, me buy ye, my hostel, me need gutta, Ghana Traders Union, are you meeting? Maybe movie in the next 4 months to the commercial renters, you know, our moody goodwill, no, Omuntin ye.
1: Just a moment to see start, you know.
0: Yeah,
1: you
0: do 10 years.
1: Yes.
0: Now, we do 10 years, you know. We go from now on. Come on, come on. Come on, come on. Come
1: on, because
0: Ghana has become a lawless state. To be a lope. It, you know, or to all, and very soon, many good are you meeting. Yeah, you may very soon be a memorandum of understanding. Yeah, we are. Makula for. Eh? Anyone I'm aware of the prime areas. Say, you know. Motamaso. It's you know, President Mahama raised agenda, no. Our house, you know, and rent, you know, because a vision of the president to ensure that the right things are done. The right things are done to ensure, say, Emmanuel Juma. This is what President Mahama under his recent agenda, no. The reason why the president brought me in the last 64 years, Messi de Biano, ye bompaya. Yemfe Binka, President of the Republic of Ghana, His Excellency President John Dramani Mahama. I'm going to say, Senka, all my men are going point because you'll be able to point it. And I'm going
1: to
0: be able to see for coming from my pencil. This is the first time my sitting president has seen the need. See, all those are not up. All those, all hopes not lost. What I say, into the stone, no. And it's a soul of him. Because the President of the Republic, as I know him, he says and he does. I know President Mahama will listen to the cry of the Ghanaian people.
1: Okay.
0: And to make sure, say, the President of the Republic, with all our resources and the power of the state in his hands, you know, who believes, say, Onukana Mika has been also tenant before, will do the needful. And I pray this time round, Eddie Adisfia, to straight to the President, straight to the President, that he uses executive powers to make an order, give rent control 50 vehicles, and it shall be done. It's a word. Just a word and it to be done. Maybe they make the president call information, sir. But through this platform, no, may I sure say the president who appointed me, who brought me here to carry his vision, you know, will help me to succeed. It you know, you don't make one seven, no, on my bad one thing, which I said, everything is set.
1: Okay.
0: We are working and the crime event, National Service Secretary at all. And to deploy. I'm deploy, maybe recruit, you better train you. Yeah, he may honor a military. They will come and have proper training. No, Muslim Koye at the Swadia Maye. So maybe we have from Kodia Monfuska.
1: No, a honor, maybe Bano.
0: And no,
1: it's a good one, Mahutu's intention. Yes. Now, so we could drive you.

0: for ni efira akoye bako
1: the military. Mm-hmm. I was there some time. I met this attack force in the last 3 months. They sent one lieutenant colonel, I'm telling you for a fact, mm-hmm. to come to control. Say, if the attack force are ready, Ghana military want to just help them to train them. Because, internal and household operations, mm-hmm. They want to help. I'm contribution, you know. It's more assurance, say, with the training of the military, now, Moba, you will get disciplined young people, we can deploy them to our houses and homes. Okay. And trust me, sir, Eba. Unti mi enka se o jita 2 years ni bim because se o kujina court ni busa se emran se 6 months what mm-hmm. 2 years ah ni afuna baka se me na meto me blog na unu hobi me to cement na ujina hifa obu o ha mi ni aba in the last 15 on to cement da on to iron rose da
0: so you
1: putting da
0: afibia
1: o to pe o se ya to cement when did you buy cement These are people who believe say there is a lacuna, there is a space, there's a gap in the law, and that only take it to exploit. Me look at say, who says so high? I was saying with me 8%. We are landlord. We charge 8% my rent tax.
0: And he said my high dying.
1: And you landlord, you know.
0: If you run, no.
1: Yes, rent tax.
0: Then
1: revenue,
0: no. Debe man on. Then see, can I debe man on? I was so tired to
1: 8%. And I say commercial, say makola. How much dollars he? How much goodwill? Goodwill in company, my receipt. These are kind of criminal intention. Or no, take my cola on. Was this store be bare 50 years ago? Oba, or say, to your goodwill, to a 200,000 Ghana. All my receipt into power because of a good place into a goodwill.
0: No, I
1: don't. And my receipt. No, I sound from the store, Missy Cano. And your black cabinet. I'm not Jiscano. Or TV and Oco. Tamasua, no, I said that 2 to 5 years, but yeah. Now we are, or the person be by us.
0: It's just 8% in the man by who be entry.
1: No, make us a January. I made mention. And Messrs. Subiumune that I wrote a letter to meet the January boss. So there's a need that rent control. First time getting a commissioner, I want to work with you. To make sure that those people are moving rent taxes, you know. Because we must not center the taxes at one point. Who to naya rent in here? Who to naya rent in here? You come and tell how much rent have the Omadiji.
0: I'm not to me the design information now.
1: Me say I'm running here, Juma, because rent control.
0: Yeah.
1: Me try say what you are taxing no. Won't try ya? Yeah, I'm going free ho because we are illegal. He uses equity, man, come with clean hands.

0: their biker, also by Danka. Therefore, I woke you out. I told the GRA boss to meet him. And I've said, remember with that time, I was appointed with the same green paper he was appointed. And there must be decorums of respect in the systems. Whereby government needs money. Government needs money to do the roads, to do everything. Now, appointed you are Gempa. Which kind of busy are you as a commissioner of GRA that you can't make time to meet another commissioner? This is unfair. Performance, me, I'm telling you for sure. I went to his office. I didn't be the president. I'm a young Koshiano. President, I'm on my appointment. You know, young Koshiano, Jubilee House. Oh, eh? And now, why a poker carry a man? No, now, but first, we'll go home. And I want to be so be out of my
1: office. No, no,
0: ah, over there, no. Just commissioner, you busy. Next secretary, I'm going to commissioner Pacho. Make quiet 2 months in ye. It is all Kwana Kwanyana who taxes, you know. One load of taxes in one place. Go and ask them, how much of their renters have they taken? Ukwaha, rent in ye. They should go and then if any OGJ tax. It's all Kwatina, but now load of tax be a good person. Now some tax be, now this is a rent tax, Kwaji. Unkwaji, no, Mr. Brian Kwaji.
1: Sikani, she go rent to her son.
0: What's the member? I mean, sometimes we don't much, I'll be cancelling so countlessly. Because, Maba. Because the president says that we shouldn't work in silos. You're working together, collaboration. State institution come together to find solution to the problem. In fact, I went to Bank of Ghana. I said that dollarization, you know, rent, you know, made them in peso. And even the governor, remember with that time, I issued statement of Mamun Jindaleso Obiakon Fino. I came. I said, oh, we are putting our task force together. And I make them once a week. Omuko Field, no BG, OBG dollars. You beat me to my Bank of Ghana.
1: Okay.
0: It's I have the money.
1: Debbie.
0: My court with the Bank of Ghana and to meet the governor because she have finance market department or Bank of Ghana. 4 months ago, come with 10 of my executives from rent control. It's a good thing. Maybe tell her. I'm a case of you. Now I cannot go say, sir, I'm only dollars in who and I'm bound by some political talk to me. But the fact is that we are taking dollars. The economy is dwindling. Problems are coming. Let's stop the dollars. Rent is one Asia. Who has me to, as I say, $50,000, $100,000. Who Tigana how? Me hand rent. Who is the gong? Who has the dollars? You stop when you're made. You're a state institution. You're responsible for rent.
1: And say only Bank of Ghana could be a renter, a bit more dollars. No, a cosis saying almost only a fabric.
0: This is my fourth time, you know. My boss, because me, I will never come and beg. Say me who beg, because me Pesica or me cast a Mamisica. Me cast of mammy, a year 20 years. It is a usu ma. Me will be able to say my part of it. I won't hide anything. And the Bank of Ghana may be on better on the catch, you know. This is the fourth time I have been on studio like this. Now I'm making.
1: Yes, sir.
0: This is the same time I make. I say, GRA boss. You see, we should understand that we were appointed by one person and we must work together as in people. Nobody is above anything. Me, I won't. Me, they mean here with GRA boss. And I mean here with governor Bank of Ghana.
1: But I won't say, Emma, me back, call her back, or by no, cause I told the Bianco, my yedi, Nikoedi, Sansen Penny, four noir, and the chow who was to a dying, ever hostess, I would draw more digi dallas knee, and to so bequa, bequak of him.
0: Oh,
1: what was I did?
0: Yes, we. I was said, President Mahmoud, me buy, semi mutton, and this wedding whom I will rent in a year, Juma. Me may yet, Emma. My holding, but may you be beyond what I can do.
1: Now,
0: what
1: are you going to do? Frustration.
0: I'm telling you for a fact. Those who know me, me are too hard. Me can't crash your marriage, man. Also, me can't bring pain. Me how? Me say, pepe. Within the next few months, I'm going to say it here. Me by I've never started enforcement, though. I went to immigration. In fact, let me say appreciation to Mr. Basintali of Comptroller. He's only one. Personal, me yeah, me come my son. I'm for the tanko. Me call me come passing also. They are me assets, me nikasaye. He directed me to his two ISIS. And I'm saying, Winnie, Ghana, immigration, you know, you'll be pray again for Pedan Hai Omunya. Because landlord, you be in your foreign abbey. I want the people's war. Ghana, I say, you can never give a rent to somebody, only permit to be in Ghana. It is as part of my operations, you know, I want immigration to be part of it. But what I say,
1: yeah.
0: I want immigration to be part of it. papa no ede ni je baaye. And that is what we are talking about.
1: Mm-hmm.
0: The Comptroller General is the only individual appointed by the President of the Republic who want to work with the Rent Commissioner. And it's a shame to the rest.
1: That's
0: it's a disappointment to this country. Because I always thank Mr. Basintali for that respect that we are appointed by one man with one paper. Ah, they are appointed with green paper. I wasn't appointed by yellow paper.
1: Mm.
0: And I'm yellow paper appointed me. Therefore, when I come there, let us work for the same man. Let us work to bring the money. What is your problem? Even President Mahama, don't you go there to meet President Mahama. If I want to meet President Mahama, he appointed me. I can go there and he grant me audience. How much more appointees? Become so, something like that. Mm-hmm. Become like 10 gods. And Master, we are not going to worship and beg. Because me mm-hmm. koi, bank with my miska. Magasa my calf. Magasa my miska chen bottom. And if any who are beg, I mean who are beg. Me can't, you know. Say it's maximum. Yes, I can't go to taxes, you know. Yes, I stop with dollars, you know.
1: Do the now 8% no and your rent commission
0: and you
1: imagine brandy and come home na me who are yen to me
0: time
1: now be the dollars now g 8% as
0: it's a time it's you know multiply Ghana according to the Ghana Statistical Service you're almost about 2.9 million houses are behind 2.9 million housing. What stop them? They should take part of their money to do task force and take the money. The NVD say, oh, yeah, Juma. Now, what time by be imagine easy. What is your annual announcement? Say, I have raised taxes of ABCD. Which taxes is that? What about those who have left? New reduce your mom, but you spread taxes. No, no, because you're in those who are renting house or not, or similar, maybe dying. Also, in share tax.
1: A FBL 2500
0: share tax, share tax or Ghana. Any agent of money, no, Ukwaha tax in ye, tax in ye, JRA, send much money. We must call this people to order. And stop praising and lauding people. Why simple things that you go and take the taxes? Because as a citizen, even if I'm not a commissioner, I'm concerned about the taxes. I'm concerned about those who are invading the taxes. It must be a conscious.

0: commercial mu area ha
1: yes street here ya
0: mu area mo
1: so ko bi ko charge dollars
0: ni ya mu area ha mu ko mu charge charge same aban mo ja omo e na mu di akugu one side e na ti se
1: obi e ko pa okay messages ni bia ba mame enkin kan kakran ti bia ye de report kon kobo ni bebie manike o sab na ka che commissioner ni se se otumi ama rent loss no aye dwuma na aboa ni pebie ko han 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
0: mami kaze mcho one thing people do know about President Mahama
1: mm-hmm.
0: Uta say whenever I have spoken about rent President Mahama has shown he's a president the only president I have seen in this republic who is so much conscious about rent are you okay
1: mm-hmm.
0: And I know the only person who appointed me is a president and that I can't the vision of the president and the president want the rent system to be sanitized
1: mm.
0: I am telling you for a fact you know I speak as boldly
1: yeah
0: and I mean what and I mean kasa I said them
1: Debbie
0: can pam pam pam pam pam what I say after all it was a privilege but what I say in the enemy officer I said him Debbie mini wa na head him
1: who so see be you
0: na head him am am na head him he said president but me adwuma no I say me wiade eti na na se bia o mo te opokuo ya de e ko trefia na te en e bon na na e den ni wan wan say but the point is that there is a reality and people must not always go to the fact say I want to leak I want to enjoy I want to don't we must once a time be principled okay. Positions eti me dem say the president who appointed me no has believed in me I can deliver no though there are some one or two hitches but I believe President Mahama President John Dramani Mahama mm-hmm. is a president. Maybe you have not known that man. He's a firm, right. We don't allow people to even cross.
1: Okay.
0: And since I'm a strategy, because you'll be off a phone, eh? I can good morning cry me boy. Just come on phone, eh? Mr. Opoku, don't you idiot? Me catch on, eh? Say President Mahama believes the rent law has to be fixed. And tomorrow, when you're doubting Thomas, you know, I'm telling you.
1: Okay. Yeah, we am kobo die no we was say gusty man brekum was abna papa ye ward pa o nemo me empe ehura badwo bia o e bia ne na vim be ho ana yura yi fredo kopoku wajo was me kra adwuma no madaso
0: emaso is he before I was appointed those who don't know I was the secretary general of the National Tenant of Ghana
1: okay
0: which I founded anyway for almost about 12 13 years it is our advocacy we no what I say, yeah, yeah, the abuwa landlord before. I'm a landlord. We sit down and watch it. No, the abuwa no. Yeah, we tenant people who are or behind their own chest girl, hide and seek. And I do not gane. I imagine our better. A man say we tip into a landlord car 1 month, you should be sacked. Me under my watch, we must respect the landlord. To this case, sit down here, bre. People have invested their money. Who be telling them where they don't put all. We are going to follow your what big back. Say, could you court? Court in coming out. Meanwhile, so no, who the landlord car? And for me, with the bullet with my office, with the car 1 month, under the law, you know, what mean the landlord the car 1 month? It was the landlord the car, I'm going to find lawyers, I can see, I'm going to buy a wig, and I say, for about, no matter, and go see who? Pay, go and pay your rent and just stop this kind of following lawyers and to come and follow you and do the right things.
1: That's it. 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

0: This advert is FDA approved.
1: You know the football season is back. 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Suddenly everyone is a coach, man. 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
3: Oh, nyamiadum ya mami madam prisons bafu boni esquire
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2: mwa ebe pie mwa ma unu siya si Ghana prisons tv na prisons tv

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0: in Stevie. I don't see Neoma Ekoso behind the prison wall. If I, you know, I'm aware that you do a deal. And no, be bringing a barber than a day. I'm a man for a who. And you see, prison Stevie, you know, your man slogan said, the real stories making impact. You see, the real stories now. And what was the night, you know?
1: Yeah.
0: And no any idea by Betuja.
1: Wow.
0: Be at me.
1: Wow.
0: Just
1: as I say, no prison, so much you my dear name, you might be a crossroom fitino. I bet you what you fear for you.
0: Sabe pepe.
1: We be to prison, sir. In your prison, see, dear. And what you will be crashes out in someone else. Ah, and yes, open prison, you know. Just say, let na see. That bay, no more, this is so na expectation is so near day.
0: You, in your minipa, 18th of September.
1: Okay.
0: Your best schedule made in, I say, 2 p.m. We are. Culture and creative arts.
1: Okay.
0: Yeah, I am my honorable Jifa Ablagu. Yeah, Gomashi. Or no, Anna, or the new yam, Baba Tayachi, na yet me airlines, you know. And what's in Pedifobi Bree? Yeah, Tons are Afrin Pedifobi Bree. Obit say, yeah, papa, Acrobato.
1: Oh, okay.
0: And they are kind of surprises.
1: Surprises. And then
0: your prison's headquarters.
1: Okay.
0: Yes, headquarters. And yeah, you know.
1: Headquarters. And one more. Obia to me, ba.
0: Obia to me, baby.
1: Open.
0: Way open. Obia to me, baby. Obia to me, baby.
1: Now, Ghana Prison TV.
0: Ghana Prison TV. Sir, the real story is making impact.
1: Making impact.
0: Sir.
1: Okay. Eti yes and say say yeah ye huno yes prisons one no more a bimocratural licensure exams near the year our mono a teachers are a one of the training number the exams stand I say say na ye one in every number yeah
0: yeah ninja and yeah they about 37 of our inmates and our matrol licensure exam no now same sana we say no school no more prison wow
1: I'm called prison wow
0: say
1: university college no
0: yes. Yes. Mm-hmm. Say University of Cape Coast. As you say, almost the tertiary education programs they be ABBA.
1: Wow.
0: Prisons. I say a prison for no. Almost to be cool school or any degree certificates.
1: Wow.
0: Now almost yeah education. But education. Almost akwenya almost short licensure examination and send a be ya yeah be job to be some your professional teachers. Na me almost don't na almost me so no almost kwah almost me edia kwa yejuma.
1: Edia kwa yejuma. Into be free in the due fee ababonte no na wejuma wo kwa kwa ye. Nyesa ubetene fee uni focus uni purpose bi ana asan kwa yense mbiri. 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
0: O nsa no juma bebre koso. Na mo ansa na me koso ansa no juma no. Ma me nka bebe fa prison Steve no ne fa pa.
1: Matias.
0: Ye ma me Mrs. Patience Baffo Bonnie Esquire. Da ye so so ye ne say. And yes all established prison TV e wo headquarters nko a da bi. Na emu mo opeso established media college.
1: Okay.
0: Something like a media village. Emma prisons no. Na prison establishment we a bit me anya ni media wing. Ah, oh no! Aside, say, I'm taking coverage of stories. I air cost war facility. What the man tell me, oh no! And say, BBI, you're the best to imitate in media skills.
1: Wow.
0: And I say, so the only say media, and only echo. And you bet see meet, I was saying, yeah, video editing, saying, yeah, presenting, directing, this sound, lightning, no one but and no name, mommy, that focus our, and see, prison, Ghana Prison TV, now, yeah, Tiano, no, you may dear baby, did not aside. Say yeah, babe. Inform me, abe. Yeah, of course. Yes. Where the fapping pan say driving inmate reformation and rehabilitation. Say abe ya unim say say you inmate be brave because of stigma ne adi adi.
1: Yeah.
0: Say omo kwa bonti no mo peduma.
1: 18.
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0: 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That is wonderful. You better appreciate him. More boy Juma, Ghana Prisons TV. Yam watch now. Media will be there. Medica shall hold that. I will be there. Pa. It's Yammy and she and I am Koshabina, Yanko Techi. But more number be a no be person support him more. Would you, my dear, no name, want to ye? Number be on mana, you bet me up a website to be a bonum.
1: Person support ye, and maybe be a website address for her email address.
0: Okay,
1: meet me there to that. Info at Ghana Prisons. .gov.gh
0: Okay.
1: Yes, I know. No. BBRPBI letter said they order for her. Yes, I can.
0: Info
1: at Ghana Prisons.
0: Ghana Prisons.
1: .gov.
0: Yeah.
1: .gh. Yes.
0: Okay.
1: Yes. And the person by headquarters was what? Yeah, my media. Office, grab his office, and they will be at
0: home.
1: And it says everybody is welcome.
0: Yeah.
1: And you meet me about the Huno. Now, near person of the Buebiano, or no, Ebidi Sankita Hundi.
0: Matt, Chief Supo, to a local prison, sir, or your chief superintendent, Adamu Abdul Latif, and you know, a dinko one of my menace, so by a young boy, and so you bet you until one year the better to us. Why? Now, Tiobia.
1: Oh, dear, met you, I'm a director, director for public affairs.
0: Yeah.
1: Known DDP Janet Asabia.
0: Mm-hmm.
1: Yes, and which is so, Miss Staff Baku did the birthday and
0: belated one.
1: Yes, DSP Nana Amabwache. Your vision of belated happy birthday, or Bojuma Pa, or Prisons Headquarters. Omomuti, Adolfunina, Yabusia, Bibia, Yachiao, a bonpire, Saint Yanko, my own day.
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And I trust you. 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
0: Yeah, idea.
1: What is your tama ye pe any so?
0: Catch up with the
1: mouthful. 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Eddie Ako Y2K.
0: Y2K! Y2K! Y2K!
1: And Randy and they said, I'm returning the ticket. No, then you're taking your name channel.
0: Because I was the only. I didn't miss some.
1: There be not me torn ticket. No, it is also no banner bar. Now I said the Y2K. A sound best as all of a bar.
0: Hey, Jamso. From 8 p.m. to 4 a.m.
1: Enti ena no pay poku ya me san so aton white ticket.
0: Yeah ton ticket.
1: I mean here ni pa be 30. She.
0: Oh wow.
1: Oh yeah. Fa be don no ma me.
0: Dop aha ka be. Me de
1: 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E don we nyina me na me. 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
0: Hey David, ba ko sound different.
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0: Bo we. I don't know that, so don't call me.
1: Abroche for no binum say yemo modena yema wo mo
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1: Inti say ye best start ya special line dia ma wo mo. Na ya na omo so wetimi fry dey afaso.
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0: dia. Ye to ticket.
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0: Aha.
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0: Yeah.
1: This year nyina untu kwan.
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1: 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Wo say e ko ni e ko ji ni kakra. 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
0: no e free me to ticket no live on radio
1: don't call me
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1: dia bre
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1: eh bi aka obeto ka na ba hanu obeto
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1: eh
0: efie kra me be bre wo fie
1: sa
0: eh efie
1: if you know your home service,
0: we call 0302216562 aha
1: 250
0: eh
1: 250
0: any 150
1: yeah don't
0: I don't want that so I don't want that so yeah baby
1: I will be a minute ticket to my bro yeah it's you know and you
0: may now paper and you may paper me
1: too me na ta ta ba na
0: fo oh
1: bra bra bra bra
0: no they say
1: we yeah then
0: e se ticket na meto maybe in transfer na me na me che say enyum be na wo na wo no be na paper e bi na di obo se si ya no me ka why tweak enyum ah
1: e
0: so bra fo nyum bir mi ya me de pa o bra fo nyum bir mi sa no

0: and no more me pecra in tune whom.
1: Not that Tabanafo.
0: Oh,
1: bra, bra, bra, bra, bra.
0: Oh,
1: no, they say, oh, yeah, then.
0: I said, ticket to the metal, maybe it's in transfer.
1: And I'm in a match, I said, and you're banned now. Not what I want
0: to know. You're banned. I'm going to be a little
1: bit. I'm going to be a little bit.
0: Why tweaking you?
1: Ah.
0: That's what bra for you, bring me a bit of power.
1: Yeah,
0: bra, or bra, or bra for you, bring me a no.
1: But you said the name and you be a anything of bra for
0: what you say. Maybe two mamina. I'm fine. Yeah, many quite job was your go with him. No one, baby, squash on over.
1: Okay, and I saw him say, Abina, papa, 2000 by inches.
0: What's it, yeah? Oh, bravo.
1: I wouldn't say my bow. Ah,
0: hope as I don't know.
1: Yes, so we'll be a father.
0: Hey, but you also see much of
1: it. I saw.
0: I mean, hello.
1: Hey, we'll be better.
0: Customer.
1: What's the customer?
0: Hello.
2: Yeah, hello.
0: Open it, memoir, quab on your frown, say.
2: Costo.
0: Oh, any of you are from me, answer OPD. But your tickets, you know, why 2K tickets? But your auto saying?
2: Me totu.
1: Yeah.
0: Community area ben now.
1: What do we call?
2: Me o Bawi.
0: Bawi.
1: Oh, where the haya?
0: Bawi, me am beko ako. Oh, me beko ako ba.
1: Anya, Malaika, jini details my wate. I don't know what expecting. Eh, second October
0: no dia na we expecting e Y2K. You me dia na say.
2: Oh, me expect special euphoria. We meet old friends.
1: Hey.
0: Good.
2: Both local and diaspora.
1: Wow.
0: Good. Solid. Men so many pokwi ahwene na obedi asa sada no why
2: match
0: me mo akonya
1: mo dance ye vesia ati ye jinam
0: da se se tremi amede bebro ti ye jo number we chiro
1: why they say ye nya ye first customer ntai to wa badwumam wa badwumam wa bia shop no ntai so no na wa bia no
0: obia no wa
1: ye bop person be ma ye lack na enen no business akoyi
0: solid Mr. Ansa bi tu chairman
1: Mr. Ansa da se pa
0: enti o di 0302216561 mo amo amono ne so de mbetu ya ne se bia mo ntimi ma munya amba ba
1: enti wo tu ma ye ska my Oh, Costa,
0: Oh,
1: Nippon, ba, yeah, Jenison, so do my job before.
0: So, what do you want to prompt me? Aha, and Tite say, why 2K tickets, just in case I feel I do a feeding at Tuana Utia?
1: Yeah.
0: Why 2K tickets and one OPD, Migusua Meton, Dano, Yabe, who be one say, Papa Bakufre or Kai, or say, just say,
1: or say, special euphoria. Bro, for no.
0: 0302216561. Baby, one transfer kwa juma me do nepa awo. Em so nya course na nso obon ko bo we chira kra
1: nso. Ah, okay, so person ohunu se wo beto ticket na
0: say. Ticket say ticket mbre na so.
1: Ticket ni eton, to bi obe free bi amfa de
0: 150 any 250. What you say?
1: Ah, and so far what to ahin?
0: So far say papa ya ngwa.
1: Da bi se da no de na o ye.
0: Emra de na me ton basic.
3: Ye ton ache wo ti. We adwa so ayi.
1: Where? And where you just
0: David have been back on this round. What time was so? And I'm on my pong. David have been back on this round. Don't. This round. David. Be back on. Baby.
1: In fact, that's your one. Yeah, this is it.
0: I'm calling you
1: too. Oh, Costa. Costa, my dear.
0: Hello.
1: Just Costa.
0: Yeah, all day.
4: Just
0: because. Okay. Just same demon and I say auto working up his
1: demon. Hey.
4: I give me number that I met me
1: you. Oh, the auto. Oh, the nyabote. Nyabote. Baby, na your friend saying.
4: Your friend kaka 1 point.
1: Ah, kaka 1 point. Sir, DM me dedo. Yeah, baby, na we are too much. Ah, this me a down. Bro.
0: Bro. Bro. Bro. Bro. Bro. Bro. Bro. Bro. Bro.
4: Mano,
1: and the only member Toby Crown, Martin, to say, no, just one, so work and happiness. Open your
4: work and happiness.
0: Maybe Fafo from Brad, young Kawati, I say. And TSA phone, Maton, Pacho.
1: Oh, they, Dabio, I'm a tea. Yes, I do too.
0: Debbie T.
1: Yeah, 22.
0: Oh,
1: first one here, Jason. Okay, see,

0: Ode.
1: 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Debi debi debi debi. Babies, aha, I say
0: mama. Customer ba.
1: Ya customer customer. Hello. Why 2K?
0: Custer.
1: Why 2K?
2: Why 2K?
1: Hey, me tu chama.
0: Ode ode bi na. E me na me tie o.
1: Ode tena.
0: Ode from patcher first saying.
1: Ode, obani.
0: Oh, ode na vini
1: o. What do you say? Uni girl cry me. Dano be my beautiful girl.
0: Tell who that dano.
1: But that be you say me that dano. It's true.
0: Me wa ho. Me wa ho ma. Me a me wa ho.
1: Bra. But your ticket who to say?
2: I'm in top 5.
1: Oh, Tom Akuma Aku 5.
2: Me top Akuma Aku 5. Me name is Jail Friends for other
0: two. Oh, wow.
1: But your area be now che. Me a me the ticket in the bebre. Why?
2: Me sit in
1: the white
2: state. I'm going to say. Me sit in the white state. I'm going to
1: Why 2K?
3: And I'm missing me, my three, and a wife in a me.
0: I know, Chenny, you know.
1: Okay.
0: But I know, person to become one.
3: Be a endo chandy and not just a
0: man. See, I don't know what to talk, but just one as well talk for working happiness. That's what you can't work happiness, the other. Malaika, I just want to let you work a work happiness at your home.
1: Open your bed, that's why I'm going to tell you 2nd October.
0: But send no more details.
1: I only details. You only details.
0: It's a send, don't call me, oh, just soon send, don't call me, don't call me. I don't mind that. I don't want that slow. Okay, Costa, Costa Matthew.
1: Oh,
0: Mavis,
1: run short.
0: Ah, okay, so we are so short. Yeah.

0: mean, you need to hear you now. What's your first
1: OPD?
2: OPD program.
0: Oh, brother, I said. Do you just say?
2: But don't say.
0: Oh, me, you know, I'm a Polonia. Debi OPD asa opeso ye na owia me asam no me me dey 5 just 5 e na say say nipa 20 wo dey 4 me dey 5
1: wahwene
0: o dey me me wo
1: me no mi no dey ebuo ni ntam me me score sini bi aba 030 ba show say me ton ticket Y2K ticket nko na me ton
0: enya me say me ton ticket
1: from this time copem say program na be kwa wie no say opi me ton ticket me ka akra me cobra den Y2K
0: me so me ton ticket
1: eh me ton ticket
0: enya bo chese ano pa me ton ticket
1: e say one
0: dey go chan ya brand
1: bo don ton ade enya opi
0: eh me hello
1: one bo don your program enya opi di enti Y2K
0: but you in fact last two
1: Debio, me fa 10 more course account.
0: Hey, and Debio, you did that.
1: Debio, why took an?
0: Yeah, I like a financial and I mean to know now.
1: Yeah, hello.
0: That's what happened. Hello, I can't happen as well. Two hands and I don't
1: know. Poke your head. Minimum set. Hey, hello.
0: Good
3: morning.
1: Good morning, Openny. Near Frost and Akas.
0: I'm a Mingasa.
3: But to me, dear Mike, we were free 25.
1: Come to 25. Mr. Blink's area, huh? Mr. Blink's peace be area, huh? Minimum.
3: Yeah,
1: ticket to the bed, bro. What?
0: Oh,
1: to say. There be me, na me. Me
3: told me, no, minimum, Madame Fo. Me told me, no, minimum, Madame Fo.
0: Oh, no, Madame Fo. Or that for a banana, Bema.
3: I am a bestie.
0: Oh, bestie. Oh, nice one. You miss your more. Why? They said, what to just one? I saw to her.
3: Maybe,
0: how just so?
3: Money show.
0: Yeah.
1: And yeah, Uto, Gaswa for the Bebre.
0: When you ask, what
1: the
0: Bebre?
1: What the Bebre? What is money? One.
0: Malaga, two chan, watch your Gaso, not their seven. Because they say no, customers pay any point to your customer also soon. And now bring your own.
1: I'm going to more feelings or more tall, Meme Hon. What do you say?
0: Our Hinneba stitches may be the message about
1: Hinneba stitches. What's he saying?
0: Also, may I deliver? No need problem. I hear now, Beto.
1: Any on some fans also?
0: Yes, it's all mommy who do draw better. Me and me,
1: I'm sorry, I know any messages by auto ticket or tall at all.
0: We are so. We are so.
1: Hello.
0: Hello, customer.
4: Hello, dear.
0: Hey, this is our
1: day. Now, my friend, I go see your friends, and I can say free.
0: Or near Cosia, I can
4: say free. Catch you, Bush Road.
0: Your friends, eh?
1: Echa.
0: I'm not sure.
1: I'm not sure.
0: Hey, Jackson, so
1: I'm not sure.
0: Mm. We are yes, so they
1: Obiaba.
0: Yes, Obiaba. And you just so there
1: 0302216562 0302216562
0: And a jail,
1: six. A jail, pa. So one shut down for a crab because what you say, what you say, we will be.

0: me agye tena bom
1: da
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1: che do na wo na wa cheche nti adna ka sa mo ba so ba squad group aya na ye
0: me no na de be kwa ho mo
1: so de me I did for you you know that I did for you any day
2: hello
1: customer patcho it say
2: ya me adon na won so
1: e ah me ho ye na e fro say
2: Eric Kokonye
1: ah in fact we didn't know the power Eric na Eric so patcho wo to say
2: in patcho me to me no
1: na Eric so to odwa so na say fa
0: weken
2: o my hene kwa beda sante kwa bena hene o my sante Hello.
1: Bevena, over everything.
0: The hunt and tell us to hang us and go.
1: What does over everything?
0: What Busanway?
1: Bevena.
2: Kaswa.
1: Oh, Kaslan, Kaslan. And Kasar, Oba and Kasar. Yeah, the Baba, I mean, your mind, the Baba. Why? Oh.
0: Edi Moko, say aka 3. 3.
1: Hey, I don't open my mouth.

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3: e wo se manage e fi se ma fa Mr. Kill aye be man kasa
4: wa fa meme dro Mr. Kill aye be memua enya fe na wo be ye hu debate
3: tell him
2: hey na other one fan world cup sir
3: na so amua me see Mr. Kill ya ma fenti ma ye be memua case closed
2: me so me pesa me ye be man kasa enti na nya Mr. Kill ni bi ohia to
3: Mr. Kill our pharmacist Heba and over the counter medicine shops. 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
4: FDA, Aji, Ejedian Kratu Yatum.
3: Guess be about what must skin there, that's what's in motorway.
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1: Yeah, how you doing, sweetheart? You good?
2: Good. How are you?
1: I'm good. I just don't want to go to work this morning.
2: Oh, come on. OPD is on right about now. 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He's going to be on for the next 2 hours.
1: Work and Happiness got me riding every morning. Let me tune in. 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

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We are throwing back Throwback Thursday, September 17th, 2026, 106.3 FM. 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

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of Braba? 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What's the sound of Braba? You have that willpower to change a certain things. Or how near mania sometimes you are near Komuno? Bebrenuan Cassian and Casau. 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And I want him Bebrenuan Casa. 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

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In Bima Quadre Fiasse. Yes, Bonnie Bio Mudi, yes, in Yuma Bia Omo, yeah, yeah. One Casaus, who carry her, put him as a yas and a tear. Then so, a do babia, laying young coupon, send any more young bed daddy, so a young cophobia as yakidia. 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A dibinum cocoon. 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A baby by a yard, it's been so cogum. A baby by Bessay, you know. This is not funny. They can't send pan actually. And until situation, no, I will come on. It drew Babia, young coupon in Shishemu. It drew Babia Sadi and it was at all. Because I mediate the art to media. I know a day. Young coupon, you can know what you say. Se wo amani bi se mo a osoro soro hene ontwutwa nye wo na wo mo e wo se wanda paso e de de so onam kwati kwan bi pamboni bi so aye nneoma bi etie wa wo mpa wo ase atwede e wo mpa wo ho ntoma e ma wo ho ende da so 106.3 FM your voice of motivation ye pastor akese enko empama Duffy's Health and Beauty range of products and opay ohima feminine mesha Duffy's Feminine Cleanse, Duffy's Acne Cleanser, 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

0: 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Doctor, anopay, ye muachin, emu akwaba, eba, Ghana's finest, adum 106.3 FM. Work and happiness, ejuma, niye niji ejume diesu anopay, doctor.
1: Mejo so OPD.
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1: 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Organization, a yes, you will say, Yadia Fenice prostate, Yadia many pages on tentem, Yadia Ogunsa, now Ogunsuma Pine, you know, Ochem, na near the robber to Mema, Memem, Emma, Mema, Bibri, Kurano, 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Ye could show a year home free screening, lab and scan. The old honor, we are bema now wanty, and answer Nena Woti, and answer Winya may yes, I post this screen in Ibia. The card now may Boko say, and lay ye be upon a war, or China, or Chinechi, in a year. Up to the end of the month, the way into Mamma may be a Natsa screening, no, I free, no, let us say a criminal. And maybe our question, so no, as so no, you can say hemorrhoid, yeah. There are a lot of misconceptions about hemorrhoids. Yes, go question will be a pumperman, a pumper mapper. Go come will be a swansi, and will be a one dear. OPD, Nina, no, a year, a dear, and yen no crap. Ye cut the coqua, an apalsa, an answer hemorrhagia. If you were to be more a Greek word, na hemma, a year, a dear, the cancer blood, and a roid, no, a year, the cancer muja, or a fence a Greek wedding. 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

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a babesue. Then one pass week must a pass here. First of all no or see who are the cra at this a pass and eba the type of pass you ho na because oh ya dini any panel the cause of the problem no still exist here. Say any person in root master kunya pass in beam. And in kino so we ba say end point will be ba near diagnosis near who's any day near pass it be a bit one at yeah, man, a drew, a man, a shrinking, near my ointment, yeah, the befasso. Ah, no, so no, ever boa my shrinking, no, I am very fast. And I will be also a name, yes, or no, or the Duke of the Fanat, or Bua, the also a yarn and say a man, a drew, because Bua, a tena house. Ah, no, you move a drink a cake. 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
1: 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But we no so me hunu se eyanim guase pa se e whole national security.

any bi. Orange won't me and numbi. 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Citrus food, which you won't have the free home. And no sooner bet me a boy money pediana pomade, et me a quan can ye pa. Se also a hawa. Divine Hope Herbal Center, Chakwai, or the Ochia Herbal Powder, Ochia Herbal Powder. Ebi I would dear not waist pain, or your bar, and bema, waist pain, eh, how? Be patro passion and summa, me say, Ochia Herbal Powder, and no never beg you free, sa or how no, I will come on. Wa at Tinkande, Winnie B, Winnie at Tinka. Everybody say, Open cutting, can't cry, you wouldn't be as in Kenya. How? Yeah, no, wouldn't you think? Yes, so moi, as it were, war stroke, I do crow warm as well, a big cry never on Kaye, a man of Bosumi swarm of Fuchikomu. How? 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Wouldn't you be more juma, if I try to pay? May come full. Ochia herbal powder, and a dear mawo. Ochia herbal powder. 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And until you pay for any chimney, our Gapson Pharmacy Koforidua

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Is that any Nanny Crocos Rano? FM. Dennis of Fair. Oh, yeah, mommy. Yanko Pon, Mfane Kra, NC.

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So na sabre wa sugu suna tien kana uti work and happiness. A jumani ni jie. Mami from PM or Duffy sa suya ya no pay. Unu ya BS of a free a yadia hudu anase nyoma hudu obi hon. Se osume suan. A man who be Brianna or what issues are who do be a war a menses or pitchy comu. Na a be a pains are who do a move from sometimes come more expecting menses nine ma a basso and kitten kitty and untime come for him a feminine mister and a dear mound. Na a timian bowne pains are who do beer to a seer come at the amount. Duffy's feminine cleanse so a boa unpleasant vagina order to a seer come at the amount. Once so are a new here, the old baby am already and I am motor come out for. Now, bleach you nipped, and it gives you organic skin care. No, now may come for a year Duffy's Healthy Glow Shower Gel, so and a diamond. A bra would be dry and it gives you organic skin care. Yeah, dear baby, bleach you nipped, Diano. We are bar, we are bear mound. They were Duffy's Clean Cleanser, so ever why air clip. Rashes, nay, I feel so that improve a year skin tissue, so come and so add the amount. Duffy's Black Sports Cream, so air clear. Black Sports, I hold the burn nipped, you any anyway. Duffy's Hair Groove, air bomb, what's meaning that. Rapid Hair Groove, no. And they will pay beer for Nichiri Moon, Yaben AH Hotel, East Legon. You must say Pogas Furniture, Tech Junction. Your number, I'll be to me a Fra Bajido Dwono. Your number, no, A is 0596611277. 0596611277.

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Heba capsules need to me and wow, and you in free side at the emu in na. 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Kumase, yeah, well, Sofo Line. 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And I also wait me a quack or jibby. 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

0: Ano pay minsa kan eye victory worshipper. 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
1: 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Why I was sighing, couldn't be Franca. Oh, you just remo Pier Moses Rabando. Walk with Joshua Nakocha. I didn't know for Pier. Nini Fari by Wadoman Kuma. When you Sabuaka Wanima Dinina.
0: Wow.
1: Ansana wiase mabazi.

0: Wow. You are very good.
1: God bless you.
2: Hey, na anyu we kura no me say edu wa kura omo to kura na say west no masisi ni tri asio ba wo die die say wo flows ah wo sanya men samra ne edi how many years experience in gospel music now what so far because minimara
1: say me can me started here by the grace of God when I was a kid na me di me mame mochi and anya me di adom ne mame. Yes.
2: There's a whole start here and what kind of fear and what do you? Michael Jackson fear. There's a Michael Jackson start here. It's been 8 years.
1: Okay, so I'll take it from a point from working with my spiritual father, Apostle Cosby J, let's say 10 years. Yeah.
0: Wow.
2: Yeah. It is so far, why are you going to be albums? Be a, I work room one. And I say, what do you mean? I am sorry, I'm going to be because even one.
1: I feel like I'm going to be a bond about.
2: Afiri nyankopon adom wo de wan kasa wo de eba out
1: mbacha
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1: nyame adom a eye Sunday ye day enim ya nyame de program my friend victory worship last year nyame adom ye timi ye time a ye de ye program no at 4 p.m. on the dot, 3 p.m. near Bay Gate, 4 p.m. na program na started. By the grace of God, we are hosting our mothers, daughters of glorious Jesus, by the grace of God, and Dave Esso Arto. And then, baby, a ye program no, Presbyterian.
2: Baby, tio, nyansa wakase mikro anu. When you kakra na se? When you kakra o?
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1: No
2: ah, she said, "Nyami muno obi akoda we peni wong." Because the wah osi kasa noa, she said, "The program na ebaso ne wong washeche program."
1: Bachai.
2: Eya wahu program.
1: Bachai.
2: Ena wati mienya daughters of glory Jesus waso.
1: Bachai.
2: Tuaso.
0: Oh. Jumefe.
1: Eya duma. Eya Sunday. Yema memo. Edi omeni mnyam eba betel mechi. Eya nyami aduma Sunday e day ni ma. Eya 4 p.m. Program last year, yeah, Pastor Joe Bichem was a blessing last year. I am a Jinaya Bohu Deru, Nanyame Famoso. It was a blessing. This year, so Masaswa Bahabim, this year, so we are hosting our mothers, daughters of glorious Jesus, Div Esu Ato, Samuel Prince, and many more. And by the grace of God, I'm launching my own album this coming Sunday, which people can't afford to miss it. Yeah.
2: So, 20th September.
1: Bachai.
2: Venue.
1: Bacho, PCJ Ascension Congregation, North Legon, behind Top Heba, Abuba Kwaneswa, and the baby who free baby, Ofaka, Ubisuo Atomic, Usu Atomic, and Ubisa say, Ope, Abuba na Abuba Shoma Station, Ofa Abuba Shoma Station, Usi Ubisuo Top Heba, Top Heba na Pacific, Usu on Mabu say, Ye Bana Bonum Kesie, and I wouldn't you see on Ubisu Bia say, Ope Ascension Congregation Akra Kram Pubechero and Yera Kwankra and Yera Kwankra.
2: We are soft one.
1: My papa apostle was BG. I shall be soft. Yeah.
2: What's your soft? Because you have the voice. Wow. Binyan come no bedim komache, but membrane in tea. Will you, Jumadine Yajiska?
1: Bachelor Debbie.
2: A free. 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

0: Edian ye expect on that beautiful day, 20th September.
1: Okay, so Ubana come with an expectation because be a bit messy. Last year, for instance, Tam was so your cramp up and go for cramp person will be coffee. And then come with an expectation and it's victory worship. Aim kunim dear sorry. And this is Uba, a mania da or so, or time or how. Oh dear bra, because Osha Bible Mukrambo Krana from all those people who has been praying after prayers, they added worship, and worship brings victory to God's people. In the book of Second Chronicles chapter 20 verse number 21, you will say they see, and even the when

0: Omukaso muncha Jericho afeso munsia. 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
1: Even your social media handles and our contact number, just in case we walk around, so bless you. Main car by me, who are that? The way, the way, out to your ground. Made he, man, filia. It's even your contact number, beer, will be beating me. I reach out to you.
0: All right. Inti Patrick said, case, help us follow me on social media. Psalmist L. Daniel. Psalmist L. Daniel on all social media platform.

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0: Sunday, Nisha, near Faye Yin in Tontoman Yankupo, bye bye, 4 p.m. on the dot. 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
1: It's been 19 years of God's goodness. 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
2: It's been 19 years of God's goodness. 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

0: 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Oh, say OPD. Obebia was 7 gate.
1: Obebia was 7 gate.
0: Obebia will be 7 gate. I would need to see more so a day. Would be a man.
1: Keys, no, be a
0: and it would be a first gate, second, third, fourth. Last one, layer 7. Most of team, AG. Now, I'm sure took a crap. Just how good he now, what about her? Oba gaji da tell me 2 minutes. Better for the same. We need to do what you know by the effective. But doing crime and the binny. What the offer in here? Katama ope. 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Na ya diamon. And your bass idea or bad bets him at Gino and my hotel. The numbers near 0550 0550 0550 0550 0550 0550 0550 0550 0550 0550 0550 0550 0550 0550 0550 0550 0550 0550 0550 0550 0550 0550 0550 0550 0550 0550 0550 0550 0550 0550 0550 0550 0550 0550 0550 0550 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
2: brand a bit na sorry so near the prem to break us about Eddie Abreu. Na MTN a starti a young one when DB or Ghana ha minim se wante ya momo a. Na minim se last and I said this week, Tuesday, no. One sack can be an hour to credit Emma Winyam Faso dia or master tia or more air chicheni bia. 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What dia obeyne say? 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Uyu sumomo apono and adia to instantly winya aye 1 gig data. We aye rewarder, one more a de mao, and unti shenanso, nefa hushim. 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Na yenshen so say a year Joy News and Republic Bank account boom at the Republic Bank. Joy News Habitat Fair Jumedieno Ede Bre Ghana. 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

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Number is 0243 571 745. Now Blue Atoms, especially in your chairman on air, Brutal for Womo Intimate Mwamo. 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
3: Ode,
2: 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What is so two you have? 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
1: Yeah, the other.
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0: Yamu to Ewadum 106.3 Sha 104.5. 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
2: 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or more the body no aqua mortuary. And na and pay yet it's a police for a copier more than the ball. Namro mu copier more than the bono, or more call or in a ponga or that contraditional area. They do at the Muja and Corgate Fee. And to watch our car by choir, air white, and a glass, or one set up no, a police for Cohonum. 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

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Now, Sola, yes, Sola de Street, a Capta, Emma, Sola de Tuna Calabano. Menuwe kase yo kwa atensi na boom. Na school for education service no. 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So the way I see by. Obi nim obi ya ubesi yako shiana. Asenfufo besi. Enti education service for. Ama honko yense teacher for school for. Omo omote jendabo ewe anu nina ano. Omo close schools no down. So further notice. Nemum Nana will be PMO there. Tension at us all because Emranti or more solar.

0: Nana will be PM dear tension at us all because a man see or more solar and a tuna. They are so much yes yet. Because I the action, I can what a police for the himself, a mobile keep you baby no peace and a come. Now one customer here to say more mobile call to millions of yeah, and your money or mobile to me. It's in an annual cost no. Now the piano your transcend being in four baby boom, send your bayer some jab to me about the double areas. And yes, dear. Civilian teacher knew who wanted the any police knew who wanted the investigations there, Koso. So that you bet you knew a dear portia, Eco Kun Sabrant, a teacher Nino, a woman room honum. A police force who said, there's no Okita, we ever bad them. And she almost stopped paying my wage now, and I'm ranting a trace, you know. And they've been so at least, no, Jim, I think for the Omo investigations, Baba. Now let's start for there. Civilians no more solar district. No, almost a month after any police phone and come on your mobility.
1: And see, I can say, yeah, you have to school. Mu na and my nominee, dear cry, one more moment in Pianese, if you're the only idea crown, Coso.
0: Nana, a beyond Coso, because teacher no panel or my own idea almost toss. A be a tone brood, uncle be betting a crack or tall for the breakfast. Be your moves police for no see Kemuno. A book or Monty, most of us from Solade called Tona. Ever say what one highway in Sentino? And who are carried on until one Saturday stores and also down. And it's a open big crowd, and I say a piano crowd or Wabontia. Wouldn't me and PM Cotto because who name me a bitchy, there be a police for better to tear gas to some obey a day. And you know, I'm a good idea and cost you a cry ever happy. Ne momo no wo se other schools nso a ana se health facilities nso a ho no mo sa koye hu ye eta me se last year military classes nti omo ti sa police for civilians aka class no ama ehu aka health facilities nso nti no omo so omo ohwe se na ebe ya e bi obi ho enko basem na ye twen ni ahemfo ene a police for mpenyi no fo ebe ya fast as e mi so. It's
1: a minute we cut the attention power ever high. Yasem, yasem. Now, as I said, the IND, a chronomoy, one, sir. A posse for Nababa begum, say beyond the penny be at Suomo. And I said, one more train say be a chilly bedroom, the beer, Nippa Mususu.

0: 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Almost so much as any police for no. And come on your mobility.
1: Auntie, Cecilia, yeka say ya. 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
0: Nana, a bian coso, because teacher no panel on my own idea almost toss. A bia tom brodo, and could be betting a crack or tall for the breakfast. Be your moose, our police for no see Kemuno. If who come on to monsters from Solade Tona, Evan say what highway is in Tino. And who are can't until one Saturday stores and also down. And so pay the crater, and I said, a piano crater, Wabonsia, wouldn't see me and Koto because wouldn't me a bitchy, there be a police for better to tear that to some obey at Dayon. 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

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Ey, I was your first name free him and him for number for him for number fano. I'm a near di can be and it just say national signal.

0: what is say? One more air can I say, run a muscle, you know what is social media, the atom. Would you about your Facebook and YouTube, a video in a day, quarter one year? Now, a lawyer for age no more, am I ready? A move back, call again, and a jay bar for. Now, I'm a similar woman, she has out about 1% or so. Was in Ukraine. Dia kosoni ya sema esi no enye sapa ye bo si ese de kabamami ka bi ba ye dwuma e gwa man yi mu a
1: almost every aspect of the law yura and the government are union to the benefit of the accused person ye ni abasa lo I will ti ba ka wa jam ma ho e wo e ye hansi a wa to shima leso e pie bo ti ye na ye cha e se wo ti ye
0: And see, Emranimia, what is worker say, Eya Fuqua? What no eka lawyer Fuqua, Agent Mama Salome, you home. Nanya, at just a quarter dear rate 2 years too easy. The young say, Ghana Police Service said, ya to Facebook could say, Ababa will be the ho, Sababa, one no insusian, say, or noni Ghana Jolofono, Barbara Santua, and in Nanimu Daho say, Yan Wabo Natsa, Tristy B, and Wabo. Now, young Kwa, Masoni, and your Katachi, or Katachi, and Kobon Kobon, ye, Mister Say, at the end, and Ekoso, Katachi.
2: Okay, I'm.
0: Wakatachia Jessica Pamaha.
2: But you saw Abena.
0: The CIA Hina Ujinay.
2: Abena says, CIA, you saw Adenta Honum. Adenta Complex Court Honum. Said, and I wouldn't catch him on, and then on the Salome. Every house who said, when him Ghana Jolof, we could PM or court Honum. Now, one could do court Honum or no, and actually say, and you four lawyers for not saying, or what I said. Near my way, yeah, man, and near my sister, why, you know, a misdemeanor. Any idea, Dana, or you do I, and a crampono, how my gun, a bam wants them, it's almost mean damn internal. Oh, my share, then I watch you, you know, won't call a ya forty four be an apostle for one more hundred some more, mention motion to me, cause you internal. Menoka said, yeah, you're reminding for 2 weeks. Yeah, and on a walk with the apostle for a catcher.
0: Mate, na abusua fuwe ba huwe ya hunu se wamo tu wamo sani wamo na wamo da Facebook ene YouTube hei wamo nti wamo huwa seda ese bibi ya tisa ABCC ya dene e kwa kwa chumu wini ya bimo kasaye
2: 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No, now one more summer, more can in an answer, Kevin. Tell us, oh, my, what did you think for the bratum? Any idea? They were both my most of the securities in everyone who buy. No, this year, cramp for the interest on one on the edge of Yatamu. There's so much less of one moon if you were to be the sense and one for them with ya. That's so much as ye. And I got for some and two wasn't into Quantica to be beno at the Abaco to Honum. So, more how in Nan, I said, so what this year, I tell you, so copium say, but you're going to do off. Here in Yan, the end of Kevin Tiller, the Bibiro will be answering for Fanimbra.
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2: The New Patriotic Party therefore rejects this approach being pursued by the NDC government in essentially rewriting the 1992 constitution. A change of this magnitude to the constitutional order of our nation should follow the time-tested path by which Ghana has made every such change. First, the work of an expert body, deliberated and settled upon by a broad and representative assembly, and only then given the force of law. This how was done in 1969, in 1979, and in 1992. And that is what we are calling on the government to respect now.
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4: Why are you not happy with it?
5: The place is far.
4: It's far away. What's the aggregate?
5: 39.
4: Aja, 39. You see yourself?
5: You're laughing.
4: Eh? 39. Okay. No problem. Let's see. Let me speak to him. No, no. I like to speak to him. Sit down. What's the problem? Take it easy. Take it easy. Put it down.
5: Speak
4: well. What's the issue?
5: My school is a day school.
4: They gave you day school and you want boarding. This is legitimate.
6: Yes.
4: So deal with it. What's the aggregate?
6: Next.
4: 33. Okay. Okay. It's not that. They'll change it for you. They'll change it for you. Are you the student? Are you the student? What aggregate did you get? 28. Okay. Okay. Okay. And what's the problem? What are you not happy about?
7: I'm at D.
4: So D. He wants border.
6: He wants to change the school. He doesn't like this.
4: You don't like the school?
7: Like, it's not that I don't like it. Where I'm staying right now, I can't move from that.
4: You can't move, yes. Legitimate.

0: it, leave it to me. 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Yeah? 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

0: grade A school. A dear no grade B school, they don't grade C school.
1: But
0: this one. If you have to grade B school, grade B school, you know what you're making an idea. It's an idea, which is not passing.
2: Jim Padia, when you are suffering on your gene, you're not your opponent. Every year, no, send it to us or say, and Sakayamra, our placement system, and Fidelia did Juma, and a software, and I know you didn't quite add it to Tumuno, Womunyan Sakray, and Nasan Sakrayano, and Mafanya, and Yajuma, Umodemo, and a better scoop up Ubinaco.
0: Nanka Sanka Santa, the Acon, Iadia, said the Emu Vieni and Yahu. Every school year should be upgraded to A school. What do you say? Everyone said, Ubia, when you are aggregated, or we call a limited grade A, not a den of money grade A school, and Crano, the above average, intimate, and no, never go to school in our part here, near PG grade A school. Students should be distributed equally among all the schools. 24, 25, 26.
2: Ti yera Daniel Pon eye enwosu munim difo wo benfo pa en atene sam na yewi ye ne yese ne awofo musu mu die ni o bebre no ama ekosa ti bia we mu na die sie no musu musutu ye e wo ho ne senti e bia
3: 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A panel of a conning. So one channel, dear, where government in here, she out in government in Yako to government to say, government in front of 2 1 year, 7 1 6 in Sanyamano.
4: Let us say, yes, we dear, we can you on pair to papa, Obiaka, papa. And bad beats and say bad beats. See, Obambo no more than us in your bad beats, and I say, we just school a penna. Also, cause our school, sir.
5: I'm going to say, I'm going to say, I'm going to say, I'm going to say, I'm going to say, I'm going to say, I'm going to say, I'm going to say, I'm going to say, I'm going to say, I'm going to say, I'm going to say, I'm going to say, I'm going to say, I'm going to say, I'm going to say, I'm going to say, I'm going to say, I'm going to say, I'm going to say, I'm going to say, I'm going to say, I'm going to say, I'm going to say, I'm going to say, I'm going to say, I'm going to say, I'm going to say, I'm going to say, I'm going to say, I'm going to say, I'm going to say, I'm going to say, I'm going to say, I'm going to say, I'm going to say, I'm going to say, I'm going to say, I'm going to say, I'm going to say, I'm going to say, I'm going to say, I'm going to say, I'm going to say, I'm going to say, I'm going to say, I'm going to say, I'm going to say, I'm going to say, I'm going to say, I'm going to say, I'm going to say, I'm going to say, I'm going to say,

0: be at McQuesses. And the young say, Yemma 44 and 35 for Nunquanko, baby Fakwa.
1: A hanks again a forbidden my gentry, and that's you know.
2: Nine Saint Adiabaqua, Abagentry, huh? Any such remain now or memo, a year cooking once and some. Cocaine free Ghana, Yakoche, Ewa France, Yakoche, Ewa Australia, Nani, Yachibi, Ewa Takra de Quanson, Money Honky Cahon. It's not a month will be HSA, you went to what is on Truma. 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

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They are ignorant and they are lazy in thinking. They don't know what they are talking about. Do you know how many years Charles Kipo Aoye, the director of BNI, do you know how many years he has put in? IGP, do you know how many years he has put in? Young boy, no, war, cyber security authority, do you know how many years he has put in? And do you know the successes they have took since January? I just told you that they arrested 122 people before yesterday. And as of June 2.7, called Drew, Australia, no, that same man, NACOP, destroyed 9.6 tons of cocaine and crime related. It's because of the arrest. It's because of investigations. And it's because of they keep an eye on the job. So you have left the system for a very long time. These guys have good capacity.

0: So you have left the system for a very long time. These guys have built capacity. You would need a lot of pressure. You would need a lot of fire at their heel. And that is exactly what the law enforcement officers are doing.
1: Eti wei aye openi Richard Kumado. Wei aye and watch him say, Enshem dia mampeni, and a sendi pay. Aye, ahobambo mo mpenifonia nimdi fo mo asebe wo bobi social to adon koye yie e kwa kwa kwa ko shia no ene ma ma akoma ko bese nan bi ene wo hwe free sanction gi ni
0: nya ma fo na be happy first one on better so ma o ma penye e juma o ma ye so far ene successes o mo nya aye e na ko pe kan se o ma che nipa 122 and I know o ma che nipa 4 in relation to the specific one in France. Normal country of Martinique, what they wanted to do close to the end of the year. Then, third one, on back of Martinique, value of Munyaye in terms of what they did in the interest of the state. Then, on back of Martinique, what they expect from him. Then, on Martinique, super country of what he requires from them. Then, they will end the meeting and just go back to their desk and start working. When you look at what they did, one way of measuring law enforcement performance, when it comes to crime and crime-related activities, it's drugs, human trafficking, money laundering, any arms smuggling. Yeah, the total number of arrests, quality investigation, prosecution, confiscation of assets, no money as a result of the crime. No.
1: Doctor, Dr. Mpu, Ura Richard Kumado, fraud and security consultant. And I'll tell you, you need to come. You need to come. So, someone penny, she would be on your penny phone. Hey, you be peer free movie. You know, you want to see our home.
2: Nana, you trust so now. Uber Facebook messages in the baby. We know, and you taste the angaza. Cassabon, you did Emma won a piaga piago say. Ghana Jollof, a way or her news no was who her news no din. Chenis supposed for her no. Why? Eh. Now, Yabua Dennis is sued away from Brukum, but I see area Honoma was so young upon Ensha, great evangelist bright, and in a Jumapa, and now Thomas Watson was see Ghana Jollof, Wumpo 2028, you know, Uber presidential candidate. Oh, Samuel, my honor, Drew. You na ukwafuma Emmanuel was a we idea yeah you na mosobo ho te sen Italy was say ho na owo Thomas Duche was na sene mabna ahwene poko a me hwe mo live if you say awia yin na so ndie awia news no so ntie e kase ebo no a ya woda wona was ye number 1 nyame enhyamopa nyame hya won so e ma yen na

0: na Padmo was a Ghana Jollof 1 month contract. 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
1: Amina unim se Wankasa o former boss, Dr. Manfred.
0: Dr. Manfred.
1: One Dr. Harrison.
0: And a Dr. Surgeon.
1: And a Dr. Surgeon. Yeah. Oh, mame eda form.
0: Aye.
1: Mame edit de.
0: Yeah.
1: Dodo na friend Joy mame.
0: Yeah.
1: Sinya me aduma 31st October.
0: October.
1: Ena
0: yeah.
1: Neyi ebasu.
0: Yeah.
1: Inti mayema Dr. Manfred ne ninu yanum nyina. 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
0: E dan so so a doc se ma promise o dada.
1: O kombi aso. O be okofo dia on.
0: O meko meko.
1: Me mo White House o ntino.
0: Me aso me mo White House wa. What dey okwa o se room nie. 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Empa de White House. Hey, Antino, Nana, my message is
1: Obianka.
0: Oh, Debbie,
1: one, I come on.
0: There is some alcohol, my cotto.
1: Oh, the papa, who are near him,
0: oh, the Mitchell, my cotto.
1: I wish you a baby, Ada. Yada. As I've ever come over, can you soon, actually? You better teach him why. Can you soon? Empire walk with
0: 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I knew, Debbie, Mr. Macotto.
1: I want Paho. Twas what it
0: was. Now, Quatty Collins.
1: Or him, Paddy face. Twasu.
0: Hey, asababo.
1: Ya message ni neka news.
0: Na sao.
1: Bredi ya tia. Mpa hima.
0: Na unim se ukwa Institute of Economic Research and Public Policy. Na wamu di ensembi tu jwet se. 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
2: No. I hear people here cause as part of podcast mechanic see demands no. And yes, I MPA bill, you know. And was that Abai no a Kensensen NDC Abai. President John Dramani Mahama and Abai. And then the energy minister Aye Yura John Jinapo. And was that omutumi then a chesa bill essence so almost omo dogana, no more pegana ye padia, sa bill no, and was that omotri edisensing. 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no, o place our strategic fuel reserve under the interest of AUNI, a national interest.
0: Ti Dr. Frank Bano, and Atene Kano, and what didn't you want to know? 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
1: Dr. Frank Bano on your co Institute of Economic Research and Public Policy wa no any quantity for would you manim nin canate you know.
2: Way if we elder Asante ho or the frigent no sinana Michel new nearba Abana Pukia. On your one cabinet Pastor Augustine Smart no say Abana anno a yineka. I couldn't tell you and no say Abana Toma and Pahima. O message is ban me kasi making kan adaje be boye
1: na na eh o de adaje wa ko fi YouTube no so
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2: Me did you be the American state for the HIV status because now saying never be green no a mood in Pimagra or Mumbom by right say we knew be the American state for the HIV status.
3: I'm a my request for HIV test because Sisiano as a spread Rasia is spooky. I never know.
4: Say me propose it you be not as ye next as ye did ya mean be sent for the HIV test or as in business or go check in HIV or go HIV test or something that means because it's very necessary but I think that moment
5: Oh, na mpana twe de, oyɛ de bisa HIV status ansa kwa twempra. 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
6: Nana, are you idea boy for be a darba mama ya hu ordain and ya back in kan kasia bono na wunim say?
1: Ah wadin to say.
6: Oh, tis the Franco de ba 2nd October. What's for the 24 hours? What I say? Uko jinum baby a beto be a 40% discount. Yeah de chow. Oh yeah 2nd October. Yabeko see a 2 year and a new man and yeah white
1: two keno and white two keno.
6: Yabeko did
1: you empire say hos you be yampa
6: papa? 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

0: Franco Trading Enterprise, thanks to your computer clinic, Kelchako Toothpaste, and a DBS Roofing, and you are queen a boy, chidom. 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
1: About for an uncle.
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0: I am Drum FM Y2K Jam. My Asia or the Dome. La Palm Royal Beach Hotel. Efieda, 2nd October 2026.
1: Gate fee, Sinclair 150.
0: And a double, yeah, 256.
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0: Star 725 star 3404 hash. 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
1: Name of my mouth, recruit dancing shoes, necessary.
0: The best, Tola. Surprises, P.
1: And catch your bin on us on Kentro.
0: Say, I don't have a Y2K jam. 2nd October, 8 p.m. I don't have a Y2K jam. 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I am tough. Lost in the Ray Ginger Bitters. Ginger Woman and Show.
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3: Herbal and Alternative Medical Hospital Bena Black History and the War America China Africa ne Ghana mpeni fo abona baso se o say are mo man for tia popa
4: eh Amin Scientific Hospital I had a sabia o won fidie mu aso de woda so a fidie ne kire o yade na no asan so sa o yade
3: Amin eh expert o kwan kroya re ho won ran wen nam na wa doctor for ne nurse for so o wotima
4: Amin Scientific and the herbal homeopathy naturopathy and reflexology nyina e say yade
3: fa won Ope, and I are in it the same pa. Nyamia Dumunti. 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Na wonswe dia dance said the gana fonia broche for be dia dance no.
4: Accra, Amen scientific ewa dome, oba snit flats, and a lashibinsu, our clagon, ebe a shaman road, and a bridge ope.
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0: 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Now, answer, and ye bay and san, Mr. Oman von Kratoha. 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

0: 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Baby, a tone will be answer, Pibia, Ubin Biato.
1: Yet also, now some back here, first edition. Yeah, ye de as a share, so make sure Franco Speed Shopping. Na no shit, na no dinner. Now, a man for in ya and for so ever so pa is as a near money in no, a bomerso, and a omunya at the coy. Assign Edrusubim. We a second edition of Franco Speed Shopping. Oba binya 40% off at the free selected items. So we air for 24 hours only. Just one day per and a Franco Speed Shopping air basso. Na say unya appliances bidum to sell refrigerators, blenders, microwaves, TVs, smartphones, and the kekauni na ano. Yet it is to say ya the amount. Daba ko pe. No one's waiting me to one shimby. It's a patrol shed date, no so. A Friday, the 2nd of October, 2026. Now, also, so waiting me to one shimby. Tibomodia, say, Bobo room, our Franco Trading. Now, also, waiting me, Enya, sa and Fasui, Ibi. Wait me, our friend Franco Trading Enterprise. Ewo 0302-225-651. And now 050-360-7980. Chenusu, say we know a year one day only, 24 hours, any at the Brewo. Franco Trading Enterprise, was still, phone papa Pafi.
0: Yamfa Yeni Enchere Bryce Senior High School. Aofwa, Sabri Monia Babiamua, Moti Placement Center, Monia Bede, and I am Madame Medenequa, Medenequa, Moham Honu. Ah, Suku Papa, Homusum for Monifio, free as teachers in Doma Count. Mass and Science Quiz are done, Omu Yia, Omo Babi Drew, semi final. Just say, Suku Aldo Bakwa, Obebano. Yeah, I say what the brudo I share phone no more. No abene. One more science, business, visual arts, and a few technical programs. And you know me be oh ho. So do bakwa your boarding. And you would dee. 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
1: God will change your story. I said God will change your story. Makolola bosa, your test is going to change to testimony. God is refining you, preparing you, adoring you, cutting

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0: Father, we glorify your name, and we thank you for sending your Son, Jesus. We know, Lord, that you care about all our problems and all our hurts and every disease. And Jesus, we know that as we release ourselves in faith, trusting only in you, that the power of the Holy Spirit will be released, healing and wiping away all doubt, disappointment and fear. Father, let the power of your Spirit move upon every man, every woman, every child, from every tribe and in every nation, as we await the coming of Jesus Christ, our Lord and Savior. Let your living water flow.
1: God will change your story.
2: I said God will change your story. Makololabosa, your test is going to change your testimony. God is refining you, preparing you, adoring you, cutting off the excess.
1: God will change your story.
2: I said God will change your story. Makololabosa, your test is going to change your testimony. God is refining you, preparing you, adoring you, cutting off the excess.

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yes, yes, yes, yes, yes, yes, yes, yes, yes, yes, yes, yes, yes, yes, yes, yes, yes, yes, yes, yes, yes, yes, yes, yes, yes, yes, yes, yes, yes, yes, yes, yes, yes, yes, yes, yes, yes, yes, yes, yes, yes, yes, yes, yes, yes, yes, yes, yes, yes, yes, yes, yes, yes

0: Father, your test is going to change your testimony.
1: I don't know the challenges.
0: Preparing you, adoring you, touching up the excess.
1: May the Lord bless you. May the Lord keep you. May the Lord protect you. Whatever you find yourself, it is never.
0: God will change your story. I said God will change your story.
1: The Lord bless you.

you. Join Women in Worship as we celebrate a decade of grace. 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Sunday, 27 September 2026, Sports Complex opposite the University of Ghana Sports Stadium, Accra, 4 p.m. Come, ready to give God the glory he deserves, because 10 years later, we know one thing for sure. It has all been grace. Women in Worship 2026, a decade of grace. Our Thanksgiving offering.

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Now, two ticket. One bad is better. On your coupon, go so yes.

0: It's been 19 years of God's goodness. 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

0: 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Some people fall for Pamela.
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2: 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See you there.

0: some 12 a month. 1,000 Ghana cedis. Say, I have 1,500 Ghana cedis. 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
1: 5,000 Ghana cedis.
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1: Wow!
0: After you move to me in Yako, 15,500 Ghana cedis cover. The idea of the only hospitalization. Tresse, we are going to die, Sabia. You have to come. Critical illness. Tresse, you are going to be a jet on the boa. You have to come. So, dear, I will be out to me to our my way policy. Be Brian, you are going to be a crab. And you are to be a terrible so many. Waiting on my way, yes, you know. For phone, dial *165#. Never come home. Send you my way.
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0: Whatever the germs, brush them away with the new Pepsodent, now in limited edition World Cup packs. 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

0: and at top boy 256 but to me swat on online star 725 star 3404 hash dress code and mama show baggy jeans never oversized t-shirt is a man and swear munjemo crop top any high waist jeans papa b name 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
2: Hey! 1,000 cedis? 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

0: in iron, folic acid, and a B vitamin. And you are in drug who are a mapodin. And you
1: are in drug. And you are in drug. And you are
2: in drug.
1: And you are in drug. And you
0: are in drug. And you are in drug. And you are in drug. And you are in drug. And you are in drug. And you are in drug. And you are in drug. And you are in drug. And you are in drug. And you are in drug. And you are in drug. And you are in drug. And you are in drug.

0: Madam, the jollof is sweet. Your benkwa is too sweet. And your palava sauce, too sweet. How do you keep all these things delicious at the same time?
1: Oh, I have just my one little secret. Maggi de Dede.
0: Just one cube for all these pots.
1: Yes, so one cube for many dishes. Maggi de Dede, made with natural shrimp, fish, and carefully selected ingredients, brings that rich, delicious taste to all your meals.
0: Ah, this soup is guilty of too much taste. Madam, just pack some for me.
1: Me and Maggi, so good together. This advert is FDA approved.
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106.3 Adom FM. And of course, this is your own show, Ofie Kwanso, with me, Jerry. Good afternoon. How you doing? I do believe so, Bibi Ashishe ye. And there are the one pimpin so the Adrian. It's a beautiful Thursday afternoon, the 17th of September, 2026. And we are on from now till 6 p.m. At 6 p.m., we'll bring you the news at 6. And some papa panel, yes, I saw Tinian, and some necessities in Nano, some swim where they did, you know, near the Abreu, our 106.3 FM. Ofedi Kenya first was Lanama Echo Bank, the Pan African Bank. They are tuned in the Echo Bank Music Sweep. 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Benidi Jerry Justice, Ewe, Emi, and Ije, Nyan, Wahua, Se, Erade, Amma, Se, Yina, Akwenye, Na, Yeshiemu, through the power of the radio. Midra Gum, now, so Timmy, come, baby, I will be here. And faster than Emerade. And to the team, Papa Bills, Robert Edward Tete, Sanso, and Presla, and my man, says Courts. So once again, yes, we are until 6 p.m. Make sure you stay right here with us.

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They won't send you my way. Can't say no way. MTN 30 promo nusu guso koso. Yeah, oh yeah, and they say, oh, dial star 530 hash. Now don't want shim. 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

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Abusiafe yentie ene yen cyber security tip of the day. Na yen call yen nim. As usual, it is brought to us by Virtual Security Africa. And a Thursday, or say back up your data. What you say? Today be an de eka, ba unse bua ya boom wa kusi week no near sambo chili beam because a win ya penny fonsu ne kan ye say de be here or tonfono. I want to come on, boss. I see ya, queer, sa, unyada. It's a back up your data. And it goes on to say, ensure important files are backed up automatically to a secure cloud service or an offline backup. Periodically, test that you can restore files successfully. Aetiawa, SSS, ultimi making sure, say, important files be here, warner. What backing the app automatically to a secure cloud service? Into your more war, Apple, so see near the idea, you know, near the iPhone for name, iPad near the idea, you know, and on iCloud, Upeka Cra, Etumua, or Toka Cra, and I be near what back up on your menu now. Into be real phone and our phone is aircraft beyond repairs near there with data. Wo files say what's in any idea no what back in the app or iCloud so you can access them. So what I say if you know Android for the number going Google why Android phone omo back app omo the Google omo the green Google Cloud. Ah okay yo ti mo so mo famo de no go why enya sa utimi e back in the app and only offline backup. Offline backup no could be say wa beto external hard drive and our pen drive bia ni memory ni go yi e betimi afa ni mo bebrea oh na wa wa back up the ato it dey hia dem no then you go to it na fi wetimi I access sa files na e wo sa device no so no enyina but also periodically I test it na make sure say ban say obehia those files na obetimi a restore no successfully na yes, I know chat to Anafin and Rano. Oh, Nafi, then you had the Muko Boy Chanafi, Oboyambo. Patrol Sass Cyber Security Tip Way. It is brought to us by Virtual Security Africa. Africa, Africa, Africa. What I say? And also, I want some, I don't know. Let you be a big room now. You will video you and watch a video. No, actually, and I see now, yeah. Na bibi answer wetin ya ko ye e dia man yan ka for syntest tank e ma water storage tank heavy ya unya bi etimi boa na okra kra nsuo na gana water for tumu a nso we koso etimi anya nsuo e dia dadan ho kakra what you say we are building ye very tough ne ho deni to say tortoise and answer chichide no two try say hwe dia tortoise bo ho no e no ne friend syntest tank empire enwunu enya hwe several years to come. Net is said the tier na size up a color up and now so a available with me a choosy from you know what I'm saying and unti the agent be brie oh my afana baby and with me a corn walk or joe this is here yes sir phrase 0244-335-168 and now call www.syntestgh.com see ya net all there never can syntest a bush you know at home syntest tank
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Now with him say and pen pino ye take the quality of the water we drink every day for granted. Yeah. Now when it comes to healthy, you know, genuine hydration for you and your family, natural makes all the difference. 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So don't just say water, say Voltic. Mr. Kase, say Voltic. Yeah. Go on, so say, and can't you say, when you are buying regular fuel, the correct choice, no, is a Guel Super XP because it's of premium quality. 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Amount engine performing to the max, we use minimal fuel. And so called quantity team be bring. To go so the name we are no. Say gauge in the bar form, sir. No bug them. No magic a cradle go so. No be beyond sweat me. I call ye at the amount. Go super XP. Or so failure. Ube failure. And that Momo hour no basso from 12 midday to 1 p.m. A month for the dinner for a month for Binsuko. Hey, a time near the old. You are who miss the time if I do at yes in chain. So, if you missed the Momo hour today, Thursday, the 17th of September, don't worry. Nyame Adma on Saturday, the 19th of September 2026, from 6 p.m. to 7 p.m., you best sign the Momo hour, baby. 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Now I enjoy instant 1 gig data rewards during the Momo hour. Remember, date near Saturday the 18th of September 20. So it is Saturday the 19th of September. Mama pen am untwa dey with me yes sir. Ufu bi abekan yan be no. 18 so masa Saturday the 19th. And at time no, eh 6 p.m. to 7 p.m. And I remember say Momo R is brought to you in partnership with the Gaming Commission of Ghana. 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I'm a good Samaritan. I'm in 2019. Yes, sir. Actually, for me, I'm not be kind. I'm not going to be 18, sir. I'm not going to be friend for the movie. So now we're here to buy it. The people will be, yeah. You know what I'm saying? And still talking about MTN. I was saying, can't you say if you are heading to Airport Shell, and now down some Shella, you can skip the long queues and then stop by the MTN stand. 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

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I know. I've been here since I'm Kabo Retail. Now, yeah, me share the account now in front to us. Old Mutual, and then they also in front to him say, and found any baby a word drew a brabo ya ubu imu. Obrana na obono, and share a common mouth impo. Oh, sure, now for a classmate to be baby, and I'm with mama, Brana, and when went there in Yabutre, and kakra. You see, a journey of 1,000 miles. It starts with just one step. What I say? First step. And why? It's nyabotre. What I say? Nyabotre. Maybe you are starting your first job. Building a family. Growing a business. Or simply getting to, you know, a place where you can start thinking about the future. Wherever you are in life, that's okay. You don't need to, you know, have everything figured out before you start protecting what matters to you. Ubu person nyo wiase sika na wa establish come the answer wa kase work here na mame kore na me ne insurance company win kasa na yesu there be baby wa do bia e bicycle kwa na we start here hon kwa make sure say it's well protected. You know what I'm saying? So whatever your starting point is, wherever you are, baby wa do bia, let's go from there. Let's start from there. Dial *378*4#, *378*4# to request a call and then speak to an Old Mutual financial expert today. Now, wow, it was a equino eso. Old Mutual, as you do great things. Rasta, video no. We dey bonito. We just say yon fontu yon for telnafi. Ye ninkomo. Ufia si siya sharp na yonko. 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Abuzi yon bra YouTube no so. 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Yon share video ki tuwe bi. 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Quickly see si ana wo hwe no na wo fa imu afutu nkakrankakra. Aha, hwe papa yi. Owo elevator ana se said the attack can lift imu. Na patcho de hwade kakra bi de si e wo lift no mu. 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Wo de hwe no. We are a common thing at Tessipa. Oh, there's your papa no lift. Just focus on the man in the lift. Oh, my goodness. Ish. 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And now the gate, no, it's a say, oh, don't go butter. But what's your case here? Papa, yes, I opened them too much. And you know, one time, don't no cry already. 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Well, cry, it's me tooty. Who shall say, Daddy, and yeah, now. A bit me cry tooty graph, you bet me I chum, you know. Oh, yeah, like I say, would have brought YouTube news on every shade. E di pacho fufu lift. E se baby abe fabi a den atintintintin lift ewo baby a. Aya ashe ye. The best practice ne se owo lift mua. Men kiri baby a gate ni wono. Always make sure se ujine mfinfi. Because ye wo lift ni bi yo hon mua. 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

0: 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Give yourself some time. 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tree. And then videos of our time at the Braille, no, I don't know. Quickly, about the Dinkomo Eufiana fame, yeah, the Akanso, Atwaso, at the amount, and your 106.3 Adom FM. Bashem, so that's a way online driver, we a taxi driver, Pragia operators, Musmun TV. And then, yes, a man complete two trips, Nekeke. 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Terms and conditions, kakra, eba town tiye, best say saya no ashe, na washe no sun sun, e de amaye. Bema ina kwa ba?
1: Yena, yeja.
0: Okay, say me, bema ina no.
1: Yena,
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1: bi era a che me pa o
0: na apom te sei
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0: Na you say Baheba hospital so adwuma fu nanso obi aho ye
1: o nyakopa dom obi aho ye pa obi aho
0: great great yenni kan fa mo contact numbers ni location ancient common asia
1: 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bibidrom ti no wo de ba obenya pom den na wa sanjina na asubiem
0: okay Nice one. Now, yeah, share. I am named Pimpy. The bidding one was a one more asset. So I would say we did.
1: Yes,
0: you know, at least better. And Brian soon to be my acquaintance.
1: Debbie, I mean, can
0: cry a bit, you know. Yeah.
1: Okay, all right. So send him with him about Banheba Hospital. Abandoned Pima Sem Dia. And a baby anywhere saw down in the Eritrea, a Banheba Hospital. And I'm saying Ghana, and a baby muha, baby, a candom Pima Sem, and as a baby, a odi dum Pima, be a cuckoo Pima, say a wachi bramo, and as a baby, be a dum pi a war. Winnipeg, and with the other baby Pimo, Banheba Hospital, as you are. Yaman Chadum, what the baby Pimo on Quandia, and the baby drew a besign a cadum penis, any at the amount, and my own Corano, Ruby, if you say, when I don't pimo how, and I say, Rim Pubi, if you say, be a quen she be a ma, kunya, a ma, a far don't pimo how, at a brewa, and I say, be a antanase, out and I say, baby be, and a coffer how a brewa, she bremoa. We mean, I know the baby Pimo, Banheba Hospital, Bruni Bessie, a bear, a thing of the past. Avens, we be a na o stroke, ya then I come out to them. And now, offer baby and Ajojo and Nampo say, depending in Akrana, stroke ya there, I come out to form what there, Najidi and Abrabi Pim or Banheba Hospital. Be on one or Kaku Pimo, baby, baby, I do be brie, Ama or Koino, Adena or Shen and Sanka, and in the Otenesana and say, Najidi in us riding Asa. Banheba Hospitals, Canano Ne Clinic, Sissy, a real Roman Baby P, Ama Yababe Dane, a hospital precope, and into the way they buy now, fiance and a do Kaku Fidimu, near her and say, Adena walk and say, and on that title, no. I am bea say, and what pepper net to one now say, you were near a chassia and winty, a cockofasa or how now, oh, Nemuno, a diaba, and inti and a man Banheba Hospital, a dance on our fofro and them, and into the Najidi, Nabrabi Pimo, Banheba Hospital, Nasa Struki, a dea, or dear chin, a cocku Pimo, baby, a hodua, hodua, or fella say, one of my drew an answer, it be an assay, a dea, and a dubuku, no, kind of say, or Baby Pimo, Banheba Hospital, as you are, and Adam and a Banheba Hospital, your name dear, woe be drumming, you know. A dear Obesign, a general Naso. We want so an an idea I had no, and no a wheelchair and ordinance, and I say crutches and ordinance. Says Anna, I mean, we need be and canoe one, and Yadi with me to an amo echo baby, or baby Pimo Banheba Hospital. I decodient see an answer, I didn't see a ne. Ama what na hiu chimu. 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
0: for enin komo emfa fa
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0: e besenshia
1: all right oh yeah
0: Right, check the time now, 13 minutes after 4, 106.3, Adum FM. And now, Wasu Egusu Awutie. Yami Adma, this Sunday, Yademoka said you made any bro, Adum FM. So, yeah, between 2 and 3 p.m., Mike 2 Baby name, Pukria 101, Konkon Sanhudo Nina, Amo Debe Brain. Sponsors near Joy Industries, Awimbura Spicy Kebab, Nafi, Pokskele. Mokasa is powered by Pukuya 101 Concept. Tiano Ashen Susa Ede Amaye. Obeda no ade you. Sebeya. Adia bet no besen yawa hua dem back. Kama pa. And yes, Timmy Dasi Abra, that is a mattress. Mattress be an cotton keke. Mafutim kototo. Home use mattresses be money at the idea. If you all cried if you mug near the buy. If you hospitals are. About down for hospitals near the idea mattress you that's why die phone our bra latest phone war hey there you and then I have more yes and also crown newborn yedding yes When for almost 60 years, tried and tested brand Bakwa Ghana for Ajia Tumupa. Hey, latest phone. Phone mattresses are sort of sort of nina, you need nebby. Brian Shah said you would drone it here, and she would fear where DNA at the end. I ain't chose a mattress when it beat me and wow. Company and pan, union and yampa. Cause that's what I feel good. Come on. Your outlet be brave. Y'all beat me a room when I was walking with Joe there. Put me to shop it online. www.latestfoamghana.com. 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A man I'm a co-marketer motor cooking oil. 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Forget it. Forget it. A free factory. What I say? Eti se usika en son. Fry to cooking oil. 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I watch it, chichi. 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And that's what it is. I was gonna check a time, man. Just about 17 minutes after 4. America kra aka ewo ye nimino. 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Ye very, very, very, very, very important. And to help us do so, yensa aka ye Bishop Bonigas. Ewo if you do emu. 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
2: Yeah, medishie.
0: Mijidi ye se adumiti apumu ye.
2: Adumwa. 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
2: bi ni send dollars na be so na we tie our tight we me nje ne ya record
0: enwa no no a edenyame ase se odo aka yensa ene den so na ansa na no aya na ebre ne hyede
2: in
0: your minds,
2: and correct.
0: If you be an actor, yeah, yourself, you know, the accounts are to us. Now, Medica and then Medica, one man, which are quite on the numbers, Nansa, now, Ebia,
2: you
0: will be here, and the only can find to honor,
2: Matsi, you say,
0: actually, no, na
2: will be TN, will be share a telephone number, and patch or children at all. If you are betting me a free 0248-644-766-0256-0557-9352-660-0557-93-5260.
0: Okay.
2: John Shin me din da so. Me so me free call by the mabenya na. Enti, udru so aka se driver si boni Gaspard, ka bia bi jina. 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U free call so dey atwa two but me so me free call man by, me free obo kwa by no. DM Benya na kaso kwen ne bodyguard no ah.
0: Yeah.
2: Aha, ntia.
0: Yes, the old din here bo. Ntia no anu no.
2: Where the asori bi ben me. Aya no mdro mo person be bodin. Wo aso for problem aya e won. Aya no person mo use din, o mo din. Na card wo matwam.
0: Oh.
2: To mo hu say was sister wo use bodyguard.
0: My goodness, I do breathe.
2: Almost I was home, you super the guys. They said, I'm one year to my force.
0: Bishop, a brand in tea, you're wrong. Come on, you can't answer. For like 2 weeks now, no?
2: Yes.
0: Now you can't pump once.
2: A pump, yeah.
0: In fact,
2: yeah.
0: A pump, no, a pumpa.
2: Yeah.
0: A pump, a pump,
2: a pump, a pump.
0: Yes, yes.
2: Tell me, Penny,
0: if you can't share, bad side, who yes. Really said enough here, but share.
2: Good side, no?
0: Good side of a pump, yeah. Sure. Now, Kofobi a fresh remaining at the NHS, almost chase, almost follow.
2: Yes,
0: said the
2: program, no,
0: come on, air corner.
2: Which
0: means a
2: dinner penny,
0: a pamela di
2: pintonia me,
0: and I'm no good soon,
2: dinner penny.
0: Families be what, because but now be friend, pan on the makers, what you say. Say, and you're a course with
2: him. And then, and now, credit to be a year and work, my was when you're 36 years. Split in OPN, ne papa, on one papa, or see a friend you move for a catchy. Ne papa no one a warren was here or one a turn us according to my effect. And one,
0: wow, ba,
2: on one a ba.
0: Wow.
2: And now, a pump to me a woofy on. So, papa, ne be my brother and some. No, and a pump to me na a cabum, and on my wadi lady, no. Number one, or so a man and a dear friend, I wore no warren one, or moving an angle. 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Now, the most dangerous thing say, when you panu and any giant, when you panu on enter 5 years, man is skinny in power. The million word, my media be son one man is to be tomb. Now, I say, it didn't be by a papa or say friend Rollins. Now, I say, I want a Rollins, and I say, papa, I don't know, or so on, what I mean. Now, so one number, I say, papa, or may one number near friend, no, may say one friend, or friend, Mr. Master, be the minimum. Na and I'm obey a baha. I was on one ante pain. And you know, I'm a from him. Ye ye be sawa. Now, what be pure? Now, who could dear dear, could dear Kunya Mimukronidi? Sir Kunyana, who could near feed you soon? Would dear Kunyan pay when you are tambe hini? Would you mention a back crash? Now, ya you a baby, I'm a sebrabe one and William Kunya yere. Let me bow woman in dinch then. And I'm so easy to see I was a papa. 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
2: da
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2: by eye ahwiasie eye setup eye setup kese into me ba me ya bi sa na guy ni to me sa when ni pa Rollins enemy did din akano so so no so papa no ni be ma me ntan be 5 years so me say ah Owai, no asi minimum the well about. Unme se friend mami. 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Omo yen to triem is a na fine we. And na, once a winu, Omanene come and etias ye, and Toma and Shadown Cotopa, the Munuswan, children a sunny ye. Aya, ye swan nipadinisia con corno. Omanene said that transimania day by ye fidisum. Once I jaddy obi or cranoa. Business meet me pet toho. No a calculate profits. Say, ah, where de me rea. 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Me babaco or tema branch, me branch or tema. My young guy, by Yamia Bresin Wiskim. 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Bakubu, I did buy near Russia, me sham, Miss Webetija. Me year business, we append Miss Betty Jan, Miss I know you run was who Papa Wedding Yiska Cassia $40,000.
0: Hey,
2: so small boys, you know. Boys, you know, we do. Boys, you know, the pa. And was you, Tia Savaka,
0: $40,000.
2: Papa Wayneska, Papa Wayneska. Was it Papa Wayneska, Cassia, $40,000. Who buys a moon music? Tia Savaka, Wayneska, Cassia. And I'm a shy, the answer, we walk a quiet teacher in T retro. Oh, or shell business, you know, be a bit free, man, banay. A china. My sister pass and catch and say, Papa, we buy you by ham and catch and say, Missy, I know what's she. I fetch this kind of question with work him. A worker won't remember born and a worker miss any or no function. On say, your opportunities in your war, Uhua, I got this way who are ban off a cow on Conea weary. By spirit, your dinner chino, who come with better made Dumuja.
1: Yeah.
2: Aha, no, yeah, pump to me. Into baby sons, I didn't let the nice near Warren. And yes, man, when you were you to me, be dear. Young fat. To make your attempt to sober for a cobra or the Nite Beckham or Council Beckham near my two ago. And the best way by ye catching young couple man say, Sika when you're near a wow deal, and ye yen ye per mound. The moment ye and papa say, Sir Wall Cosra, in ye easy. Yamia Dunu could do top wa. How to maintain a top is a very, very important. And there was soon you'll be a bit much of my mamma, one free top, one metaphor. Sans a diamre, I am two a bamboo.
1: Great.
2: Me delay might be, or Hineke CB, young guy will be points who are no di oak udi in him. Now, or daily cement. No one to create a trucks bear 18. Ah, a daily cement in supply. And now, a cunyabe toho. A cunyabe to any bra penny in his wood. And I never up and so on any business we need time to unlock it when any no better energy. Let you, Jerry. Was one any bra up and any co baby. No, I'm quite a papa and catch and say, ah, Quessy. I then walk born by no new kit with the way gentleman and I'm what trasa. Tin you. Into a song free papa no ban was at na bra, dear, na my ne can. And one any bra not dressing komono. And I'm the man it's not cunyas. I'm the man it's not cunyas. Man said, I could win so my buja daim. Nan from my bonnet and then Toman were fran with the Yadinu could you now paddico. And one no. As I speak, Jerry, mine and all were done by three or ten minutes pinters and I did. Me come to the one. A car mine and bond business will call Cowabon. Say so at Cassin did in Yanako. A dinosaur told me. I don't want crop as what Tonk and Nusikanason. And Crawford Banwa price on the man on. A very, very bad. Some may wake with the Acuniano. So quite bisa and Cacunia want to answer. As a fidusum, say a denifri top, I bet you will say dim zero. Then I hear two for say, Sicandia Waldia. Business and one up so quay by sending you in your sanity. Mention him a mount. Our land here will be in Casaman Warri, when I win your bow pay. There will fear no who come. Yeah, why true? Aha, me your boy be word, you manna. Me say, oh, Nick Gabe, one and I will back on catching someone tears among worry. Lady, if you know what it will be your problem. Now, will be a bit refuge, be and will be my bed than a question penny, like you know, no monster. San will be a bit coffee, a quen, omedy, and a pummel if you're sunny. And boy, and this one and that 8 years, one and our boy. So, man, worry, we're wasting the time, well, nipaging, and I'm call worry. I'm going engagement. I'm worried we are about Baba Darcy. So they've been to me in Pamu. To a Darcy, we are Penance Massa, I'm Cancello. I will let my call worry soon smooth from the toilet.
0: Oh,
2: the friend I call best friend wedding. When we saw Mukofi 3 days time, boy in a soleil and Palma Darson, Gogome, toilet in Mumuawa. I yet a dear no soon panaso ma.
0: Eh,
2: and yet die you
0: was a car,
2: yet die. And walk off at a tree, walk off at one. Was the Serbe Bregumat one Yemen with Syrian? What the bass or all? There won't be pages who call you too. Sir, a dear bishop can't say, you are too soon soon to let go. Master, I think talk. What no about
0: no about
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0: 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A man who saw a quadi a pam de ban, do do an wire bay for. And to an old quadi a dear baby tin timua. On all one year dear Baba Besenu, or jia dear on any back boom, our operating room control of him. No, in children fooling in our shabra besses adianas. And 2 years, we are Brempona boy to a pew.
1: You're fine, cry.
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0: 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To your Cosco and Wamana bodam. 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
0: 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Baby, I saw by the best boyfriend or any better, cause I pammy miliki. 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No, any be manager, I know what Carissa Casse, who call for Busudia with. Abusudia, what they call him. 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

0: 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Bold taste, chilled moments, good times with friends. Puma Cola brings fun to every moment. And to make sure say you enjoy it chilled. 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It's available at a shop near you. It is proudly produced by Kasapreko PLC. Now say you're doing gratuity, FD. I move him and I watch you to say a year. A penny phone Cassana and Queen.
1: Fellow Ghanaians, brothers, and sisters, this is Hassan Ayerga. Keep listening, Ayerigate Sports. It's real sports. Do best for you, good for you.
0: Yes. Best for you, good for you.
2: Well. Please, Ayerigate Sports. A perfect program, perfect engagement, and perfect. On our spotted, Ayagate Sports, hey, papa. So listen to Ayagate Stop. You grow old and you die old. Thank you.
0: Thank you too. Yeah.
3: 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So you listen, Prophet Kumchacha. I'm listening and I'm here. God bless you.
0: Bless you too. Langabel.
4: Ladies and gentlemen, my name is Joseph Langabel, King of the Jews, the chief general for the national team. I irrigated soap at Doom FM, number one, the old Ghana. If you jealousy go quench, observers are worry, believers are enjoy. I irrigated sports, no sympathy for the cripple. Yeah. After the criminal war, take it to the dancers. Oba war.
0: Sisi.
5: Other for me, didn't this Sisi Chum? That they be a meeting irrigated sports. There's no day a minty irrigated because meeting a manager. Now, Mr. Sir.
0: Nice. Kwame, Akwaba.
6: Akwame Joso.
0: Now, what is it?
6: You're not doing your tempo and we're not your turn. You're more than
0: a son. Ajay Akwaba.
7: Yadro.
0: Say, on somewhere.
7: Oh, I do my experience in tea. Yeah.
0: Great. Makre.
8: Bye, Jelly.
0: Akwaba.
8: Yeah, this year.
0: Upon what is it?
8: We are madam.
0: Nice.
8: Then you can't say, and then sooner. Obi this year, me did the hunger cracker. Aye, me and my wife.
0: Ah.
8: And then I would
6: that. Oh, and then I would hear it a baby.
8: I would
7: that. I saw we enter on.
8: Me, we enter. Last born over. I'm just 2 years.

0: last born or I'm saying 2 years.
1: In a sense,
2: oh, and I knew your cast one, you mean?
1: 2 years, yes, sir.
0: It's required me and maybe so I measure.
1: Ah, oh, my, yes, sir.
0: Is it on my room? On records.
1: Micro parcel. Was it on record?
2: I qualify.
1: That means.
2: I said,
1: micro parcel.
0: I don't know if you have records.
2: Who is Pian Ed?
0: I'm not going to maintain the body.
3: Nisa Abana, when Eko Kahwa say, we say, oh, we did. Say, Obanisa, no per se, our rear bums home. And I also couples when you and I say, I had to end so. Reco Kahwa said, maybe be in ya, or share a banner, dear. Now, dear, offer Penia, Zufia, Philae, so you take your mom, and your woman, you say, this is the case, dear qua, standing me.
1: Yanko ware
3: enti onimse sa ale be kwa fe de onko na komodi de guso koko so between the two families na fas na akola no we na mo koma akola no ban e for hwa akola so product here fe product here fe enye obi ano ne obi ehia o ntimi nya good product sa enti we see here my product here you cry no
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0: Zeki is the product.
1: Enti me oba pa me dasi se ugusu manage
2: yeah yeah yeah
1: me adom
2: enye easy
1: oh are presenter
2: edin pa amani bebre kro wo nyaka wadwuma pe no mo adwane o ka se me ye radio adwuma pe
1: o se eh
2: o friend sa won pick kro bi
0: se sa na ay frida kro so ye ya
2: ay amani
3: be ay di kan fo no
0: kan fo na when so se lu so ay o te sia client
2: se ay
1: And you don't see my mind, dear.
2: I'm gonna say, you man, my.
0: There's no one
3: now. I'm saying, Pelifonia, 2 years to the end. Yet you go cancer for the rest of the same.
1: Yet you go cancer because I'm a conversation.
2: Yeah, I'm gonna conquer you.
0: I'm gonna be with me. I can't. Well, no.
1: I don't know.
0: I'm gonna be with
2: you. I'm gonna be
3: with you. Mickey, yes,
0: I'm gonna be with
3: you. What's that? I'm gonna
0: be with you. I'm gonna be with you. When you are on someone, such a property,
1: that's what I grow. Say, and before you go, one day,
0: halfway, so a bit more in you,
1: move 50 pounds. No,
0: my son is you.
1: There is a crowd, you man, or you
0: are all experience, no, bit me, Cassa. Could you be
3: saying,
1: Mickey Dallin,
3: I didn't say it takes you to say, honestly, on what did he deeper?
2: Are you for radio good for you?
1: And I was Mickey Dallin, right?
3: And I
2: Mickey is still
0: on Mickey Dallin, so no, you are easy.
2: There's a presenter, Jonathan Horasta, I treat your opa.
1: Oh yeah.
2: Na mo so so benyi
0: ara. Na me ko
2: bo ba ko bo ka city ho. Na part was.
1: Ato.
3: Bajo munsi miki wa. Munsi miki na ne mumfa

0: Oh, so we are the figure of the day. We be at your crown, Jina. And to be behind.
1: Why is that so far with Jina?
0: Yeah, and you know some more. But the attendant said, why are you too busy? You need to know about other MCs.
1: Obey, Nanny, as you know, as one.
0: Yeah. Me and Chadanko program be a crown casting my winner when you gave me that.
1: But I don't know, Yamway.
0: Oh, no, say program a crop my bass here. So babu ko program wa dress ko so ko
2: si
0: no
2: bizaro dia so so nyo mo program
3: wa si dia I guess we will be due but so just say dia a unya no unya no we
0: o se dia uri na mu a ba kwa ku te se be mo fodi di pa ya ho
3: se dia dia gro
1: phone so no
0: Facebook and a TikTok kwa ku
3: ba me so dey hold the pass
2: okay no o me yan say
0: se dia we want to
2: and
0: as o about DM one about papa kum about ba ko bi o se in 2 weeks o ti bo bet traces
1: eh yeah
0: ho TikTok kum kwa Facebook kum mai
1: mo nya hwe yi o
0: Facebook kum mai
1: ya ria
2: mo
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2: yeso o week ba ko train
3: mo na se o yisu protection.
0: Say, perfume
1: ni body splash.
0: Oh, oh, I body splash here no the everyone sir. Oh, some make am boga for na where. Mm. I got me to ayi promise ring send cat here guni botom.
1: Na no be that so promise ring.
0: Obi mu just tell her.
1: Eh.
0: He say man do don't answer I
3: just. Eh no na am the kwa would you marry me here.
1: Eh.
3: You
1: go make say no e chemu.
3: Eh your wedding ring and cause am there.
1: Say so be promise so.
0: Dia na me man bun koto dwe no.
3: Mm. Na am the bun koto dwe no.
1: Mm. They might be they say no. Eh, naka jollof ka me pepa o but. Na say the asse.
0: Kwaku
1: jollof French da yaba
0: corona. Say me for say campaign for no. O ma shada na o me jollof no. Eh, dwan ya so. Because ya two petrol moon, right?
1: Petrol boy ya den.
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1: 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Date last seen 4th August 2022, Accra International Airport.
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4: Me see.
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1: TikTok. Ai WhatsApp call. Mhm. Otwem.
0: It's for everybody na buy. Wa ko for on app about.
1: It's for everybody
0: WhatsApp.
4: We developing
0: it.
4: Kono ko download regulations wo ho. So atia se ne de no so ntimi nya ne se de obi dia. Wa no de ne hyehye ato se wo aba kromu wa person communicate a yi. Eno ano no. Enya sa de send message wo WhatsApp no so ma ko for PKK.
1: Probably for here need
0: here. Eh now eh so na as person aka kan eh.
1: Get it an FS one no.
0: What say?
3: Salome.
1: Abetment of crime.
0: Mhm.
1: To WTT near there. To wit publication of false news contrary to section 20 subsection 1 and 208 of the Criminal Offence Act 1960 Act 29.
0: Mm.
1: Mm.
2: No idea. No idea. No.
1: For that, you on or before.
0: I know they're saying we're recharging the ball, no.
1: Sir,
0: I ain't to Okana.
1: For that, comma, you on or before 13th.
0: It's who out here a what's that came with?
1: Okay.
0: And now that Bosumi woman and that also the Dumian, sir.
1: Okay. September 2026.
0: Bosumi
1: in Accra and within the jurisdiction of this court.
0: Ewo and cry. Ewo court about baby. Nem krabata kudu.
1: Did aid or abet?
0: Wo kok boy ni pebi.
1: One Barbara Asantua Kodia.
0: A rebel friend Barbara Asantua Kodia.
1: AKA Ghana Jollof.
0: Ghana Jollof.
1: To publish.
0: On publishing.
1: And circulate.
0: Now on trumpeting.
1: False news.
0: And some anya no kre.
1: On social media.
0: Ewo social media.
1: Specifically TikTok.
0: Ewo TikTok.
1: By serving as leasing.
0: Udi for an as udi bim.
1: For the said Barbara

0: asanto akọ
1: e je kan we ni we an obi say udi fa na so dibe
0: nto gano kan san
2: Kwame Ghana Jollof 13 ti yan o start e edini ni
0: odi atamach o person o chere say say e wa
3: why specific
0: on ka say
3: sad den o
0: share
3: o
0: ti get away ko share Jollof
3: on ka say that was the

0: that was the beginning of the insult. No person said that specific one
1: video be
0: me hwese me ho na do pia mic na to channel ka segun
1: video bi hwese me ho se pikuru no na do akuru no ka se hope se adoye
0: adoye
2: adoye
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0: adoye anye a me hunse kana jollof aye video bi se hope se do ba bi video
1: e sha na nam na lady no e ko share ofa lady no ka sa na o de wono o reply hope se se enye ono any Ghana jollof
3: na lady we
1: go na ka chere no
3: so lady bi say
1: yes
3: ko chiri bi say
2: asem na ni so no no
3: but okay if omo omo share the other part na so a video so what are we doing to them
2: but as about say I don't make come because a lot of videos are omo share
3: Obua on social media, right? On creative content, be a.
1: What
3: a brave page 24/7 or point you ma. Honestly, picture about twice. Who are pushing?
2: Obua kwanga sa.
1: Obua kwanga ba ose vivisa. Ona susa.
3: Jomo ya.
1: Video no ya no atam no abua no akasa umu no abua no akasa umu.
3: Reaction ni a friend reaction. Staff only but chiro mu ni na na say.
2: Enti ade enti na ofa Kevin de ne de omo omo mo fa bino yenji wom
1: na bi o na o bu ni din se
0: opani but win him opani e win him se we ya ye kan nyina na ye kan se no esansan ye adesuade e de ma omanfo on so so pa o win him se se de na kwa making there are people like that ohu obi ade bia no ade ne ne sere ana bi atenye na wadi ne kura no no kura ne kura che e ya we de na no ya o no ono so e de ato no WhatsApp status and now I want to post you on the page. Say, I won't go back, same beer. Why won't I repost in Nan? Moon jokes are for Nina, so it's Mitchell McCombs.
3: That's an old chef pornography.
0: Yes, and you know, and yes, I would tell me that I say, Brow will be a dear beer announced what time. Now, so post you. As I saw you very careful,
3: Marie. I said, MPP NDC. And Tient me nya NDC phobi, and my mum fret NDC for na yes, Sano. Nya MPP phobi, so I'm fret MPP for na yes, I said, Munyai. Yet me, yes, I do.
2: Kevin said, Kevin Taylor, I'll be a
3: account.
2: Also be a account. I just said, you're about me. And then call for the bunko to be a panache.
3: I said, it's impossible. But me, I didn't know.
2: No, crowd also monk of a sick of your brain answer.
1: Oh, yes. So no crowd.
2: Because I will know me, I will get this out. No, I said, dear Tamagusu.
0: Eh,
1: crowd,
2: I said, so sick of your brain answer.
1: So, oh, yeah, I'm profound to believe you.
3: Da bi believe da bi kuni made I say umpe kufuado asama the odi e kufuado atem ne yawa

0: na me yomi na se sia e no no what you say che na no no me twene e example or he was one is one person a o je na ku fo do so 24/7 or stop you kwagu no stop every day
1: that time no.
0: And you have people on more position at that time
1: no
0: omo praise no
1: oh yeah
0: no
1: there
0: and away you know say say no what say to watch same say jata and say say dey yan sam keto akra no we get on am say how how how say tam no say jata for jata for no adwa
2: you say
1: but so unim
2: that and I want fire about fire no be when you be
3: unim say and so say be prayer as nipa dwe mo hunt no omo as at time no we di na na do atem na na e yo mo yam and e o di
0: at every point in time, they are our support.
3: At the end of the year, Nipa na anya ode ode obi. Afedi aye o
4: ode. Yeah. Ojije ho.
3: Nipa wonye wu an sam anya. Ade enye no. Enye.
0: Fe be yom beja.
3: Basi be hu nyansa ni akondem no. Eko we ho de ani giaba. Eko we ho de ani enye. Ntufu se se the law fu se wan ho him. Ene wo twa na ho. So tears was soon in Susan Crawford, so it said, you matter.
0: But imagine that. Had you all seen
3: what I say?
0: That's it. That's it. You come by and Obi,
3: and Obi, Sakra,
0: and Obi, Sakra, and Obi, Sakra, and Obi, Sakra, and Obi,
3: Sakra, and Obi, Sakra,
0: and Obi, Sakra,
3: and Obi, Sakra, and Obi, Sakra, and Obi, Sakra, and Obi,
0: Sakra, and Obi, Sakra, and Obi, Sakra, and Obi, Sakra, and
3: Obi, Sakra, and Obi,
0: Sakra, and Obi, Sakra, and Obi, Sakra, and Obi, Sakra, and Obi, Sakra, and Obi, Sakra, in the MP with me and BBM, I am yama. Do you now best sign at Dana? That's a question.
3: If you have several bosses, I remove
2: cocaine, Diana.
3: Obi, I crave you so quite, Juma, but yeah, Juma, put to I say, play with Juma.
0: I'm not sure. Where
3: is you nipa dey omo ha?
4: Say enti hu say aya na airport a ebu akofo flight na ofa for months and hu say omo dey coons ATC wa. Yeah, because say engine no eh yeah net static eh yeah pa.
0: Yeah, tell say we nyaso onimo but obo hano na wa depressed. On the job, yeah. The second one you dey hand of fear the one drink.
1: Eh, mo dey bibia e ma kai
0: we. No, one dey born ba wi aso.
4: Eh, kwa me.
0: Come on, Babu, what did you buy? Adam, you're born the beer.
3: Was that TFF?
0: Yes, but what people?
3: Oh, body line.
0: And you're not the band, and then you get it where he says if we. We're trying to hack a family.
2: Get it where I'm
3: a Stella.
0: Get it to Pah.
3: Stella.
0: Oh, Trinity. Stella, sorry, no, yes. I don't want me to be Uncle Matano. Body line clothing, what's that? At your body.
3: A designer,
0: I'm a do it, you know. Maybe my muscles because my build be. Well, I'm going to do bam bobas.
3: One, tika be free mona na menene de tika nana brajim mu nyame nene kasa ya omra oma eje mu ase wa crystal is it crystal palma na
0: o
3: tone wa na
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0: I said my back is up to an opposite gym now. Oh, yeah.
1: I see.
0: If you are Puka Sepa, I saw that I said that
2: you are.
0: Oh, David, I
2: know.
0: Oh, you Puka Sepa, if you own. Oh, they make
2: it
0: for my
3: dad. But I can't
0: say that's
3: kind of what you saw and card the bad thing. You know, the first life is for,
0: sir. I don't know.
3: Make the money, spend it. When you go, you go.
0: And I need to say, I'm saying, you're holding.
3: Of my car, and then my car when one demand my jacket. But just I mean, Pep Benz, I'm never caught a cop. For my says, yeah, and you, but why you didn't hear my
2: Benz, I'm going to be the truth.
3: Okay, okay, wouldn't you? Quacku, and I'm saying, cocaine, your copy of France, mammy. And once someone have a born yet, some K12. Someone make you four arrests with Krumma, our bar, Bessia account. And now I call me a city, my 13th October, said the animal Sandra. Tomoko Sia by Kumako,
4: couple back could be crowded.
3: Wouldn't couple back
4: home?
3: Yeah,
4: come
3: be. And yet, is it?
1: Couple can see a
4: car,
3: but yes, and confirm
2: like a national.
3: Ghana before the campaign report to be almost say. One member be not a Eastleigh executive club member, but I know no credit. My husband a year by say, I'm on a kind almost a boy. Messrs. Assemble, I know I am when I'm a
1: tree.
3: As I say, I'm a prepare. I'm a good be who fear could do no. Which means I am could do what your sentence about copy at 2 pages. So, and I would be, like I said, and yes, I'll see. Meanwhile, if you're not part and you're boom one a conquer for soon, it is a semi balance
1: only information. 2 months in you. Omaka say, cocaine, is it cocaine? And near the sharing with me, a model choir, see a chip and ebia or war company. Can see,
3: I don't do it. Some page the picture that way. But I took okay, need
2: your
3: picture. I didn't
2: say, I was a very, very sensitive. Almost
3: sensitive, yeah.
2: Almost success or moment.
3: $8 million.
1: And you
3: are
1: not
0: going to be on the way there. Okay, as a boom, $2 million.
3: A pound. £1. Thank you. I call you Antwerp.
0: I mean, you $1 million.
2: 100%.
3: I can't remember. 100%. I'm not going to be here. I call Antwerp.
1: Antwerp, I'm going to
3: go. $1 million. The man said, me pay education for the man. I'm not sure. That the academy are dumb.
2: I'm going
3: to go. Me, call Brazil.
0: Cruise
3: will be a museum. Sipumu. My business, nobody a jam on
0: $1 million.
3: The best. Oh, yeah, jam. Oh, yeah, jam. I'm so okay.
4: Don't be annoyed, Fabra. Phone, bra.
1: I can't make an attempt.
3: Who for me? I thought to be before I work with you.
4: I don't know.
3: The story,
4: Yeah,

0: story no waha.
1: Enti ti ase sa de opani gate na ase. What I say?
2: If I'm the dean, I can only use a beam.
3: He's already away. I can't
1: tell. Just
2: say, I got some body in the number.
4: I got a chest busy. Hey, but also, I knew I would take
2: out. But, Kwaku, the answer me when you're not one of

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2: o ye anya nwanwan
1: ade no anya France fo ankeko
0: o adom
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1: o wadi o muti
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1: network pastor ka se so kwa me what dream were $1 million when they were to go? Escape by a baby of any. Escape by a baby. Come on, go for the Broma Pesco money beer, or my just can walk.
0: Sir, and then a Kesbet in 1 week.
1: Wow,
0: I don't know. I do have one idea club or Belkran in the Bayern.
1: Hey, I do have one. I
0: am Belkran in Cow de Bayern.
1: So, one can't
0: find me for Sierra.
1: What one you don't want the beer? What one black color? And you need ye. Oh, the beer may make with your mind.
4: I didn't hear.
1: And there, Cocum is in a bit of my judge.
4: No, no, no, no, no, no, no,
1: no, no, no, no, no, no, no, no, no, no, no, no, no,
3: no, no, no, no, no, no, no, no, no, no, no, no, no, no, no, no, no, no, no, no, no, no, no, no, no, no, no, no, no, no, no, no, no, no, no, no, no, no, no, no, no, no, no, no, eh na oyire ewuja o na ka nko a o breche se be ma na ewuja o ba
1: ni as I said the only girlfriend
4: o come on company fie so dia
3: o company fie so a o dey and dey ya brand change you back me say
2: company fie na be say
3: o
2: 75 years
3: 75 80 to be 90 na oyire suddenly
1: but
3: no the way
1: you are talking about let's me back to the 2 years
3: o mo bro che bi dia ba so ba
2: 25 ni yare wo mu ana se
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2: wo ko to de du sisi
3: e de yare wo mu na se se wo betimi mi 75 for quality
2: o mu na ye 75
3: e ba ko ba ko kwa ku e ba ko ba ko
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3: kwaku kwaku eneyi dudu yiya
1: Opani, opani, what dear, it is a crown, I'm in Bethlehem, quite you be a
2: new colony in Abaco.
1: Let me count. And it doesn't mean a quite you know, Bacotra.
3: Ah, don't have a go. And where are you? What about you? You know, and then when I do it on Miss Oswald, or no, we did any Miss Minumina movie in Nature, maybe not a way.
1: At the end, I say, a memo, normally you are.

0: age mate crumpo. Normally be a 9 years.
1: 10 years. Yeah. 8 years.
2: And I don't know how many I want to.
0: Yeah.
3: Oh, na se.
1: I want your money there.
3: I'm paying that down and you need change.
1: Ah, send ya. When
0: na akwala me na ho kwachina be den no. No fit na oyema
3: pe. No, untie ni story and all. On the delay interview no untie.
0: Oh, so much me tie story for.
3: Ah, or can the family say they're not new sika wo muni ade obobobo ni na wan.
1: Obi wa akwachia na na.
4: Send your pen
3: answer.
1: On for age no ho.
3: Yeah.
4: How come some then love
3: for
0: you? Mami be call prison boy guitar sorry mu oba oni mi o mu di odo kwaku mi hu so kisu wife for social media da o mu de o ti ka so say
4: hu za wan here
0: o kisu wife for social media
4: nam ni sa ne
0: eh ti agada mu no mu trend wo to na e be ka mu de
4: e de na ayi ba ku
0: o ti preach cross
1: ba ko
0: dem my so so be di ho dance agada ti preach I ka so ni kuru de de e hani I see a man cross
1: the
0: water. Oh, maybe you're crumble. Yeah.
1: But as I said, the answer is a cough of a crow. Like, as a
0: prison, your life will never be the same. Someone teach you. What if all this crumble back? Your life will never be the same.
2: 21. Strategy, you say, Obama, a doctor, I throw on a report. You say, who won't say it's
4: not. Oh, now that's how it is. You're
2: on your phone. You say, when we are, where
0: you are. It's a
2: I'm going to be a man. Yaman and Krata, Yaman and Dining idea, Yashen. Ubi?
4: As well, because
2: one is a chinchina on Oposan at Unia Nibina.
4: On also a man, Benita.
1: Hey,
2: oh,
4: Cassie.
0: Was you a winch road?
2: On when you say Nipanania, I know, but Oshe, Aquania, when you're young, Yata, and Yaman, a nest for any idea of what you want to do, baby.
1: Na my by a good day, me quite as me dear children, just a me watch the way. Papa Barosky.
0: And so for
2: one, you only
4: language now, you know,
3: what is that?
1: I'm a man. I just a church.
4: I'm a church.

0: see my idea. They ain't what you're trying to say.
1: No, no, John, I didn't know me.
2: No, but ebi musu timi dua we na those days na atwa kana se wa chere bi na na ni akwa bi e temana e kodi na o Korea na e time ho no na kwa yiji jom wait na ina ni o front me
0: They've done almost the end of the year, but
1: I'm an ISP,
0: which, yeah. Yes, almost the end of the year, well secured pass.
3: Well, okay. Maybe we said, we said, absolutely, they can't buy it. Tomo share, sing to.
0: I'm not going to be able to do it.
3: Nano bi mu de kidnap nyina ba.

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2: want to do?
0: Yes, yes, on one. Oh, check your job as well.
1: I see.
0: Mr. Mo, I don't just have our pin question. Yes, there
2: be opinion. They keep
0: you out there. Opinion, we are telling the cash to adjust the opinion. Why, Mr. Mo?
2: If you are a tax, I said, and put them, I would do a bomb crano.
1: Man, I'll tell them.
2: I'll tell them.
3: I'll tell them. Container 40 foot be a
0: yeah me dey dey
3: I be up obi pe be a change me obi me to
0: oh okay
2: oh to container where you name na wie I try dey wie na obi to container
4: ba ku bullion van e wo
0: to so to bullion van can is it
2: bullion van
3: and I want to back away
2: and the first car
0: ji bank na where na no where you so I be catch say wo to bullion van
4: o ko kuna ai asante a chimago mp no is it akosi say
0: No. Okay, so yan ye birthday si sharp sharp sharp na yan twaso enko yen enim. This one here says please wish my brother who is at Germany a happy birthday for me. His name is Solomon Nanayao Asare Ba. Please tell him I love him so much. From Helena. And on also the way a buy. And TV Helena Dianoswa. We also say greetings. It's my friend's birthday today. Andrew Akonote Mensa, CEO of Taymen's Classic. A shaman. Pray and bless him for me. Oineba stitches. Oineba. Nyaminchano. Why? Nyaminchano wa damfuno. Good afternoon. Please help me wish my nephew, Nana Kojo Obin Atifa of St. Paul's Methodist School, Tema, GHS 3, happy birthday. Today is his birthday. I pray for God's protection and more wisdom from Uncle Papa P, your mom, Janet Atifa, and your sister, Mefia Atema, Committee 1. And I almost did we at all actually now fi yento aso from this side hey also baby my beautiful wife Benita Avo of ECG ECM Western Region, happy birthday my love, happy 15th wedding anniversary to us. 15 years with you has been one of the greatest thing greatest blessings of my life. You are my love, my best friend, and a wonderful mother of Michael Demian and Kelvin. No, and Kevin. I will choose you all over again. May God keep us together in love. And yeah, kind of cry.

in love, and yeah, kind of cry away. At the end of cry, what to do? In love and happiness for many more years. I love you today, tomorrow, and always. From your beloved husband, Kenneth Kujo. And on also the way, a buyer. Now, you feel Kenneth Kujo, the end of Isabella, and so about cry. But say, happy birthday going out to Mercy Amwate of Tema, Site 5. That's Community 1, Site 5. May this special day bring you joy in all your endeavors. From your friend Zainab and the entire GNTDA members, enjoy your day. Simple. Okay, so Rasta, yeah, my sister, dear mommy, bye. Today is my sister's birthday. Asantua, as we all call you. Dewey. Okay, so like I was saying, today is my sister's birthday. Asantua, may the good Lord bless you. You know the love is deep. What I say? So for myself, one of that's one. From myself, from Harriet, from Sami, from Mommy, Ama from Poma, and then from Kwabna Mensa. We all love you so much. You know we do love you, yeah? Happy birthday to you. May the good Lord bless you. Na Uncle Sumbi be kwa kesia kesia bebre ema. Enjoy your birthday and be good. Yeah? Bibi enya. Yeah, they are kind of better us on the other side. You know what I'm saying? Love you. Yen Twaso over here. Happy birthday going out to Vivian Akpafu of the Ofie Kwanso WhatsApp group. May God bless your new age. And this one's coming from your friends in the Ofie Kwanso WhatsApp group. They are all wishing you well. I didn't know you were not going to be able. Hey, we say happy birthday going out to my madam, the CEO of Styled by Sika. May God bless her. And this one's coming from her daughter, Christiana Opoku. Great. Your fast dama proud sponsors, new quickly now, you're in Twasso. 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
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A pose papa, yeah. The charcoal near the eye, yeah. Nice. 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I say happy smile. That's what it is, yeah. And also so and no. It's you make your one but before that medical catch us say yeah code Dubai this November. Yes, yeah code Dubai this November. Amount for being medical.

atrochom din it no also person one here kwa the time to do so is now call and let's talk na yen fan kan we so the eda form wa say team boko utia only 20,000 Ghana cedis na ye no akọ Dubai and sika we 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
2: O jamu no na sey dia wo jiwani asa confidence level so asa kwosro pa
3: e wo se manigie e fe se ma fa Mr. Kill aye be man kasa
4: wa fa meme draw Mr. Kill aye be memua enya fe na wo be ye hu debate
2: tell him hey na ada no fa no word cup sir
3: na so moa me se Mr. Kill ya ma fa nti ma ye be memua case closed
2: me so me pesa me ye be man kasa nti na nya Mr. Kill ni bi wo hiato
3: Mr. Kill our pharmacies Heba and over-the-counter medicine shops. 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And remember what you feel doing what you're doing. And if Mr. Kill.
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0: It is said that I catch catcher one on. 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
1: Execution at
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Right, so young friends, see now your friend, you know, see I cast your bond to us, so baby, I will be a. It's been great coming your way with the first day's edition of your own show, Ophir Choir. So on Ghana's number one radio station, I do 106.3 FM. Let's do it again, same time tomorrow.

Yeah, now we know someone spend time with us, Nephi. 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Robert Iduetete. 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We have a Fenton Fem. 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

0: 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eye
1: there was a down rate of the community 36 or so people were arrested for further screening. Additional numbers were also arrested in the community. So this is the situation as we have. We're waiting for the police to give their full report as to the arrested people and the screening which happened. And the other police officers who were able to run for cover to also give their side of the story so we can get the full details of what transpired. But there's some calm in the community of Jindabo for now. I miss the fact that some men and women have also run into the bush for the fact of the early dawn raid of the community to pick up people they suspect as being behind the lynching of the police officer.
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1: the reality on the ground, we yet to get the full details of the situation. So I would not like to speak. In fact, the officers are actually safe and the arrested people too are in safe hands, undergoing some level of security scrutiny to be able to identify the perpetrators. Obviously, the people of the Jindabo community and its environs should remain calm. There will not be any arrest or any other attack on anybody by the security forces. So it is to the people too should also know that they should not see any security officer as also somebody coming for them and therefore willing to do anything untoward. Everybody should remain calm. They are looking through the circumstances leading to this unfortunate issue which has happened.
0: Honorable Salisu Bi Arobe, wano ne suafu wa ushe savana mantam nisu.
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1: We also considered the minimum age for eligibility to contest for president. The CRC recommended reducing the minimum age for presidential eligibility from 40 to 30. The government modified the proposal and opted to set the minimum age for eligibility to contest the presidency at 35. We share the position of the CRC that the minimum age should be 30. The current minimum age of 14 unnecessarily restrict the ability of younger Ghanaians to aspire to the high office of the Republic. A minimum age of 35 will continue to exclude a significant proportion of young Ghanaians. The MPP believes that political leadership should be open to qualified Ghanaians who meet the constitutional requirements, irrespective of age, provided they have attained the minimum age prescribed by the constitution. As a party committed to youth participation and inclusion, the MPP believes that young Ghanaians should have a fair opportunity to contest the presidency.
0: We, hey, I'm Rashid Bajani. Oh, we're going to move on for Gushaguna. Odeleka Sebere, you know, say. Mrana, I want you to know, I'm going to as one for the brown, say, could room pare a deucian 60. And you say, a yepa. A yen say, a babua. A bayer send a home, a bayer who do a babina, say, a swafono. A deucian abbe here. And yet, a bediacher for Kahuo, Mantam swaf for Kahuo, swaf for bear Kahuo, a deucian, and also a yepa. Emma or Manusica Krebica. A timmy boa, my timmy, the other for Fronso.
1: Next, we also look at the constitutional cap on ministers and deputy ministers. The CRC recommended a maximum of 57 ministers and deputy ministers. In other words, the CRC says that we have 19 ministers in cabinet. So if you multiply that by 3, we are getting 57. And 57 is more than enough to assist the president to govern the country. Government accepts but slightly modifies and makes the number 60 plus 3 more. We accept government's position and the principle of a constitutional cap and support the maximum 60 ministers and deputy ministers that the government has recommended. And our justification is that a constitutional ceiling will limit excessive expansion of the executive. A maximum of 60 provides the president with reasonable flexibility while imposing a meaningful restraint or constraints on the size of governments.
0: Onimanyamfo Hassan Tampuli, wano ya mnashebe jari di wamamfo wa gushegu, abatu wampesu aswanene ena oti yeno.
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2: Lawyer Zakaria Musa Tanko, watch radio. 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
6: Apart from the writer's perspective, there's always that the person in question or the subject in question, that person's perspective or angle to it. So we always have to be careful in our write-ups or in our daily activities as a journalist so that whatever we do, do not end up causing damages, unlawful damages to another person.
7: PP yana inyuma no. 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
8: The safety of journalists must therefore remain central to our collective agenda. No journalist should have to choose between performing a professional duty and protecting personal safety. In Ghana, the GJA has intensified advocacy for a safer environment for journalists. We continue to work with state institutions, media organizations, civil societies, and other partners here in Ghana and international to strengthen, prevent rapid response, accountability, and support for journalists who face threats or attacks.
1: Wei enin semwa Albert Kwabana Dwomfo a wey GJ penimpa wode atudwa na wawie no wode atudwa se hwe ensentrefo wo ho se won mu nyasomdwe no nyahobambo a CPC ta bibia hinta bia bepie ni pie so ne yeka ne kwan so ene ne hyehye pamu a ebema obi bia de twumi ahye ne nsa yede dibra ahye ne nsa yede sika ahye ne nsa so mfanye bibi wo men no won so besi ne kwan pepepe.
8: The safety of journalists must therefore remain central to our collective agenda. No journalist should have to choose between performing a professional duty and protecting personal safety. In Ghana, the GJA has intensified advocacy for a safer environment for journalists. We continue to work with state institutions, media organizations, civil societies, and other partners here in Ghana and international to strengthen, prevent rapid response, accountability, and support for journalists who face threats or attacks.
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3: 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in the swing, you know, and your colana, I could school, no way could you see ya. Say, young chop. 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
4: 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You need to say that you are not. You need schools almost the sun, and a school almost the suitcase. You don't want a matter. Me a man a pillow. Me a man a plastic shovel. Me a man a suitcase. Who can me a man nine? You demand more friendly in Abuma. A 1617 Ghana cities. 1617 Ghana cities. I'm income at you for 17 Ghana cities. Yet the cash cannot be free. The idea, yeah, me a man, at the Kogana for nine, the idea, I can't home. You better show about friendly dean, and one near my nine who matches me to the plastic troubles. No, I can't wait here, hoping, discussing. Obia or say, San Yaman Naya, a demon. Sessu, and ye dia, it will quay up by say, ye be team to my wolf ones, at Yawfu, in ya, and Nancy at the wild.
1: Edi opania wono ene ye chief executive officer, my prospectors Ghana, Jude, Fusu Jemfi, any attending canon.
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0: Any at ye, who call Saint Ghana, Penia or no church, or may you mugina musa conjure for Harriet near my adjuman. 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
6: It's not government responsibility alone. Government alone, we are the first Minister of Health to admit
1: that we,
6: as Minister of Health, we can't do it all alone, and that's why we are calling on partners, including partners like Send Ghana, which is spearheading the launch of the front leveling warning.

0: on food. And so you are all invited to be part of the education. People should have the information on food to be able to decide, make informed choices as to what they are eating.
1: Dr. Hafiz Adams, odu ani chire atotre ya hwempom de ne so a panimpa oyey kwankire fo wo hwe odwuma di ahodo so ne ne na wo teye no
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3: World Patient Safety Day. And I'm bound by Yazinia, Edmayen, Ayafon Bayan Chain, our hospital. Now, besides, I'm bound by our old patient, and I'm bound by everyone, my old doctor, and a nurse in our old room, one another. When I say, Yatipa, if it turns away, I'll go attack it, doctor, wait, I'll go attack it next week. Next thing I want to say, who's up to know is at risk. And my patient, all bananas, is at risk. The Sunday is saying, I would say, a minor, it is good, I'm my patient.
2: Dr. Benjamin Ahin ena otere nkano na owie no odi twa se e wosa ya sabia bia nya kura ye nya pono bia eno no obi wura mu a ho na yebehia no na yaje atro ne ho nsem eno da nche so a so obi wa dwen kire bi fa dwuma die koso ya sabia onkanka fa aye ayafo e ba ho no ho a eno no obetime die akona bo ankita ho die ne koba kama saa na aye sabia die kire am obi a ho ato no
3: I'm not going to answer me. Any minister for me to come say, there's supposed to be a death, front desk, there's a wall, entrance of every hospital. I didn't be able to be sure my other worker, every patient that will enter the hospital there. One man direction, send out a banker, you're which you are, but you are, how you say, no, they're supposed to be at the hospitals. But the right process, and when the patient in the bar, no matter the situation, say a politician, say a person, say a Oyeni, say a skinny, the right is also a shiny penny, and son, now you come to ask or demand for money. 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

0: Cast your mind back to 2022. The prices were rising. The stress was high. 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Do you remember who stepped forward first? 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We cut our own profits so you could keep your AC on, keep your engines running, and keep your life moving without the heavy burden. We gave you room to breathe when things felt tight. 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Today, the pumps are a battleground. Others are finally cutting prices because they have to. But Star Oil, we do it because we want to. Don't just chase a price, remember a friendship. We were there for you then, and with new innovations coming your way, we are here for you now. Star Oil, still quality and affordable fuels for all.
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0: 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Excessive drinking can be detrimental to health. Not recommended for persons under 18 years, lactating mothers, pregnant women, and people sensitive to caffeine. This advert is not approved.
1: Malaria chua, and yeah, young one and libre you, and say wuna, wasunji, and a umbre. Basa won't win graduma, and you may win panu so I won't mean yet, just say, and danu fear you may be too. Sebasa, Vegatem, the mo drab running tempasso, a attendita, nilu mi function yakabumaye, na malaria strum say. You see me awa alu alu package papa give national so say tablet in beahunya intimumina.
2: Vegatum now day, malaria don't finish so.
1: So record you may now put within your hoden of ba Vegatem mama put within a sinidadem Vegatem and she malaria soon. 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A panacea for

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1: Shisha Womaji Mushesa, O Malaria Womu, and Sana, one of the Dree. For my safety app, and so I brought a Dree Wonsus and so Bunny Bira Wamani, Etcher, Wapomodation for Anna FDA. Afi Sukran will be a Yam of Frank Timmy Fawn Sanka. FDA Ajidi didn't cry to Yatum.
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4: Haxa capsules, and in a mixture.
2: Also, time for FDA Aji Adredi and Kratui Atom.
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4: This is the man you've been waiting for. Kobe Stone, Akumankra, you're too good. This is the man you've been waiting for. Kobe Stone, Akumankra, you're too good.
5: Unfortunately, we met a team that is also very disciplined, very good with the ball, and they could find those spaces that we opened for them, and then they could hit us. It's just lack of concentration, lack of discipline in the second.

0: Okay, Mame Samoa Johnson, Comra Casafidia, so Simenum, and a partner, so ho, and there, a yawada, it's in a butcher, yeah, and there's a way at Doom Sports Pay Tour, a chatuo, ewo, nawachi, emo, a 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A ray a reporter meka se viral reports. 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
0: Referee Jumane, you for one more, and then you. 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
0: Aha. 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
1: 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Ye hwe na ye stories no.
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1: But a random warfare.
0: It's all by your commentary.
1: A random warfare.
0: Oh, yes.
1: Oh, yeah, come on. Jamia, what are you about? Good Young Quay, what are you
0: doing?
1: A random warfare, pa. It's our story, no? In the HD, near her, sir. Omoja tuma na omunye ntu.
0: Ebia.
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0: Nse si ebo women's AFCON na okruma. Ewo abibi
1: mama. Dem we ya itil fo asem.
0: We itil fo asem.
1: Jurisdiction na e was no jurisdiction.
0: O jaze
1: be. Jurisdiction na e was.
0: Na mi sa o se bia Africa han bo dia na e boy na man e di.
1: Lawyer for no be ka se jurisdiction na e was si ya. E ti bi ko fo obi dia
0: emfa
1: ne meye.
0: Okay.
1: Aha, yes, you are Mawa, how many matches?
0: Almost two matches.
1: I'm very jealous, Kura.
0: Ah,
1: no, creative problem.
0: I'm on penalty. Yeah, I'm fighting the DNA. I'm fighting the Honor Moore.
1: Yes. Tiankuya,
0: young Ramu, a war, FIFA, I say, sending say about World Cup, no, a year, at the end, so somebody and I fall for running at the year Gianni Infantino. Na Nina, and say, yes, you are right. I am not drinking, says, see, car, a birth FIFA Honor Mono, a bio, the Bibber for baby, Nipper Kobia Babacan, na Jawa for Kuntunasi, Ness or Bordia, and swear to me after be a dear Kogu baby. 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
2: I want to leave here with a positive message. I was told a few weeks ago, President Motsepe, Tanzania will never be ready to host the AFCON in 2027. I have to start thinking about Plan B and Plan C. And many of you see these negative media reports, and I think some of them are misinformation. And I want to emphasize that from a CAF perspective, and personally as a president of CAF, there is no Plan B, there is no Plan C, there never will be a Plan B, there never will be a Plan C. We are going to work very hard in Tanzania. I'm in Tanzania today, and I'll take a similar message to Kenya and later

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1: Okay, eti yentwaso na yentremene down and share and somehow dua AFCON 2027 unim se Patrice Motsepe a CAF president and watch se plan B bia anyho ni nyina ne se and command and say eba ni suggestions a eba chine se Tanzania and want you a bit me a replace you no as one of the co-host Edma 2027 African Cup of Nations, you know, opening it, say Tanzania, sa and Sema Eba Nankasa, no, inchi said, yeah, CAF president Nankasa, wade inchi mono, wade Eba, ewo AFCON, Jumedian, so.
2: I want to leave here with a positive message. I was told a few weeks ago, President Motsepe, Tanzania will never be ready to host the AFCON in 2027. I have to start thinking about Plan B and Plan C. And many of you see these negative media reports, and I think some of them are misinformation. And I want to emphasize that from a CAF perspective, and personally as a president of CAF, there is no Plan B, there is no Plan C, there never will be a Plan B, there never will be a Plan C. We are going to work very hard in Tanzania. I'm in Tanzania today, and I'll take a similar message to Kenya, and later give the same message to Uganda. We're going to work together.
1: Plan B bia any babia etino enchiremu nyina ne se Tanzania Kenya any Uganda na me aduma mo wo cha se wo mo ene babe hostu 2027 African Cup of Nations jumedie no ache se CAF president edi emunchemu kakra wasan edi aba wiye no ene wasan echiremu se about 3.2 billion people and a share the last AFCON and just a year if we are safe and any nana and no it demonstrated the power of African football which is a debia so we'll share near to me as you look in our would you say a biblium football a bit to me akon and me sense attendance a course or the last AFCON no near to
2: 3.2 billion people all over the world were watching the AFCON in Morocco on TV live. We had about 6.5 billion digital views, which means that 6.5 billion interventions, engagements with the AFCON. AFCON Morocco took place during the AFCON and afterwards. 3.2 billion were watching it on TV and other broadcasting platforms. So the AFCON is very important. Of course, it's about football, and we love football, and football is very, very important to us. It's a very powerful tool that brings our people together. When the national team of Tanzania plays, it's not about you come from Simba, you come from Yanga, or you come from any other team. We are all Tanzanian, and you represent the best from our country, and you make us proud, and it's a moment of special togetherness and pride for our people. The same applies when the Black Stars play in Ghana, the national team of Ghana and the national team of Mozambique and all the other national teams.
1: We any in Chuma Nese CAF president Ura Patrice Motsepe and I'll tell you what this and same way Eba and Umri Yadi Emunchimo Kakra Yadi Emano. Morocco so announced to say Blasters of Ghana. Woman and a

0: 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abo two friendly everybody what the people call money
1: oh minimum
0: arrange
1: oh minimum
0: call money
1: oh
0: too
1: yes,
0: much
1: yes, minimum call money
0: ah
1: minimum
0: one coach one national coach. Team Marco wa fre 40 something
1: or what enough
0: or chim
1: we are
0: oh
1: on say no na me castle say
0: Ghana
1: Argentina bobo Bolivia oh. On the 30th we are on the 3rd
0: oh.
1: Bobo Burkina Faso on the 6th of October no abo eye Benin e ho na jawja for the return Messi the return
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0: 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But amu squad mom. 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But yenu wamba bo. 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Eno so ebe time ako. Ene se no. At distance na ho. From. $623,000. And no aye visa allegations are ebu babu eba. Allegations nano atine. We no HS.

0: na even I say yatu obi kwa na oyewe hwemu anase dey there's a work be any why yatu no because eh no kwa na visa case ni sa anyo na but see yatu obi pa the one the also onya we wonim we enti obi a yes you enti obi a
1: okay
0: but who say report no so chere si wo yatu obi a na oyee operations manager so operation so so enso dey dey we na end this.
1: Okay, but anano wasai cheche mo sikadudu wa Ghana espani ye na wacheche mo cheche approximately 1.26 million. Rofu na we kanana rofu we no we kai so ma ukongo ye ika kranso but yinti said ya open ni cheche mo defa.
2: Visa processing outcomes. We were able to process through our system a total of 986 visa applications, but 441 or a little over that were successful. Chairman, we procured tickets to support our funds. We spent about $1.26 million in the procurement of the 2,922 tickets spread as follows: Ghana versus Panama 948, Ghana versus England 1,000 tickets, Ghana versus Croatia 974 tickets. The category and breakdowns of the tickets procured is as follows: for Ghana Panama category 1, we had 100. And the FIFA face value was 450. But for each ticket, FIFA allowed the member association to add 10% administrative cost. So the actual payment will be 450 plus 10% of that value. So the actual payment was 495. The supporter premier tier was 249. That also has a face value of 450, but we paid 495. The supporter standard tier, 199, it was $380, but 10% on 380 made it 418. The supporter value tier, 250, was 140, 10% made it 154, and third game.
1: Eti seven doso we do tun so se da ko chirechiri mo be sima be enum en wo je adagire chirechiri mo ani sika almost penny ye ni ade a ife che ko no ye be san e de hon popo ye ni se de hon seven tie no ye de eno so abra share so se Ghana Premier League no na wotwe every year match day 3 e to aso denden nemu un se media ma on testi league bi. And you know, when you're in the game, a decay will bravo ni Vision FC at a pimp so any memenda and a sa game no ebe to ja. Nese memenda you free a year nasia ne e call
3: 1 week
1: in you free 1 week in Asia.
0: Mr. Ne, Solomon Mante.
1: Yeah.
0: Nasi yeah. 1 week in Asia.
1: Aye, nasi 1 week no. If you are ne ya to us call. And Vision and Mediama Ebabona Heart of Lions and Sunny Swedru All Blacks almost so Edia Pim so we mono a matches Ebabo the Memenda. Na fe Kwasiadano, House of Folk and Bechem United Ebabo na FC Samates, woman so any Asantico to Kodia Pim so Paul City, any Blukum Chelsea Nebabo, Adriana Stars and Carellas United. Bebiani WB United any Young Apostles Dreams FC any Gold Stars Sanso and a Pasaka Holy Stars and so any Asante Gold FC and so etime at the Apem so when he said their games in etie Ghana Premier League no emun komo and a mede and also mede amano. Mane for volleyball no in year. Nese unim se volley championship at El Koso Ewo Tunisia no ye African Nations Volleyball Championship. Minoka say Black Spikes and I say Spikers, Black Spikers. One more average run of 16. Nese Ghana, your volleyball team no, and a sabre almost so a drew run of 16 no. Na e adjese omo bound. bounce back strongly after say omo lose 3-0 to Tunisia ewo omo opening a year group A and as a pool A encounter now against Kenya we mo echo mo bobre pa take control at the 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
0: okay
1: nese no eye ya chairman yeah. Mr. Solomon Mate
0: yeah.
1: On said Dr. Oforisapon the man himself will yes. Be there
0: yeah okay
1: and penny for beba this legon executive clubs ninyi na beba
0: on beba
1: when a 1 week there
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4: Bioglobin syrup and an absent rich in iron, folic acid, and a B vitamin. 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

0: All right, Prophet Samuel. Nana Mwatin with this one. Save.
1: I am saved.
0: Save with your hands.
1: I am saved.
0: Yeah, from your Margaret. Mike 2, baby.
1: Your hand, I am saved.
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1: Of the land, I am free.
0: A crack, I'm a tiasa.
1: I am saved.
0: Me would you? Never said I can say some more tune for young upon. So what did I win? So I
1: changed.
0: Tiano Pana, ever Pimus, I bring it. That's what you say. Man, I are dear pa. Dear Bakua, no suit to me, boy. Yame, I can't want. Chair, ever. We are saying it's up here at Pomodi. 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As of fun. Na ye no money nkomo Dr. Sylvia so e wa ha ye kwa ho maro so na ye ma father kwa ba na fe ye be ma Sylvia so kwa ba na on fire chance ye father na ho to say kwa ba nso
2: nyame adom pa cho me ho ye pa jiri sha musumo ye
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3: papa
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3: pa cho me ho ye na na nso ye
0: nyame adom ho ye pa. 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
3: Okay.
0: Telephone numbers. Nafe, baby, I'm more. Nafe, ya jai, a trauma, father, na.
3: But you.
0: Or the ako.
3: But you. Medasina, metia, iti for 18 and orifi. Aye, Father Abraham Herbal and Spiritual Hospital, enka, and out tea. Yasue, ban hum humo, ana hunemu, how not we need a chia, ye be sure, kama, ama, we need a chia. Ye chia, quine, watch motor, of Uncle Barrier, as of Fasta Oil Filling Station. When I see an war numbers are off Friday by CNE 0244 37 1695 and I say 0559 114122 0559 114122.
0: All right, father.
2: You're right, papa.
0: I am Adam Yadro, so into. 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
2: 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He has a monitor beer, would he? His son say, Yarrea, dear. Is he be pebby or a friend said, doctor, and now say, when your doctor, a you be beer. Now, I was say, and on a chair, send your body above bread. Now, Yareno, the road one, you know, free, if he, any, if you're near you. Yareno, do I, a tie, any nippet, any beer, you know, if he, I would do I. 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mshu. 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One have been what you need near Egu. And to the one and just that, Bancheno, you did in Ampesian, any ABDB, any day. That's when they would dear grow, so call your Banch and Pesian, did them, Yiniana, at the second and Kano, at here. And I grab Ruby at the hall. 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

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At the Ababa Quato Bruno. I wouldn't have given a neighbor or talk, nor the room be after whom I'm a Diano Abre Amau said, D. Nanny Bayo in you. It's in there, was saying, I have to be a 3 year, Papa, opa. And I won't talk, no one's been here. Needing I or how Cassia. We bet we didn't go for Aquafra, Senegia, any bear, Coconia, the Adinka, your tongue water to Hona, Uncle Zominini, sending one in town, Texas, and then you had the Tongo, and then you had old Tongo, I just send the Coco, and you had the Tongo. Didn't Aquafa or how would you be Abba? The Cadocodia, Kagana, Fredia, Kayedi, ah, Sabio, Docuroi, Ebian, Papa, Ebrebiani, that's when they would be Agura, if you. Spices are good or kuma or kota. Yes, you are one here. We will not say, Umema, some portraits, and now you are bound for portraits in the other day. You are a pony wood wall, not about the shade in the piano. It's an extremely adoption, adoption. The cocoa yet you cry, and you be able to say free Jimuna, the chair, the particular Santon Amma, the quiet. It's in your near Yedino. At the Yadia would have been my so could this if not. Any tennis, so near the end of the good, dear Tedia. Over said the near wooden Indian, Papa Nashman said, say Nippa and Shet, near and Shem, who ye. The one who will be a fear, garden cacao, and no beer can see him. Who will be fear? We had done garden or while when you are back a crack, body a crack and toss here the drum, a cucumbersa, no luminous animal, no money in other will be fear, no beer, say, what to the fear towers. Ooh, Rawa, one pussy, one penguin. 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And that infection, eh, hame. And now say, syphilis in tea, eh, said you, doctor, then funny, eh, chama, me, me, one, me, so send me a DNA, no, sanity. 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Unamuni, whom, eh, a juma, and a midi, whom, a quaternary, oh, me number near 0244.

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1: okay yes fada e be da se pa
2: yo bye.
1: Correct. See, so we are firing now. Am I telephone numbers in the
3: bill? You, me, you better talk. I say, now make for entrance to century at the force to say, who are not seeing can a yari will be sassy your son. Who name we are be at the only say a day, ni one can sell her yet it won't be doing more. Who send our friend, oh, friend. Amano, ni na adu ni etwe eye Fadebram Herbal and Spiritual Hospital. Na mi adom ye beti ne te amo asa na ban honhum hawo nso

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1: 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Sankratwe, FD.

been 19 years of God's goodness. Join us September 27th at the National Theatre for Bernard Amankwa's Celebration of His Grace concert, themed No Limit, time 6 p.m. featuring Philippa Bafi, Dave the Music Box, Roderick Ejekum, La Famille, and Presence Band. 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See you there.

away the latest song. Now, what the Juma de Cassia being so Namakonso are all by your head. No, 25th anniversary celebration. Hey, and yes, I'm getting to a soft with you, Marche. Soft with you, Marche.

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Lord, I thank you for 22nd. My soul. Of this month. From the snare of the fire. Chassier, 22nd of this month. Now, 2 more, I'll pay him 27th.

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Next to testify. I shall see 22nd, be quiet, I could see 27th of this month, September. Today, I know I can't watch any so because of Tema Community 5. Sorry, how save me with your hand. It is how you may be, but more than answer, I don't. It is next to testify.

Church of Pentecost, La Paz District, and La Paz Central, Prince of Peace. Yame Yadoma Sunday, and for Rene Basso. Yeah, no, offering a Basso, Yame Yadoma Sunday. Sewada. Sorry, my name, we are now sorry. A new home free, a new home free, Sensia, Cassia, baby.

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0: Okay, Adam 106.3 FM. 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
0: Check this one out.

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A bad pa. 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I saw him penny for you now. I cried. 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Okay, Adam 106.3 FM. Hey, and I am your wife birthday. Oh, happy birthday to you. 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Me did you honka cra. 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Happy birthday to you, my wife. 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Meto Bruni and Yama, why? Me and Scar, Meto Luprama. 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Now, Chinisa. Now, call our why? Aha. why? Ile, ila, la. Had Jim FM. 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

0: Munti, my friend, my wife. 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
1: Me bacho me huye.
0: Uni uni waka say?
1: Me bacho ayin.
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1: Me bacho me ni mo pa.
0: Ah, oh, brand new US. 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Yes, no yon birthday, oh.
1: Me bacho ayin.
0: Oh. Happy birthday to you. Happy birthday to you. Happy birthday. Happy birthday, mama Rebio. Hey, boy, yeah, boy. Boy, yeah, boy. Yeah, me show.
1: Amen.
0: Oh, let me say, I don't mind family, I can say.
1: Hey, sir.
0: Ah, now, who created you, mama? I don't mind family, I can say, so now.
1: Me pass on David.
0: Hey, brother, make a same way.
1: Oh.
0: Hey, Saturday, me my show now. I'm a boy.
1: Me pass on you, Mate.
0: I am in show now, you can see. Yeah.
1: Amen. Amen. Me do be bias. So I wish me do be bias. If I did show be bias, mommy, or be bias, I will kind of perform. If I did more home friends, so I will run some for more be bias. I mean, to be bias, I'm quite them. So if I did see them, if I did see them, my way, you know, and then quit, you know, and show no Christ at the end of me. Amen.
0: Amen. And yes, I'm a tear, dear. But Bombaya, mama, tear for that. No, I'm so in show, right?
1: I'm in Bavana, I'm in Bavana, I'm in Bavana, I'm in Bavana, I'm in Bavana, I'm in Bavana, I'm in Bavana, I'm in Bavana, I'm in Bavana, I'm in Bavana, I'm in Bavana, I'm in Bavana, I'm in Bavana, I'm in Bavana, I'm in Bavana, I'm in Bavana, I'm in Bavana, I'm in Bavana, I'm in Bavana, I'm in Bavana, I'm in Bavana, I'm in Bavana, I'm in Bavana, I'm in Bavana, I'm in Bavana, I'm in Bavana, I'm 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

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Oh, my God, say, and you may only be a mini chance to be anywhere.

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1: It's been 19 years of God's goodness. 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

That's right, at number 106.3 FM. 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Special one to you, two men, and all US. Oh, two men, and all Connie Bema on him. 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

0: say a jumo yen in the pa or Lakeside. 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

Y2K, I mean, me say we are one of the maiden edition of this program. I dey bar. Yeah, mo be Philly. Na ya catch you be I say 52,000 e ba na nyuma ba he no. Na nya sam keto na mu ze. Na e ba be boss anwum no ko a. Nya me adom a. October 2, October 2nd. October 2nd, 2026. Ena show na ba so. 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Na why o the reference aba? Mi free radio sukra utuya. 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

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Yeah. 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Yeah. 1, 2, 3, 4. I'm on fire, bud. Yeah. Hey. 2nd October, 2026. The Royal Palm. Doom Horne. 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Angaza. 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I'm a first special one. Comma. Have you do chop our phone in a special one to you? And also to Ma Bena. Have you do chop our nest? Munia Jumai phone in a. Hajia Jemila. Hajia Jemila. If you are now to say, and if Zera Diadum or Hoye, and now if Hajia Mehama, and a Hajia Diza, a church a munina, a large Musa for Tibuati and Busuang in our Chiamo, and now if Chocho Industries a Juma cool, and a moon a Juma four, and a customer singing now, so no. 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

Jimmy, brutal. Anyway, so just watch out for Y2K Jams 2026. This is the first edition. Basso, October 2, 2026. The Royal Palm Dome Honor Airbasso. 150 Ghana cedis for single and 250 Ghana cedis for double. Now, Oshé, I'm on fire, what? At least, which is a month for I already saw more Bashun, yeah. And this is good. So just be there. And Hobert Ankasa. And Toba, imagine say you are coming to dance, and then you just come to dance, socialize with people, and all those things, Charlie. Hobert Ankasa. That me feel free to tell me. 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We will be for 3 months on affair. Dear Sasa. 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

wherever you are. This is the best program for you tonight. Nasem, Nasem, Nasem, his word. Bit me, I send you a message. Mekai, WhatsApp, and I say SMS 02 03 51 51 51 51 51 51 51 51 51 51 51 51 51 51 51 51 51 51 51 51 51 51 51 51 51 51 51 51 51 51 51 51 51 51 51 51 51 51 51 51 51 51 51 51 51 51 51 51 51 51 51 51 51 51 51 51 51 51 51 51 51 51 51 51 51 51 51 51 51 51 51 51 51 51 51 51 51 51 51 51 51 51 51 51 51 51 51 51 51 51 51 51 51 51 51 51 51 51 51 51 51 51 51 51 51 51 51 51 51 51 51 51 51 51 51 51 51 51 51 51 51 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51 51

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And they chati. 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

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And that's who dear boom. 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

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Yewoho. 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Ma Julie, Yamishra, Ensuye. William from Nungwa, was it Jah bless? 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

Jewelry Year, Spinters, Aglo, Happy Birthday, Yamishra, Nontun Kwanem, a Jewelry Year, Spinters, Aglo, from your mom, Majo. My joy is say, Louis Lawer, Spinters Road, bless you, Auntie Docas Corte. 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Another birthday, Francis Frimpong, a.k.a. 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Also inside Abekan Pentecost. 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They just wadada ho. Bless you. 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Bless you so much, Yaba. Mama Mary Edu. 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

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Adam Ponce Hanover. Germany. 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

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Reverend Gabriel Ansani. Say tiasu se se ya. By the grace of God, we have landed on our Doom FM and Space FM and other sister radio stations. Gabriel Ansani, the Chancellor of Nasem University. Tonight is a wonderful night. 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Apostle Lady Donish is also here. Obetimi, I send you a message about 0203-515151. 0203-515151. Once again, YSSP bless you. Emmanuel Kojo Inshraba Ekufu. And our presiding elder, Adam Ponsa Hanover, bless you. Mamie C. Bless you. Ya chia ukunu mame yebu sa sen ho te se ne ho atonana Rahel, bless you. Saki, bless you. I say happy birthday to myself. Okay, happy birthday, Mr. Saki. May the Lord bless you. I say regards to Wafales Sambana inside Abokobi. The message for tonight. The message for tonight.

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Odebia, bless you. Then I show to a brabo. 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Bibiara a show to a brabo. May the Lord step in and fill it for you. Your empty cups will be filled and become full and run over. No more shortage. Candy Machi and Anna Dream. Baby, I would tell me. Reverend Gibran, Sani. 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

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Lift up your special offering. And me send your baby special offering. Say ready. From today, no more shortage. The message number na beti. Number ni 02-45. Another 45. 04. Another 04. Gabriel David Ansa. And there will be a more for the enemy. Well, we do birthday. Well, we need birthday. Say open say shortage. If you are bra boma. Bompa yenibi. Never for the enemy. No more shorting. Sikasem Abrabo Business. 02-45-45-04. Another 04. Edien Beba Gabriel David Ansan. 02-45. Another 45-04. Another 04. Gabriel David Ansan. No more shortage. Ote. Bless you, Isaac Ebri. And bless you, Shraba Kobe, inside Teshi. Bless you. Ralph Nungwa, Osinyamin Shlamo. Unyamu dem affordable Eba. John chapter 2. John chapter 2, verse 1. Auntie Gertrude, Turkey. Bless you, Auntie Getty. Esu ye. Bible say, it was the third day. And there was a marriage feast, a wedding in Cana of Galilee. And the mother of Jesus was there. Aifushia kesiebi ekoso ewo krobi efro Cana ewo Galilee Israel. Near to ensafre Yesu na Yesu mami wo ho. And both Jesus and the disciples were called to the marriage. Na omu di invitation and I invite Emma Yesu and in the swing for no and woman so call wedding ibi. During the course of the wedding, their wine ran short. Ye gwa ye frone sunano and say a day servo a young wine papebi nya peteshi wine papebi a short to ye. And the mother of Jesus consulted Jesus and said, they have run out of wine. Yes, mommy, Mary. E tu mrika ko Yesu nchen kachere Yesu se. Oma shoto. Nipa nusu ba na eba. And mguyase ya ba. Oma shoto. Then Jesus said to the woman, the time of my miracles is not yet up. Ebre wo se mi yen senchene no. En su yoma. Mi yen senchene ni bi ofie. I've been doing some little ones in the house. But

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But the mother said to the servants, whatever he tells you, you do it. E bi na make an. Ena mame no, when tie Yesu Mary mame, I sorry Yesu mame Mary. O dimrika ka kire. Ushers no ni protocol. Any waiters no, one hour serve no. 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Whatever he tells you, do it. Bible said there were six water pots of stone. Na eye kukuo maku maku maku. Nsia ewo ho I say cooler make am once we dey obete and they were there empty. Jesus said to the servants, fill the water pots with water but the moko sensio na mon fill cooler kese no anasa eye tanka kese maku maku says mon ko fill. So they obeyed Jesus. They went and filled the water pot with water. Or could ensure she any ma, Emma Yema. Yes, you see, now you can serve. Afemufa, a ye, ensuana, a wokula numuno. Muni can come, a binkoma, governor. Anase, the chairman of the reception, Muni can serve high table. Muria, mon serve obia. And when they went and served, the ruler of the

reception no muni kan serve high table mu wea mon serve obia. And when they went and served the ruler of the feast and I said chairman no, he tasted the water which has become wine or can su anywhere no na ye wine papa bi sweet wine non-alcoholic papa bi. Bible say, and the servants drew the water. The governor tasted it and called the bridegroom. One of fry if you no. I said, ah, uto wahin. Unyan wahine. Obia eye wedding. Begin, you know, and what did wine papa ba. But udi odi akosi. What chama? 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Bible say the beginning of miracle Jesus did in Cana of Galilee manifested forth his glory and his disciples believed on him. When in century near a public miracle, yesu century near wa ye na bontia edikan. And century near yesu ye wa bontia edikan. And he said, shortage eba ewa ifrobia brabomuno. Yesu fele. And to also, the first miracle Jesus did was to cancel a shortage in a life, a shortage at a party, a shortage in a marriage, a shortage at a wedding, a shortage. Ewo, awari fobi, efie, anoma brabo, wa wutiem na na dwi. Me bom paye. That this first miracle will be repeated in your life. Kandi mechi on pai boom. Kase Lord, Lord of the bride, remove every shortage in my life. Turn my shortage into storage in Jesus' name. Because the Lord of the bride, remove every shortage in my life. Turn my shortage into storage in Jesus' name. Because I yefro eurade shortage biara bibiara shorto ewa my bread bomu eurade enana gwi danino nenyama emroso. My kitchen is empty. My

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No more shorting. That is the message. 0245, another 45, 0404. Gabriel, David, and Saint Enebeba. 0245450404. No more shorting. This is a fantastic message. What would you mean? Ghana Hania Brochure. Obia Shoto. Obia Sikasem Kofom. Obia Diani Kofom. Obia Niama Kofom. May God cancel every shortage in your life. May the Lord arrest every shortage in your life. Number near 02-4545-0404. Gabriel David Anza. But for the enemy, in that agency, in that situation, in that emergency, Jesus stepped in at the appeal of his mother. Senye Yesu mami, ana Yesu mami a memua, enkenye, Mary nuhu hiya pa. Yesu mami bemu, e konsortu Yesu, e kase wasa obua omu. Kedimechi wampaibumu, kase son of Mary, step in for me. Cause a son of Mary, step in for me. Save me from disgrace or shortage. 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Esu adigare aduane abetwadi usikasa na yare na du hospital. Listening to me somebody, listen to me somebody. O shortu a udru pharmacy hospital bebe fie o ma begu anima se efie begu anima se landlord landlady begu anima se electricity be ko fun.

electricity short one, or rent is one, who see Cassa, a true hospital, a Radin Yankopon, a com de Oba, Yasiko Fessi Cabra, Cassa Lord, son of Mary, step in for me, save me from disgrace, our shortage, let my life and my house enjoy the miracle of Cana. Kase Yesu, Mary Ba, Eradi Bremu Mami, Eradi Jimmy, Efrenim Guasia, Enya Wunye Hiamu, Eradi, Mami Fie, Enima Bra Bomu, Ewunu, Kanan Sentrenini Bi,

can say we no more shortage. 02 45 another 45 0404. Gabriel David Anzan. Drop in your offering. Drop in your offering. No more shortage. It's a key and it's a prophetic statement. No more shortage. 02 45 45 0404. Okay. Gabriel David Anzan. 0245. Another 4504. Another 04. Bible say, when they wanted wine, when they had run out of wine, when there was a shortage of wine, and some they serve, you know, a short way, you know, the mother of Jesus said to Jesus, they have no wine. The question is, yes, no, Tonsana. And I, yes, we are Juma, our distillery, and yet then America, yes, we are catching, yes. D for Yesu. Niasra ni ngu Yesu. No kache ni se.

government was coming and the situation needed an urgent response. Ampo, the situation needed an urgent intervention. Mary knew what her son could do. The dear Mary called Yesu. Eko kache Yesu said, Yesu M1. I've been to Israel several times. Mebaso. Makobe bia Yesu yen senchreneno. Several times. Cana in Galilee. The city of wine. And at the town of wine. The dear Mary called Yesu hono. And then they said, Jesus was performing miracles in the house anytime there was a shortage. Who read the other books in addition to Bible? See a young quine, Ness and Quine is short to her. Yes, we didn't say a two chance in a swa, obeying in San and Quana Yama, Netilapia Tite, any. In sure short to her. Yes, we didn't say two. A year tank in a swa, obeying in Sano, in Suyama. What the owner move via here, your friend Ben Hall. Ben Hall, never. There are other books and other stories in addition to what is written in the Bible. Who read here? Anytime, be a free years to Mofra Bremu. Be a short tour near so Emmerak will feel. Be so Mary knew, sir, Nebano. A busse and quire short to a Dianina short to ya and Kamari Beko Yesuo. A sooner short to ya and Kobe Koyesuo because Jesus was doing it

they were all written, the word itself cannot contain it. Sencheni bebreho a Yesu ye ya ya ntro Bible mu. Se ya tro ya enke nya library mfa books ni ngo. Enkwan shortua Yesu mane ye ma. It Yesu fie ewo Nazareth enkwan an shorto da. Esu an shorto da. Enam an shorto da. When they were moving from Bethlehem to Egypt and back, one Mexican miracles. Miracles upon miracles. Udi Yesu echi a shortage bia no odane no kasa Lord. Master of miracles. Your statement now me making on a supernatural statement. Because the Lord, Master of miracles, step in for me. Help my finances, my financial shortage, my energy shortage, my food shortage, my resources shortage, my cash shortage, my money shortage, my water shortage, my pocket shortage, my

02 45 45 04, another 04. Gabriel David Ansan Enebeba. 02 45, another 45 04, another 04. Gabriel David Ansan Enebeba. Yes, sir. Salute you, sir. Police officer Erasmus Yohonu. 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Salute. 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

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What you Kase Brady, no more shortage in my life. Sena Mekano, Jesus was performing miracles. Anytime there was shortage in the house, and Mary, her mother, knew. Okay.

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Okay, okay. Do you remember? The same way, and he used to feed the 5,000. And come the nipper 5,000. Yes, we are there. Oh, you saw 5 loaves. Bro, do abo don't get to our 5. And in Patamians, he arrested shortage. 5 loaves when there was shortage in the wilderness. Yes, we feed the 5,000. It is any man there. Yes, we need some wedge. The signature, and he said, dear Kitwano, or multiply. 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Jesus fed 5,000 with 5 loaves. 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Kadimachi, because my master of miracles. 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May I have an overflowing miracle in my life. No more shortage. In Jesus' name. I'm Paul. 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Enana G. Eradi. 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Shemu Mami. 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My accounts. Enya Ma. 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

overflowing life. 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May drop him offering a rade. Can say shortage. Oh, my brabo mommy. For years to them. Do you believe that miracle? Do you believe that miracle? Dropping your offering. Pages can have bought for the year. Pages can have bought for the year. Say rade. Can say shortage on my brabo. Number no. A 0245. Another 4504. Another 04. Edinia Gabriel David Ansan. 0245. Another 4504. Another 04. Gabriel David Ansan. Ko YouTube. Nassam University. YouTube Nassem University. YouTube Nassem University. Ubehu Chancellor Life. YouTube Nassem University. Facebook and Nassem Wote. Nassem Wote. Nassem Wote. Ewo Facebook Life. YouTube Nassem University Life. Wote. Bless you. Promise waha. Calvin waha. Yenyinasu waha. No more shorting. John chapter 2. Enkwanam di ejuma. Udu verse 6. Bible say, Ebasano, there were empty pots, water pots. Naturally say, I say kukuo, and now kudu, and now kula kasiye. And I am funny say, kufu a galon. A kasi, a susen sakura, uko Israel. Esisi ho, a nensio. 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And century ni baye. 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Better than anyone he had ever tasted. Very sweet. Uti emi nana. 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I've been to Cana in Galilee. Yefro Cana in Galilee. Where Jesus performed this wedding miracle. I've been there several times. My course so many times with Israel. The old pots are still there. Me will picture scroll me phone so. Water pots no. E bi wo ho. Na uko kro no mu a. Shop bia eton wine. O ma tutu di the wedding wine, the Cana wine, the first miracle wine, the Jesus wine. 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

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Say ye SHS. Say ye university. Level 100. Ye hostel. Nibwa. And sana de kikaho. Kase Lord. Turn my bitter shortage into sweetness. Let my bitter taste in life turn into good taste. Kase urade. 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Kase Lord. I need a miracle of good wine in my life. Good wine, eh ye nigye. Good wine, eh ye nshira. Good wine, eh ye abrabofo fro. Yes, you see, you can't put a new wine in an old wine skin. We hear new wine, oh my brabo. It's not much in some konkono. Good wine. Kase Lord, I need a new miracle in my life. A good wine in my life. Sweet taste in my marriage. Sweet taste in my finances. Sweet taste in my family. Sweet taste at my workplace. A radi, mejumamu, my dear de, emraho. My wadium, dear de, emraho. 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Number near 02-4545-0404. Gabriel David Anzan 0245 another 450404. Gabriel David Anzan 0245 another 4504 another 04. Gabriel David Anzan MTN no Telecel AYA dear with the sending message, you know, yeah, the same thing, yeah, register 0203-515151. Gabriel David Anzan 0203-515151. Gabriel David Anzan, you need a telecell. MTN 0245 another 450404. John chapter 2, the third day. There was a marriage in Cana of Galilee. The mother of Jesus was there. Both Jesus and the disciples were also called to the marriage. Ayifrobi baso, ewo krobi efro Cana, ewo Galilee. Afam, yefre Yesu mame, eni Yesu, eni nesunya fono. Ase ane ne se, when you invite Jesus in, he steps in. When everything is out. When you invite Jesus in, he steps in when everything is out. So how to unsa free Yesu bemua? Bibiara san or bebemua ma. Wa wadiye, wa juma, usika sem, wa brabo, ya wuye biano. When you invite Jesus in, he will step in when everything is out. How to unsa free Yesu? Emwa bo abrabom, eni di wuye biara. Yesu bebem and near my shall say esan kasa nadwi awradi yesu metum nsa frɔ eba ma brabom before say my urade and me kra agyenkwa. Say Lord Jesus, tonight I invite you into my life. I receive you as my Lord and personal savior. Lord, step in for me awradi bremuma me o yesu din mu kasa. Lord, I'm inviting you this day
into my affairs. Be the Lord and special guest of my life. May all shortages turn into abundance and overflow. In Jesus' name, repete. Because the Lord, I'm inviting you this day into my affairs. Be the Lord and special guest of my life. May all shortages turn into abundance and overflow. In Jesus' name. Awurade Yesu. Me frɔ brama brabom. 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Emra ma brabom. Eba for the air. Oh, yes, you demo. Amen. 02-4545-0404. Edinia Gabriel David Ansan. 02-45. Another 45-04. Another 04. Gabriel David Ansan. Mechem. Obia Mona for the 02-45. Another 45-04. Another 04. Gabriel David Ansan. Wait for this revelation. Maybe my revelation.

John 3:11. This is the beginning of miracles Jesus did in Cana of Galilee and manifested forth his glory, and the disciples believed on him. When in Centrania, Edikaya, yes, Ewa Cana, Ewa Galilee, Awada, Nenimo Yamadi, Nesuan Fonginidi, Kase Rade. Let this be the first miracle of defeating shortage in my life. What a prayer. What a prayer. 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

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Another 45. 04. Another 04. Gabriel David Anson. Bless you. Eda Martinson. Ya yebu anyamishraw. 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Ye best celebrate your 25th anniversary. Anyamishraw. Eda Martinson yebu. Shaubeni munyam. A donor to Radi, Miss Mesha when Munya. A bomb pie amount. What would Tim Nana G? A Radi show in Munya Mati. A donor to Sir Radi Beso and Munya. The Atosin wa Brabum. The Atosin wa Wadim. The Atosin wa Kronkruim. The Atosin wa Wahutim. The Atosin wa Trinimu. The Atosin wa Unumum. The Atosin wa Ujidim. The Atosin. 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Era Matis, the boss, the Lord will come in, a Bessessa, a Bedani. Me bomb paye, a mount, whatever you are. I pray. 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Babuka, ni pama wem ni kanka wem. Yesa, eni kanka bi, eni muari no. 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

yira ne wa lusu na ne ma shorto no. 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Peja onsa ne you are affordable ye bepon cause the Lord, I believe another kind of miracle will take place in my life. 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Utie me, Reverend Gabriel Anseni, wa affordable bit me a kasama. Wa affordable bit me a kasama. Lift up your special offering. You are running.

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Enebeba 0245 another 45 04 another 04 Gabriel David Ansan Enebeba Mamin Chiro the last revelation Namin Fampong Abraham Mary Yes, Mammy, could catch Jesus, he said. They have run out of wine. Oh, my short wine. Yes, you raise objection. I say, woman, what do I have to do with you? Oh, bah, then I'm no warrior. Me time on soon, yeah. Dear me, and a fear, dear. Abontin, dear time, no. And soon, yeah, the hour is not yet come. That is John chapter 2. It drew verse 5, no. Bible say. Mary went straight to the servants. One 5 years to a seminal. Anyajuma, O Tumrika call, waitress, ne omomo seven ho, and told them, whatsoever he says to you, do it. Brother, sister, Gabriel and Zeni. The whole chapter, no, the most important verse, and my kind amount, no, verse 5, no. Mary told the servants, whatsoever he tells you to do, do it. This is what produced the miracle. The man sent you see, you know, and you know, Mary catch him say, Nyobe catch them will be as a munyono, munyo. Nyobe catch them will be as a munyono, munyo. An act of obedience. Act of faith and act of obedience. You understand it? City any Gidiana Montio. The only year I didn't send you any bino was it your back catcher, Mr. Munio Biano, Muda Munio Lele, and Oquali, yes, you catch them, say Moncofa in Sumra, Omocofa in Sumbiano, a Danin son. Obedience and their act of faith. Tio Mutia, yeah, and Yanamo Mutu, yeah. Kadimachi, because a Lord, whatever you tell me, I will obey. I will follow your direction. Let me have a miracle against my shortage in Jesus' name. Because a Radi, you better catch them, Semi Yibiano. Mayo, Medi, Wakwan Chirachi, Medi, Panamon Tuachi, a Radi. 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

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Number no. Affordable number no. Eye 0245. Another 45. 0404. 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Kase rade, me peya for the bowie. Me bo for the afa me juma hon. Afa me sika sem hon. 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Afa me shortages hon. 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Afa me business hon. E rade, me bo sa afo die we. E rade, ma shortage. E tu oncha. E o ma brabum. E o yesu dim. Ote 0245 another 4504 another 04 Gabriel David Anzani 0245 another 4504

party. May God step in for you. Yeah. For shortages. This week. God bless you. Elvis. Ni Hao. China, Shanghai. For see, Jesus did not only replenish the shortage of wine for the couple at the wedding ceremony, but he replenished it with the best wine ever produced. I respectfully and humbly pray to Jesus to provide us the best of everything we need that we ask him in our prayers. From Elvis in China, Shanghai. Bless you, my son. What's it? And your wine, keke. And a short 2 years, yes, you hear my frofono. Name no. But did the best wine ever produced in the world. Edema Omo. Name Pai Bonin, sir. Yes, so. And so, Ebema, the best of everything. Ebusan won Pai Boma. Elvis, God bless you, China. Ni hao. Samri Amerika say.

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Samira Mika say, Adiachin, ewo China. Say a Thursday wa ha, eh a Friday wa China. Eh a Tuesday, eh a Wednesday wa China. Ni hao. Bless you. Pay your affordable. Joanna, or say God bless you, Papa. Joanna Donut. Say may I'm one nephew. Debbie I'm for Joanna Donut. Kwenyako. I am fear. Open donors. Call neighbors as a Joanna. We need for North and South Campus. Mumusa say student Ibena. Ode. Aye donors. Ebaha. Saturday. No. Ede tu. Auntie Gertrude, bless you. Say good night. Lift up your offering. Yapon. Sofukos Biba. Lift up your offering. Kase Rade. And a dream. Me dem pai bo. Enem koto sre. E sre o se. Bi biera a shortu o ma bra boom. Rade. Manin shema. Manin shema. Bi sika. A shortu. You'll be unlifting a special offering. The last prayer is about money. Kevin Bagbo, bless you. 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Lift up your hand in prayer. Because the Lord Jesus, I need money to support your work. 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Shema mami. Mebo afodi ewe. Drop in. Let's go. Let's go. Mebo number no. 02. 45, another 45, 04, another 04, Gabriel David Ansan and Ebeba, 02, 45, another 45, 04, another 04, Gabriel David Ansan and Ebeba.

Gabriel David Ansan Enebeba. God bless you. Sofu Ima Owusu. Any with team. Asempa. FM Yamin Shalom Bebre. The great apostle Emmanuel Owusu. Bless you. Ma sorry. Promise. God bless you. Donesh. Bless you.

said several. Any penny for any all drivers in Simi, Reverend Gabriel and Sani 02-4545-0404. Gabriel David Ansan. MK Garment. I say thank you, Rev, for tonight's message. God bless you, MK. Yes, you'll be a year. Went to me a month for the end and you may have to me a bonnet. And one so best store number 02-4545-0404 and 020-351 another 51 another 51 0203-515151. Gabriel David Anson. Bless you. Don't shake it. We never. Shake it.

Apostle Cosby, a jay, baby, be our timing canal, should be a mistreating Yammy Domsri and Copon Shira de Mount. Empire was in Yamia, who are Dimbe, Kessian and Adombe Dorson de Amount.

me to me. Enkuma nenkasama. 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JM Adwensans, some of the Wemples 400 Albendazole.

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Baby, be obiano. Me stressing Yankopan, who are the Bayer Cashier, Snobby Boal. JM Ado and son, me a Dr. William Ado. Uncle Charles Ado, Hena, Uncle Charles, Nana Kwame. Any more, we are Jimmy JM Ado and son, Jina, Miss Lena, met Dominic Yankopan, Shura de Mamo. Radinia Mokashia, Nerade, any moon Nini, Wa Queen, you name, no man, Shimuye. Mana dum I brosono and yakesie e mamu. 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JM Ado and Sons. 1+400 a soon soon drama patrol ye did we mo shop so di we mwa. But you wanna say obit me a ko a ye pharmacy bia on se doctor fortune se nipa de nka bosome mi ensem bia se odi wemo na so be di wemo eno na so be ko pharmacy no aka se mepe 1+400 albendazo 1+400 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see a funny in tum na a doctor phone in penny phone 83 in Ajia tum say would you upon with the whole dear and one say obepe Borges olive oil and there you would na o there will be beer will beer 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

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And your bumpy. Wow, what TikTok be? And then come say your woodia. And pie boy your woodia. Bumpy, maybe I'll watch him on TikTok be. Okoha, now I like him. Me as a plus sign or so. No, follow me. Come on, fe. Baby B will be an uncle of TikTok CCR. I mean, she ain't come to a brabos. Me who didn't see a mission come out to a brabos. And your brother forever, oh God, your word is settled. The patrol, yes, some young couple and what he has said. It is the apostle calls me a junior, me, Adam, watching an opa 8, 9, 10, 11, 12, 1. Me were a bury prayer mountains. Me turn suffer, we be a wood team, we be our shame, a live prayer, live prophetic, live deliverance. A mobi be a wash, me, we be a wood team, me, a wadum FM. Yami Aduma watching an opa, a bury prayer mountains. And penny for so to me wa or raw kawa for a betty. Yes, you Christo no timmy wura or bring some kawa a fan a betty. A lot of people are watching live on TikTok. Lady Pastor Kukua, God bless you. Reverend Enoch Wilson, God bless you. And so many good people that are watching on TikTok. You can also connect now. Connect now. Rosemary, God bless you. Baby Biawa, Timinka, baby Biawa, Shebi Biano. Connect, connect, connect, connect. On TikTok. Okoha, plus sign on what boss one will follow. Now I share, please share. Share it now, now, now, now. Go share me to see our TikTok, please share. Bless you. Chikenu ye yen katabo. Adonani ye radi e. The part of our Bible in the book of the book of Exodus chapter number 2. Exodus chapter 2. Mwa mo shemo TikTok bi ame from pa edema o. Lady Pastor Kukwa, LP Kukwa, I pray for you. Sir Andrews, I pray for you. Pastor Andy, God bless you. Bernard Chum, I pray for you. Miss Golda, na ayele. Hey, Golda. 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To me, BS or Subia. Hey, Jojo Amponsa, God bless you. That is my son.

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Baby, be a wushami biya. I have a prophecy for you. I have a word for you. Live on TikTok. Aye, Apostle Cosby AJ. Aye, Apostle Cosby AJ. Live on TikTok, TikTok, TikTok. Parasutaya. Vidheba. God bless you. Tuga 190, God bless you. Oh my God. Please share, please share. Me patro shares this here. Oh my, God bless you for the rose. The gift, God bless you. If you are watching on TikTok, please connect. Please connect. I have a word for you. I have a prophecy for you. I have a prayer for you. Baby, P.O.B.A.N.O. But your Apostle Cosby AJ. And your Apostle Cosby AJ. And your Apostle Cosby AJ. Apostle Cosby AJ, A-G-Y-E-I, on TikTok. Elder Mponsan, God bless you.

The Lord is good. Me patcho Exodus chapter 2. Baby Pia will be a me patcho. Me boom paye the amount. Me patcho prophetically and then me ya kwanchiribi. Pe coins 3. Wow, tell me be a pe coins me and sha.

Jesus Christ, the Lord will help you. The Lord will change something in your life. Something will, oh my God. Mercy Susu, Rebecca Menu, Amal Goody,

many good people are watching on TikTok. I don't know the who tear me a cut TikTok is here. You see me live. Oh my God. TOA? Mamu tear on radio. TOA? Elijah can't send me to Elisha. Or see when you see me. When you see me, give to true mercy. Elijah can't send me to Elisha. Or see, so who see at the make choir? When you see me, you will receive the double portion. There is a certain kind of impactation that you receive only by seeing. It is not by hearing. Yes, your impactation that comes by hearing is very important. But when you are seeing and you are hearing at the same time, you receive more and more and more. So if you are listening on radio, KK, just foul phone. I also want you to see me. Elisha Aka. I also want you to see. Are you prophetic? Elijah cut to Elisha say, when you see me, you are going to receive a certain kind of impartation just by watching me on TikTok. Something will hit your life. Something will touch your life. Something will enter your system. Marazusa Zakaya. Hey, Hadas Creations, God bless you. Saint Cobb now. God bless you. Exodus chapter 2 is the scripture for tonight. Exodus chapter 2, I'm reading from verse number 23. The name remains Apostle Cosby AJ. That is your man. That is your prophet. That is your teacher. That your share. That tapu tapu so papa papa sa. Our heart here. Our gift here. On TikTok, TikTok, TikTok. They say, impartation by watching, impartation by seeing. Elijah captured Elisha, say, you've asked for a hard thing.

kopo enyum free how near manie bm adie bia ma usuna wotete bia by the spirit of god by the grace of god I profess your pain is coming over your pain is over your problem is over the battle is over the pain is coming to an end in the name of Jesus Christ I declare by the power of the Marosa Bataya. Oh! Exodus chapter 2.

Exodus chapter 2. Now it happened in the process of time that the king of Egypt died. Then the children of Israel groaned because of the bondage. They groaned, not groaning, groan. Almost a penny. They groaned. The children of Israel were in pain. To your Bible, no? Now it happened. That is, I'm reading from the New King James Version, Exodus chapter 2, verse 23, 24, and 25. Well, see, now it happened in the process of time that the king of Egypt died. The king of Egypt, now your papa, no? The king of Egypt who accepted them in the land. The king of Egypt who gave them the best part of the land, Goshen. That king of Egypt who promoted Joseph and made him the prime minister of the land. That king of Egypt died. And when the king of Egypt died, the Bible says the children of Israel groaned. They went through pain. They went through pain. They were groaning. Almost see a penny. Now Israel will see a penny. They were crying within. Listen to me carefully, believer. There are certain strategic people. When they are taken out of your life, your life will surely go into bondage. Is it a word? This is a prophetic word. I said there are certain people that the Lord places in your life strategically. When such people are taken out of your life, your life will go into captivity. Your life will go into bondage. And you will groan. You will cry. You go through pain. You suffer. Oh, Ampa. Nobody in this world is indispensable in your life. But there are people who are irreplaceable. Oh, now we do call Nyashi, oh, dear, I'm going to call me the near them. Yes, and you'll be a bit me a call. But ni pebi on my somu free wabra bumua. One shower, abra babe konkwa somu. One man died, and the whole of all the Israelites started groaning because they were, yeah, they almost sent kwa somu. They suffered pain. The death of one man. Sometimes it is your father, the man who was taking care of you. When that man is taken out of your life, either through death or sickness, and now how be, and the man leaves your life, your life goes into bondage, your life goes into wilderness. Let me tell you, I am praying for you that God will give you good people. God will place strategic people into your life. People who can exalt you. People who can promote you. Just as Herod, Pharaoh, promoted Joseph. May such people be kept in your life. Listen, there are people here. You don't have to lose them. I said there are certain strategic people that God brings into your life. You don't have to lose them. The Bible says in the process of time that the king of Egypt died. The king of Egypt died. Then the children of Israel groaned because of the bondage. And they cried out. And their cry came up to God because of the bondage. So after the death of this king, the Israelites went into bondage. What a word. After the death of this king, the Israelites went into bondage. May see, there are certain strategic people that the Lord brings into your life. When they are taken out of your life, your life will automatically go into bondage. So the Israelites began to suffer. They were in pain. They were crying. They were groaning. They were not mourning. They were not mourning because of the death of Herod, Pharaoh. But they were groaning because a bondage was laid on them after the death of the man. Some of you have to pray that your husband will live long. Because the moment your husband is taken out of your life, women, sometimes that will be the end of your life.

mami binanko wedi daswa. As long as this man is with me, as long as my husband is with me, minim se niema be kuye. This is a man who takes good care of me. This is a man who loves me. But when the man is taken out of your life, your life can go into bondage. Your life can go into bondage. Am I preaching? Am I preaching? Me say there are certain people, you don't have to lose them for anything. There are certain people in your life, you don't have to lose them. There are certain people the Lord plants in your office, in your company, in your organization, that you don't have to lose them. When you lose them, the business will go into bondage, and the big business will bleed, the business will groan. Sometimes you have to humble yourself and just say, I am sorry. And sometimes you have to just say, hey, you offended the person. And you are looking at the person is going, you are looking at the person. You are gradually losing the man, and you think it is okay. And you know this is a man who loves me. You know this is a woman who loves me. Sour bear way. I don't have to lose this woman. You don't have to lose the man. You don't have to lose that man. I am telling you, if you are the one I'm preaching to, shout amen. Amen. If you are watching on TikTok, please type amen there. Daniel Deborah, God bless you. Please share, please share, please share. And please gift us. I just read a scripture. May Yeshua say so for be this scripture e preach am about be mon kan dey make catch we nay. You've not heard it. Unti in a sound Exodus chapter 2 that. One man died and the whole of Israel, all the Israelites started groaning. One man died and the Israelites will work and they will not be paid. One man was taken out of the life of the Israelites. Just one man who was a destiny helper. Just one man promoted Joseph. Just one man when all the Israelites, Jacob, and they mabedu Egypt. Bible says, "Onon ema omu baby papa tonight, omu omu Goshen, the best part of the land." One man. There are certain people when they come into your life, you don't need to be their family member. You don't need to be his blood brother or blood sister. Pharaoh saw Jacob. The first time Pharaoh met Joseph, Joseph was a prisoner. The first time he heard of Joseph, Joseph was a prisoner. And he said, bring the man out of prison. Listen to me carefully. God will bring someone into your life who will bring you out of your bondage. God will bring somebody into your life, and that person will bring you out of that pain. God will bring somebody into your life, and that person will bring you out of shame. One man, somebody who spoke about Joseph before Pharaoh. Somebody just mentioned Joseph's name before Pharaoh. And that was the beginning. And that was the turnaround. Somebody will just hear your name, and the person will come through for you. Somebody will just hear your name, and the person will come through for you. Obi be tu din keke, or tu din keka. Nyame nam no so be boa. Type amen kesi ebipa. If you are watching on TikTok, please type amen. Because God is sending somebody into your life. Somebody you must not lose. Somebody that must not leave. I'm a Vida. God bless you. For God bless you, yeah. Captain Francis Abuaje. Captain, God bless you, yeah. Supernatural man, God bless you, yeah. So many good people that are watching, yeah. Helen Fashion, yeah. Papa. Eba to me say per coins me inside Bible bomb pie she has strategically every bomb pie. And a baby biano ubi biano utemi biano. I want you to connect by grace. Thank you, Lady Pastor Kukua, for your gift. Thank you very much. God bless you, Lady Pastor Kukua, for your gift.

what a word. Messi, one man died, and the whole family of the Israelites. One man died, and all the people that were in Egypt, they started groaning. Bible say, "Omuwa ni ekumomba, omu ye juma ni echa umechima into yomoka." One man who helped them to settle in Egypt. One man who opened that great door for them. One man who was feeding them and providing everything for them. That one man died. And the Bible says Israel started groaning. Almost started so much yapping. One man! I just read from the book of Exodus chapter 2, verse 23. Now it came to pass in the process of time that the king of Egypt died. Who is this king of Egypt? He was the one who brought Joseph out of prison. Who is this king of Egypt? He was the one who elevated Joseph and promoted Joseph, made him the prime minister. Who is this king of Egypt who died? He is the one who brought So this man became like the destiny helper of Israel. This man became the man, Onoboa Israel, Esema Israel, Eseto, yeah, when Jacob Israel and his sons and his servants, when they all entered the land, Onomombe Papatanai. And the Bible says he gave them the best part of the land, Goshen. May God give you somebody who will give you a Goshen. A man! Then one day this man died. And the Bible says the children of Israel started groaning. Almost started so much see a penny. Almost so mumu. Because the bondage was so heavy for them. Osofa Kennedy, God bless you. Baby, I want you to send your connection seed. If you believe, say, this is your word, you are sending a seed, say, oh God, keep good people in my life. A seed to keep good people. You don't have, hey, some of you keep losing good people. Nipa papa bo abrabo mo onche, no ko. 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Me perso plant a seed. Say, oh God, this seed establish good people in my life. And rather than sa seed is not establishing the papa. Oh God, establish good people in my life. Establish good people in my life. Establish good people in my life. Establish good people in my life. Obibia utimbia number near 0244. Number near 0244. O send this our CDR. Per coins 3 na fresh and number is here. Na yen chira with the other coins nebe. Obia bes o you are sending a seed of 37 Ghana cedis. Just 37 Ghana cedis. You are sending a seed of 37 Ghana cedis to the number that I'm going to mention. Just to connect to the grace. Establishment of good people. If you are saying the papa pe jina wa brabum, if you are saying the papa eche wa brabum, wow. 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You bet me a top card diamond, ye pamana for a brabum. 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A man Joseph, the prisoner, a bayer prime minister. Yamin fe nipaso in Pijao. 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A combe, we are singing.

selling their lands. People were selling their property. They were selling their livestock. People were, it got to a time, people were even selling their bodies. Joseph did not sell his land. Joseph, brother, he took a man. He took a Pharaoh. He took the king. God must use a king in your life. Also, show abrabo. A young phone, kuane, ewa abrabo. O phone so enesha u probi a frena pemwa. O pe 1,000 gan ampoa. 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Ni kase fa 5,000 bra na fabi you unfri sa asem numa. 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A young phone ni a hunchi refo. Omo problem they rather come to take from your life. How many people do you have in your life that are adding to your life? How many kings, like the king Pharaoh, who helped Joseph? Let me remind you that Pharaoh didn't know Joseph from Adam. He just heard his name. There is a man in prison. And he said, no, this man must come out of prison. The man came out of prison and interpreted his dream. And Pharaoh looked at him and said, you are not going back to prison. Hear me? There must be somebody who will stand with you. There must be somebody who will defend you. There must be somebody who will bring you out of that change. There must be somebody. Let me remind you, Pharaoh was not a priest. Pharaoh was not a prophet.

surprise you with gifts. May God give you a king. Sister, you need a king who will marry you. I said you need a king who will marry you. Go to the comment section and type, "Oh God, give me a king." Every human being in this world needs a king. Every human being needs a king. Apart from God, apart from Jesus, every Christian, every believer must have a king. Somebody you can receive from. Somebody who can open a door for you. Somebody who can bring you out of prison. Somebody who can buy you a land. Somebody. Pharaoh, Oshé David, maybe can David papa. Oshé David, maybe can David nianom. The man was a king. The man was a king. The man was wealthy. May God give you wealthy men and women. Tonight, I believe, sir, I'm prophesying to somebody. Anytime I say, me person, I want you to connect to the grace. Oh God, give me a king. If you are watching, type, go and type. Comment session. It's not type, oh God, give me a king. Oh God, Hadassah, God bless you. Oh God, give me a king. Nana Kunedo, God bless you. Oh God, give me a king. Everybody needs a king. I need a king. You need a king. Unya obia. Se mu ye dia betumi pija wani akyerero. Everybody needs a king. And let me tell you, all these great people, all these people that are, you feel so many successful, they have kings. Obia obia. Okaino. 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Obia obia. Otimi pija na nihwe no. E pa cho yes, ebi no me mo na man ko be bi no ka start to send you 37 Ghana, because you must have a king. Number near 0244. Monsieur, who send you Sydney? We are per coins. Makumakum yensa. Na fresh sa number na. Catching is what send you seed. Monsieur, on chira the other coins nebe. 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Me see everybody needs a king. And then nyame asma me dia ma ono no. Me see everybody needs a king. If you're a human being, you need a king. And nothing on my BM your president. And nothing a crow BM your hine. Because nipe be a hine. Sana nyame aye nipe be a must. Every human being must have a king. Listen to me. This time I'm talking about the king who will help you. Joseph had a king. Me say Uber Fred 0244 or send you seed nuko 0244. You are sending a seed of 37 Ghana cedis. Obibia ohwemibia and obibia otimbia. Send your covenant connection seed, connect to the grace and say, "Oh God, give me a king." O send ya. Number now send the seed na kosona. The coins miensa, coins 3. 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

0906-5336. Me say nipa bi ahia nipa two bi. Number one, you need a king. Kings are people who open doors for people. Kings are people who elevate people. Kings are people who promote people. Yes, you need a king. Joseph had a king, King Pharaoh. Pharaoh ne bi aponomano. Pharaoh ne peja Joseph. Pharaoh ne yi Joseph free prison. Pharaoh ne ma Joseph edi ne busia ba Egypt. Pharaoh ne ma Joseph e busia baby papa mama tina e go Egypt Goshen. Everybody must have a king. Number two, the second person that everybody needs. 1 Samuel chapter 25. So, baby, a kind Exodus chapter 2, verse 23. No, sir. When Pharaoh died, the children of Israel groaned because of their bondage. They groaned almost at this almost see a penny because at this shock, a CBA day or how to almost so they started groaning. Now, look at what happened to David when Samuel also died. Look at what happened to David when Samuel also died. 1 Samuel chapter 25, I'm reading from verse 1. Then Samuel died, and the Israelites gathered together and lamented for him, and buried him at his home in Ramah. And David rose and went down to the wilderness of Paran. When Samuel died, Israel gathered and they mourned him, they lamented him, and David went down. Last part of the, you know, and David rose and went down to the wilderness of Paran. David went down to the wilderness of Paran. David went down to the wilderness of Paran. One man died and somebody's life went into the wilderness. You need a prophet. Everybody needs a king, and everybody needs a prophet.

a king and everybody needs a prophet. Don't tell me you can pray for yourself. Everybody needs a king and everybody needs a prophet. One man died and David's life went into the wilderness. Tobuna kind story, no? When David went into the wilderness of Paran, in the wilderness of Paran, that is where David sent his men to go and beg Nabal for food. When your life goes into the wilderness, you become a beggar. Look at David. He was begging a fool. Nabal was a fool, according to the Bible. Bible said, Nabal, no, you're a Jimmy. Who said David because his prophet died, because his prophet was taken away, because he lost his prophet. Number one, don't lose your king. Number two, don't lose your prophet. Benjamin Free, Fresh Hope, mention or say, I need a king and I need a prophet. Yes, everybody needs a king and everybody needs a prophet. Baby, pray what time in Kabia. I said you need a king and I said you need a prophet. When these two people are taken out of your life, your life can go into bondage. Your life can go into the wilderness. David went into the wilderness of Paran when Samuel was taken out of his life. May see, there are certain strategic people that the Lord has placed in your life. You don't have to lose them for anything. I'm telling you, you don't have to lose them for anything. Yeah, madam, channel pa. Yes, special prayers. I will every prayer mountains. Me turn safari bibia uti mebia. I want to beat you. Besame nushia. Oh, ba me need fire from to naya fasting. I want to see you at the prayer mountains tomorrow. Maybe be our team kebia. And upa by 8 na me ho. 7 na me start na me account. Metina so pa me no be din come on. E bon 9 na me dem pile. Me bomb pile mo bibia bebia. Going to anoint everyone. Going to pour oil on you. Going to pray for everyone. It will be pursue what na obe shia me eburi prayer mountains. Baby of free baby ya no be timi aba. Obani upon a person die be mo baby ada. Be rest. Baby P Obiano. Who be buddy prayer mountains and yeah kwa cra. Yen so be faka. Who do Madina no afa eburika or Madina? Who do Madina ofu eburika or Madina? Wakat on subisu eburi prayer mountains. And abisu eburi total filling station. Eburi total filling station. Ombisu ya junction so. Yami ad mo china. And upon 9. Yamid empire na shisha so. By 7 matinase. I'm a shankro for 1-on-1. Bana me no atmasi ni din komo. So that God will establish good people in your life. They are very important. When Samuel was taken out of the life of David, David went down into the wilderness of Paran. Who is this prophet Samuel? Prophet Samuel was the one who anointed David. And the anointing that prophet Samuel poured on David is that which brought him out of the wilderness. David was in the wilderness taking care of his father's sheep. When David was anointed by Samuel, God brought him out of the wilderness. When Samuel anointed David, it was that anointing that led David into the palace. The anointing introduced David to the king, connected David to King Saul. And David became a man who was playing a harp for King Saul. When Samuel anointed David, David became so anointed to the standard, the man would play an organ or instrument and demons would be driven out of a man. That is how powerful Samuel was. Everybody needs a Samuel and everybody needs a prophet. When your prophet is taken out of your life, your life can go into the wilderness. You enter into the wilderness of Paran. And over there, if you're not careful, you become a beggar. Don't lose your prophet. Don't lose your king. Prophet Kingford appear. See, I will come. See, tomorrow he's coming to the mountains. Kingsford, I will be expecting you. God bless you. If you are watching on TikTok, go there and type, oh God, connect me to my prophet. Now be to me a type, oh God, connect me to Apostle Cosby, my prophet. And I want to be your prophet tonight. I want to be your prophet. They say, when Samuel the prophet died,
The life of David went into the wilderness. Everybody needs a king, and everybody needs a prophet. What kind of book of Ezra chapter 2, chapter 6, chapter 5, verse 2. See, and the prophets of God were with them, helping them. And the prophets of God were with them, helping them. The prophet is a help agent. God bless you. Bia, nyame nam no so ebu anipa. Hwɛ ene, me sire nyame dom de ma wo. Me sire nyankopon hyira de ma wo. Se urade amwo de me ke sie wo so. 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Me ye wudi for I am your prophet. I pray for you that the Lord will help you. The Lord will bring you out of pain. The children of Israel were in pain after their king, their man was taken out. I'm in fast so that she will Emma. Yeah, mommy, akia. I'm akia. Oh, I do my friend, mommy. God bless you so much. You're so lovely. The name is Apostle Cos BJ. There's a blessing coming your way. Bibio biara me srenya me dom demao. Srenya me shira me. Your friend Apostle Cosby. 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And your prayer camp, Kessians, you will be a prayer mountains. Yamena Messuna establishing. Opebia, call you waiting, say your own Kwanso new group, say church, more person by a camp in Waho, youth camp, women's camp. Program be up a so you will prayer mountains. Be the place is open 24/7. 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Your forest, you could share for us now. Bompires are no babeda. Oh, so I saw them, so I'm going to bompire. I saw them. Your very big compound. I imagine Korean crophobi be one more mugusom bompire. Churches are kesiakes, apostolics, praise be. Churches be bribahobe waiting. Obit me a bahobi. Now, so I'll be training.